0: spirit.
1: Danny's gonna be Kaimon. Danny's gonna be Kaimon.
0: I heard that, yeah.
1: It's like Greg.
0: Also play around fancy words or augmentation. Can you turn off my...
1: So, when I was listening to that, I don't think I figured. Is that... Depending on the song, Shirotaku Mugai sings almost like planet. But he like makes the song kind of complete with his like vibes and energy. And she can't do that.
0: 1000%.
1: Of course, not all the songs are like... Many of those songs are like definitely meticulous. Some of those songs are like spot, like word. Doesn't have to have like... Yeah. Seen it. Okay, let's see. Ashitaraku yure! Okay, so one more time, a cappella.
0: I still don't think Shame is productive.
1: Can you not offend Jack? Can you not offend Jack?
0: Oh, sorry, I'm sorry.
1: just like you got it. I'm supposed to do the ball. Doing the ball. Because this is the part I start intro in the beginning. You play the. I'll show you. I don't know. You
0: guess me what?
1: We start. Shitanaku yureru, kiwanaku yureru, datte ne. So cool.
0: Oh, I'm on my seat.

intro and the verse. Only the intro and the verse. Sorry, I forgot. Let's see, one more time. The Q&A!

0: how should I play?
1: After the intro.
0: Should I go busy? I mean, I know I have to be busy. I can't just play this. I should play... Should I play like this?
1: Yeah.
0: To make it busy. But here, I shouldn't sing, I don't think. Can you play what you were doing?

0: 話をしてるとことがあって。
1: What's the verb? We're right after the intro?
2: Wait.
1: La la la la.
2: Shitanaku.
1: Then I will be singing the same thing for the intro. Can we play it until the first verse? Please make sure it's not connected to you.
0: Shitanaku yure. Shitanaku yure. Shitanaku yure.

0: was too sudden. Can I go back? Yeah, because I ran out. Okay, let's do the thing. But when you say go back, where were you talking? Okay, but you know, we have to acknowledge how hard it made a difference with the materials that we have been using.
1: Have you guys ever done improv? That game where you have to re-say what you just said like 5 lines ago? It's the same game. Are you guys aware of improv?
0: Yeah.
1: Comedy? What's up?
0: Comedy or like a play?
1: Yeah, there's a TV show, Whose Line Is It Anyway? You might have seen it. There's a game where they do a skit, and then once the coach calls time, they do the entire skit backwards. And they have to test their memory to see if they can remember it.
0: Can you be quiet?
1: Yeah, the game is that you do a skit, you're given prompts, that's not the fun part. The fun part is that at any point, the coach calls time, and all the actors on stage do the exact same things in the opposite order. So they have to keep a mental inventory of what they
0: did.
1: Yeah, and they do it. I think that's what Long is talking about.
0: Yeah, yeah. Right. But you know, one reason I haven't heard that the direction is always upward. And then, like, I don't know where to go. That's why I wanted to do the downward. One more time.

0: That's it. That's it. That was okay. That was. Let's hear what we have.
1: The locked on. Locked on. We were locked on. It's like, how far?
2: It's fun. This one. That's fun. Phrase with that.
3: There's no such a thing as theatrical.
2: Can we do the acapella now? One more time.
4: Yeah, I want to do it.
1: Oh, I think that there's a lot of
2: okay. Okay. That's
5: actually
1: Who's that black? Oh, it's not black. Looks so. I mean, yeah, he looks. He is recorded above.

0: Was I really kind of run out of concentration?
1: Oh, I did throughout the entire.
0: Oh no,
1: that sounds very counterproductive.
2: Yeah, you're not your now.
1: Oh, right.
2: New thing.
3: Okay. Can I feel it? Then I'm not.
0: Oh, it sounds like a Yu-Gi-Oh! The way you looked at me too. It's like the rich kid in the commercial.
1: Has all the cards.
0: Exactly.
3: And the other.
0: That's such a perfect face.
3: And you start like. The other is like, why are you laughing?
0: Oh, this is so cheesy, like,
3: oh, always that. You guys always. Got to go.

0: Shut up, you lose that.
1: Can you play less in the middle, like interval? Can you play less? You can play something, but... Bass drum is...
0: You know, you can follow my vocal, but like once I like utter each note, you like follow me literally. But don't play with me. You like follow me. Well, how about that?
1: What?
0: You follow me instead of playing with me. Yeah, follow me.

0: I like the beginning. I like the beginning. It's three parts.
1: To kill that video.
0: What the fuck?
2: Yeah, if you look at the original video, he's giving a normal speech.
0: Somebody was just...
2: Yeah, somebody was being racist.
0: Overdubbing?
2: Yeah, look carefully at the mouth. It's still a second.
0: I can't send you Japanese meme. That is not to say.
2: Please send
0: a second. I was gonna say, I like this. Yeah, let's do it again. One more time.

perhaps only one measure.

0: take a series then.
1: So only one bar.
0: But actually,
1: only one bar in the world. Only one bar.
2: Because it's meme with disaster.
0: Yeah,
1: but let's trust Americans' word for now, because it's totally possible that what we think is normal is. In the middle. I'm not down to use this as an intro. Let's do it in the middle, or like if you use it only for one bar, we can all do that syncopated.

You just slide it into the middle, in the end. Let's not get stuck in.

0: long. Don't play that too long. Just play like two bars, at most four bars. In the middle, that was too long still. Yeah. I don't want eight bars. Like that, that's too funny.
1: Yeah, right.
0: Just once is fine. That's enough.
1: Twice.
0: Yeah.
1: Twice.
0: No, if it makes it twice, you will become a part of the beat. But if it's just one, it's just a micro beat. It's just a micro beat. It's just like a trick. It shouldn't be more than a trick.
2: Yeah, I believe that.
0: It shouldn't go beyond the trick.
1: Because this rhythm has to, huh? This rhythm actually has
0: what?
1: Because it's common in this clutch.
0: If so, that's that even more. That gives us even more reason to just do it once. It's a quote. Quote is a trick. If you do it twice, it becomes a part of the beat, but we don't want that.
2: One
0: more time.
2: How do we know?

0: this part?
1: No, this is not the main focus of the song. Let's focus on the song. We only have 20 minutes.
2: 1, 2, 3, 4.
1: There wasn't a cure.
2: Shoot on the

0: around their
1: This part. That was too long.
2: That would be a lot easier than the play. Myself, right.
1: Well, this time I don't mind.
3: 1, 2, 3, 4.

0: ending was.
1: The fake ending?
2: I don't know about that one.
3: We do like fake ending.
4: You're like a Freudian.
2: You're a Freudian?
4: There's always, you know, a whole
2: thing. You always mention Freud twice.
1: Because you normally play the little. You didn't play that. That's a
0: I don't like your vocal.
4: Don't do it again.
0: This time we'll follow your vocal and please feel like you are doing it.
1: Not a homeless man.
2: Well, that's a lot of main tone.
1: Okay.
2: That means we have 10 minutes to be out of here.
1: But he sounds better and we get a lot of good like him.
3: Yeah, I know.
1: Try the vocal.
2: I'm gonna get closer to you guys.
1: Yes.
2: I'll bet.
1: Cut.
2: KY jelly.

0: Let's not play. It's 16 bucks. Because you played it too long. I don't want it to play that long.
1: Well, I was saying, okay.

on a Kuyura top. That's the thing. I don't want it to be that long. That was too long. You should slide that into earlier. Okay, you can do that. From what? From where? Kuyura Kuyura top. Hashintan da Kuyura top. Kuyura Kuyura top.

0: That's too long. That's what I'm saying.
1: You should come early.
2: Wouldn't that be a C? More obvious.
0: Obvious?
2: Okay. 1, 2, 3, 4. Sit. Keep it.

0: No, we should have end. We should have ended early.
1: I was not afraid of going to go for a long. It was too long. It was already too long. Too boring.
2: No,
1: I keep the same phrase.
2: To wrap up.
1: Usually, really.

0: Not even Shin Gojira. What is the difference between what and a what?
1: Oh,
0: yeah, does that sound weird? So what? What?

0: guys are ready. Where's the mic?
1: Yeah.
0: Wow, really. Like, feels almost like we're doing something completely different.
1: Out of it.
0: Yeah. Okay, let's go. Then. Can you start to while we play? Well, that was.

0: Yeah. I play 8 bars before you
1: sleep. Me?
0: Yeah.
1: And what is it, like 8 bars of yours?
0: All? Yeah.
1: And then me and...
0: Yes. I'll cue you. Do you want to start a song? Is that what... Do you want to start like that? Yeah. But it doesn't mean that we...
2: I like it.
0: Okay. Let's do it. Yeah.

Can it be less busy in the beginning until you after when you join everybody more sporadic everywhere, but also less groovy before

that's not a good way to end. We should start with this. Can we play one more? That'd be kind of weird. I was gonna add formal bars.

You can sustain that. And also, when you first play one note, you have been studying. I'll do it too. Let's do it. So I do the job. Yeah.

0: Is it correct? Yeah, but I want. Yeah, so I have a letter draw, like drawing. That's when I'm supposed to play. Right, and then I go back. And one more time, draw. And here, quiet.
1: Adding four extra bars.
0: Do that? Like, yeah, one more time.

Is that the way? That's it. Okay, this time let's do it. And also, when we get quiet, sustain that now. Yeah. But before that, maybe you don't have to sustain. And also, yeah, let's get a little more quiet before the...

And also, after Gates of Hell open, I want you to be more like, so maybe use staccato or like, okay, one more time. Is this recording?

0: And also,
1: so 4 bars after the Great Simple House start,
0: I want all of us, and then I want, so I'll cue you.
2: Yeah. One more time.
0: Let's go one more time.

0: How does it sound? Yeah, just for the four. Okay, yeah.
1: Now I know what you want.
0: And I want that feeling of staccato even. Before, get
1: and not do the whole.
0: Sure. So from the part I start. Yeah.

0: Okay. Can we play from the beginning? The
1: Gates of Hell.
0: But the beginning, I want As Gentle
1: and Spot and Candle.
0: Yeah. So the last note is
1: okay.

0: Yeah.
1: Any comment? What do you think? Okay, so let's start one more time from the top and keep up. Not quite as fuck, but we can try to make, and maybe we can, but no, that's what we did.

0: Oh, yeah. This is what I
1: just want to
0: let's start from the part I
2: need to reach up the news.

0: but I slow down with the vocal, and also going into the novospinous part. I guess for the vocals, I have to take the lead. For novospinous part, you are the going into novospinous. So realistically, I think, because it's on click track. As long as you are used to it, because I want you to be confident in the click.
1: Yeah.
0: And realistically, I think in the studio, you're the one.

0: because we're updating the lead sheet anyway, we would have to usually practice. So why don't we spend a nice amount of time today here, not only just making sure it's like a be more interesting about like how we play. India with Long, when we were recording, we like kept motivated very last
1: hole. Really insane. It was really, I haven't seen, you know, because the almost doesn't happen.

Is this me lying? Because I want also you to be like accent player a little. Would you prefer maybe the foundation? Is it right? Is it anyway?

0: one.
1: Yeah, we agree that because we have time and we will have to teach it anyway, so we can talk, we can discuss how we play. Yes, so why don't we work? Great. Let's work to know each other. Yeah, while we talk, when I play, key accentuate. And so you want a new, but also from before the game.

What do you think? I feel like going into the gates of hell is after you guys get quiet and getting into, maybe you can sustain one note and maybe you can even play. Like play on certain accents, only the accent when I'm the only.

0: That's what I thought.
1: And what we did was not Joe Bosco part. Is that what we did?
0: I followed. Might have done.
2: Shit! Can we hear this at the end?
0: Having that note change helps a lot. Yeah.
1: One more. You can, of course, I really liked it when I was there before Ears of Hell, but I still want you to linger the sustain for maybe like 2 bars at least.
0: Okay. Can you do that shit again? The thing with the one you were in right now with the accent?
1: Oh.

0: that way. But I kind of like the idea of the melody.
1: Okay.
2: Woo!
3: Yeah!
1: I'm gonna sit on.

0: And also, that was one fun.
1: When he joined, when you, like, literally when he joined, you were alternating.
2: One five.
1: Can you only play the first note for two, four, four, five?
2: Okay.
1: Yeah. Because that felt too busy too quick.
2: Okay.
1: Yeah.
2: Okay.
1: One more time.
2: Can I play your part?

0: It felt still kind of ridiculous. 146.
1: Take. Hot take.
0: Can we make it 120 of them? 130 of them? What is it? This is 130?

0: time it was like good. It was cool. I like it. Yeah. But Gates of Hell was still a little awkward. So let's going into it. So
1: just to make sure.
0: So during my solo part, you sustain the note for 2 bars and then start playing. Like make a groove, build a groove.
1: Before the help part,
0: the first 2 bars or something, you sustain the note, make it linger. But after that, you stop the lingering and then start to build. And also, beginning, when I said I want you to join me, but
1: just play that. I got you.
0: Yes, but don't be. Okay.

0: I've sort of replaced my the half of my solo part with this.
1: You like it so much.
0: It was intentional.
1: Okay.
0: I like. Oh, don't forget the action. Before the game. Okay.

0: good. Any
1: comp. Still doing the
0: action. Wasn't like. Dun, dun, dun,
1: yeah, but
0: dun.
1: You're still long. No. Also, I like how. No, no. You think. Now, whatever you play, sounds like. Dun, dun, dun, dun.
0: Tell me you do it one more time and go to cafe.
1: I'm gonna be a record.
2: I like it, right?

that was too much energy. So when I do. One more time, sorry, one more time. We're gonna do this. We have it.

0: Shouldn't I do this?
1: Yeah.
0: I only do this in the solo part. I do. Let's do one intro. I'll just one.

0: Very good. Oh shit! Yes, yes. I called your. Is that what we talked about last time?
1: Oh, I don't remember.
0: Movie for real.

0: I feel like there's something. But for now, if we keep the way we play, we just play faster, right? Do we make it less?
1: Yeah, we have to play right together.
0: So why don't we play from the series?

0: change.
1: Also, the sample.
0: If we're changing that, oh. We can stay.
1: And we should go out of the park
0: after this.

0: Well, that's why you're making stuff up, right?
1: Right. Because if we linger all the...
0: Yeah, but we have to play...
1: Right. Yeah. Do we sustain all the... Instead of...
0: Yeah, probably. Into the Zelzen voice, louder than
1: right.
0: Then.
1: Should I?

0: Yeah.
1: So we start with Zazen Boys here. Now we go back to mellow. And then we go to Zazen one more. Yeah?
0: Let's try it.
1: Okay, let's try it.
0: A flat. A flat.

0: too. I like that.
1: We don't. Do we? Should we get that mellow one more time and go back?
0: Or stay? I work.
1: Right. Let's do one more time. So wait. So should I play? Because I don't like. No. I like it when we go to. So when we go back to mellow. I don't want it.
0: Okay. So. That's good.
1: Right. So it's almost like the first starting part when we do. Like a trailer for the main zone, yeah. And then we go back like smooth. So should I come true?

0: Yeah, so you don't have to go mellow after Zaza. Don't play in Zaza. So we play in Zaza in mind, and then for the second half of the verse, you go back normal.
1: Ideally, it would all be the. Could be able to think of, yeah, actually, does help.
2: I can. Sure.
1: Drummer, just do this, okay?
0: A little faster, a little faster.
1: To do this in drum corps where we play everything short. And if you get it wrong, put it.
0: Maybe a little faster, maybe three.

0: Wait, let's practice this.
1: I have to do that with my back.
0: So let's do 1, 2, 3, 4. One more time, one last time.

0: If I heard it on stage, I'd be like, whoa.
1: Okay, let's say from the heart. Perhaps I could have. One more time, sorry.

0: think. It's not very good. Well,
1: how does Al pick me up like, around?
0: Sure. Oh, really? Oh, Chevron. Yeah, I can try. Yeah, it's not perfect. Especially, so we start with that, but we go back to a normal set with that. But that was, let's try. 1, 2, 3. Perhaps.

0: when I said second half, so
1: okay. You can put.
0: I'm not saying get, but you can focus on certain parts, so you don't have to be busy for all around. Entirely. You don't have to be busy entirely. So you can pick.
2: That was more so. 1, 2, 3.

0: Won't tell her.
1: That?
0: Yeah.
1: You don't have to do that part.
0: Right. So.
1: So coming out of the.
0: One, two, three, four.
1: Where are we here? Right after that.
0: From that.
1: No, that's a car crash or a weight die more often because your body really? While thinking about it, it's hard that it happened.
0: One. One, two.
1: Oh, let's try. Okay.

0: Let's loop it. Why don't we loop it?
1: Okay, that's a good idea.
0: One, two.

0: We're performing that show. I stress it.
1: Well, let me put on my head gal.
0: Can we do waltzing with you? But that's... Are they friends or are they the neighbors that you hang out with recently? You came to San Diego. Oh. Okay.

0: In the solo, Andrew, you can. I like the build up, but can you start it out maybe one bar or half a bar later?
1: Yes.
0: Can you start at the beginning of the bar three?
2: I know that. Alright, how did I know that?
0: What you did earlier was
2: can
0: we retrieve that after the two bar?
2: Only for

So for the second half, you guys join. You can still gradually build up, and because you're getting a little more old, so we should get on energetic. Released. Okay. In the two bars. Can you play? So you do that for two. Can you do the first bar? A little more sporadic. Do, do, do, do, do, do, do, do, do. And you don't have to be that concerned. You want to do the solo part? You can play less for the first less note.

テンチュアライスタイル。あ、そうです。あ、ごめん。

0: とうございました。
1: What? Did you watch how you...
2: Yeah.
3: This is Whole Wheat Juan, March 21 of 25, and today's logistical hurdle is going back, or rather, logistical accomplishment for today is going back to the microphone being 1 meter away from the sound source, which would be the mouth, in order to achieve a more neutral sound, and inadvertently, due to placement, due to having it be in the middle of a garage with about a bunch of sound dampening sources around it, meaning that there's no place to put a computer screen. So that might actually be a good thing. We'll see if that leads to a more natural output. But now on to the topic. If you Google living without your phone in current year into Google, you get a lot of white middle class people talking about their experiences. One article from The Guardian, of all places, was very transparent about this fact that the only people that can afford to live without their phones are people that don't need it to work. But nonetheless, it's a fascinating query to look into. And there was this article by Sam Chris named How to Live Without Your Phone. And this guy's writing style is very...

0: very whimsical. He writes kind of like a less deranged Nabokov, the guy that wrote Lolita. He kind of gives you the sense of being this unreliable, yet snarky, yet really intelligent, almost genius-level neurotic man, which leads to very addictive reading, and he very unabashedly says that I make my money off of writing, with the implication being that because he writes so well, you guys are lapping up my content like a cat, so keep on reading. That kind of implication. So this guy's a very whimsical reader, well, actually writer, but with that, you notice a lot of references to poetry, so he may as well be a very good reader as well. But going off-grid is kind of an overdone point at this stream here. The focus here is actually on what he said about newspapers. He lamented the fact that the news reported on the same useless content over and over again, specifically in the context of never having gone into the journalism business, and lamenting that while he didn't have to, or he didn't have the chance to develop his writing skills in that direction, he at the same time didn't have to succumb to certain trends of writing about those aforementioned topics that nobody really cares about. And that brought back flashbacks. If you attended middle school anywhere in the States, your school was guaranteed to have some kind of journalism class, which in turn probably published a school paper. And at the time, or maybe not at the time, depending on your intelligence or your wokeness level, it seemed fair enough, maybe a little pedantic at times, but okay, they're practicing a skill. But then you realize, wait a minute, if they're writing useless stuff now, isn't that just training them to write more useless stuff as they become adults? Like, when they actually go into journalism, that was just the training wheels for the real stuff. And that makes you think, is there something fundamentally wrong about journalism? A huge recurring topic in Nassim Taleb's books is the idea of noise, and additionally, the Lindy effect, insinuating that things that are closer to current year don't quite matter, statistically speaking, because they have a higher chance of being eradicated, and they haven't stood the test of time like things from the past. He brings up the idea that has also been brought up on this stream of there appearing to be many successes, almost guaranteed success in the stock market, but that only coming out of the fact that nobody sees the failures, at least in the popular media. They might know someone that failed anecdotally, but that those people tend to be brushed. This trend can also be applied to music, in that people think the music of today sounds bad because the music of the past was so much better, and if you turn into the radio and any given point, bro, like, you hear great music, that kind of thing. Where it's the same effect, where you hear all the music of today, but you only hear the greatest music of the past. People don't remember, maybe one-hit wonders, but they don't remember anything else from the one-hit wonders. So there's that bias in effect. So that makes you wonder, what is the purpose of news in the first place? You see these people walking down the street with Fox News. Just the other day, there was this older lady at this bar, and her phone gave her a notification from Fox News itself saying, what? This international airport shut down during peak vacation time? That kind of thing. Something to the effect. But you look at it and you tell yourself, does this really matter? Like, is this lady the arbiter of the airport? Does her opinion make or break other people's airline experience? I don't think so. It doesn't help either that this lady was on the bigger side. So you almost see the metaphor of consuming junk food, or just letting yourself go with the idea of letting your brain go with this information. So bringing it back with news, it's kind of understandable that people are becoming disillusioned or just plain wary of the news, because it fundamentally is built on people's need to know, people's anxiety about the future. And all of these purported ambitions of
1: independent journalism
0: and
1: community service-based reporting
0: kind of fall flat, right? Going back to that middle school thing. What were the surveys in middle school? Do you agree with the cafeteria's choice of lunchtime pizza? 70% no, 30% yes. Like, okay, are you going to write to your congressman so you can have this different kind of pizza? Like, what's the point there? Now, this isn't an attack on the news. There definitely is a place for the news in terms of revealing corruption, there being a platform for people's misdeeds to be reported. It has been said on the stream already that one of the fascinating parts of a town or local county newspaper in Texas is the police reports. Transparently, right there on the third or fourth page, you will see some amount years old, arrested on a marijuana possession charge, someone, assault and battery, someone, it keeps on going that way. That takes, assuming of course that's truthful and they don't censor certain cases versus others, like they might be inclined to do in the South for wink-wink reasons, unwink, whatever that means, but that is pretty ballsy. There's a place for journalism, but there's not really a place for normal people to be in tune with the news in a way that technology has permitted or has encouraged to this present day. But at the end of the day, what do I know? If there are any journalists listening, you are highly encouraged to write in at juan@juandeleon.xyz. Let your case be known. Someone is wrong on the internet. Give it to them real good. Okay?

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I know you played that actually. Well, I think we saw it was Midway right there. And just suddenly felt like this entire thing is like trying to enjoy cocktail party in Midway. I don't want to do that. I want to get off Midway already with my loved ones. And I will swim and swim and swim and swim and swim far, far, far away.

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See you guys.

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0: are Dung Band, Dung underscore Band.
1: Yeah.
0: Thank you for being here.
1: We agree.
0: That's good to hear. Self introduction. On the drums. Andrew Martinez.
2: Yay!
0: And on the bass, lovely Juan de Leon. And special guest on the keyboard, Alex Niles. And me, Takeru Masanobu, thank you very much. Thank you, thank you.
1: Daddy Tack and the power of Juju.
0: Thank you.
1: Well, you know, you know.
0: So it's called the Drifters.

0: excited about Tower of Strippers?
1: We are done_band. You will find us, as George Bush said, on the internet. And this Instagram is done_band. Created in Santa Ana in the glorious year of our Lord 2020. done_band performing for you at Van's House. The best gig on the planet is Van's House. Van's beautiful beach house. If you haven't taken a good view outside, it is gorgeous. Thank you all for coming. Thank you for having me. I've been here on all the before, and the jazz boys that have come, that have yet to come. This is done_band. Our next song is called Adios.

0: Thank you.
1: Alright, that was cool. Adios, Tennyson. Thank you for cleaning up.
2: That's fucking metal, bro.
1: Sorry, we won't ever do that again.
2: That was super hardcore.
3: That's a lot.
2: Do it again, but with the
3: mic. Double back.

Fair enough. I will do.

specifically sarcasm, are beautiful gifts of the human intellect, but in turn can also be used maliciously to keep the modern man under control. Yesterday, there was this Asian girl at a checkout stand who was friendly enough and an agreeable person who started some small talk about the usual, how we're feeling, what have we been doing that past day, and the topic changes to what she does in her free time, and it becomes a game of almost 20 questions where eventually she says in succession, "Oh, I don't have a job. Oh, but you would think I have free time, but I actually don't have any free time as a student." And here's the kicker. The tone of voice was almost proudly wearing that being a struggling student as a badge of honor, reveling even in the pain. That is, being a struggling student is their personality. And there are two pieces of media that came to mind that would serve as very useful connections to this modern mentality that is seen very often in second generation Asian immigrant cultures, also Indian. The first is a video by someone you are probably no stranger to, Luke Smith, and his video titled "Most People Want Eternal Suffering." And in that video, he posits that the majority of people on Earth, as we know them, your uncle, your aunt, your best friend, the gossiper at work, would actually enjoy hell and not enjoy heaven because they have built, well, he doesn't say this, but it's implied that because they have built their livelihood around complaining and around being the victim, the moment that they are no longer the victim, their personality falls apart and they have nothing to do. That is how they keep themselves busy, and that is how they define themselves to other people. Who they hate, who is out to get them. We all know people like that. And this is loosely related to a parable or an anecdote that Luke Smith mentioned on a live stream about the nature of the afterlife, at least in an Orthodox sense. And I believe he called it the parable of the spoons, and that is where a group of people have the privilege of traveling to hell, almost like a tour, a demented tour, and then traveling to heaven to compare the two. And once they show up in hell, they see that hell is a giant table full of food, and they look at each other and they say, "Well, this doesn't look like hell at all. What's going on here?" And then they see the people who are completely emaciated, completely pale, white, languid, skinny, anorexic, all the words that you can think of to describe someone who is not able to partake in this feast. And they ask themselves, "Well, how did this happen? If there's so much food, why are they hungry?" And then they realize, or they are told by a tour guide, depending on the version of the parable that you are reading, that while there is food, the utensils, forks, spoons, knives, are gigantic, then therefore do not serve the ability for people to feed themselves. Ignoring, of course, the possibility of just eating straight from the source, but for the purposes of the parable, you need a utensil to eat the food. And that's all fine and dandy. They beam up to heaven, and to their surprise, they see much of the same thing. There is a giant table full of food, and there are also the giant utensils. The difference here is that everyone is slightly plump, red in the cheeks, well-fed, the textbook poster for the cherubic angel. And they think one more time, "Well, how did this happen? Why are these guys well-fed, even though they were given the exact same circumstances?" And the answer soon enough ends up being that in heaven, they have the genius, glorious idea to feed themselves with the utensils, whereas the nature of the people in hell means that they will never get to that conclusion and will stay in eternal suffering. The takeaway here is that the afterlife is the same for everybody, but people that have not spent their life on earth in a state of theosis, which is the Orthodox aspiration to become like God and to see all of his things as good, to pretty much align yourself with what is good, what is universally and eternally good, in order to bask in heaven. And under this metaphor, it means being the kind of person that would spring to action and feed someone else and have themselves feed them in the kingdom of heaven. Now, that was a slightly religious tangent, but the point here is that self-imposed prisons
are real. Learned helplessness is also real. And we cannot discount that possibility that those forces are in play in our lives today. We are not perfect, and it could very much be that modernity has programmed us into ignoring some blind spots or even giving us blind spots along the way. Along that tangent is the second piece of media by James Ellis. You've heard this book quoted at least three times, called Only Ever Freedom. And here I have an excerpt that is from a paragraph talking about the modern world and freedom, the relationship between the two. And I will start halfway. Here it goes. But I still haven't managed to draw this back to the modern world and freedom, and that's because herein lies modernity's self-deprecating nihilism, the deep yet surface-level fiendish tyranny we find on the tip of the tongue of many moderns. Despite the elusiveness of the logic I have described, the maliciousness of schooling, and the artificial prison which seeks to hide itself, modernity knowingly mocks itself. The modern world has a built-in tyrannical valve for individual and collective catharsis. Here's where things get a little peculiar. On Mondays, one might hear amidst exasperation, "Here we go again!" On Wednesday, "Halfway there!" And on Friday, "Thank God it's the weekend, I needed it." The agreed-upon defeat beneath, "Same again tomorrow." The collective agreement that a holiday is on par with salvation. Beneath modern actions isn't found, in my opinion, a rally cry against work in its entirety, but against the promises which seem to have never appeared. In spite of everything we proclaim with ironic defeat, we are not happy or fulfilled, and yet we carry on. Samuel Beckett's exhaustively repeated phrase, "fail again, fail better," needs to be replaced with, "holiday again, holiday better." The point is that implicit within this exasperated language is a collective subconscious acknowledgement that we are, in fact, within that metaphorical prison cell we have already spoken of. But instead of this existential exhaustion being used as fuel to get up off our feet and jump out of the prison cell, it is instead subsumed by modernity. Back into modernity itself as a means to release the pressure of its own absurdity. This is an extremely malicious form of control. And with that, every episode seems to diverge into the same topic of autonomy, the importance of having autonomy, and the secret to red-pilling those around you as well as yourself. Whole Week cannot take credit for that idea. That is actually another Luke Smith livestream where he mentions that the secret

often, etc. That is to say that internet content, ephemeral content meant to invoke pure emotion in that realm of red pilling content, specifically things like Andrew Tate and his adjacent party, will not work in the long term. That is mostly fodder, but convincing people to take a step to better themselves and to do something about the very things they complain about, going back to the Asian girl, if you take this paradigm to heart, you probably would end up strangling this little girl. Not that that is condoned, but that you see someone that really means no harm, yet is taking the self-deprecation and the insecurity that modernity feeds people like her for granted, without thinking, well, wait a minute, I really want to be a doctor. It doesn't have to be struggle. I can frame it in the context that this is all for my future. This is all for my children, or this is all to feed my aging parents, etc., etc. But no, the path that is chosen is that I have to jump through all these hoops in order to get the job that I want. I'm only assuming that she wants to be a doctor. We don't know for sure. Jumping through all these hoops for a job that some people might not even want at the end of the day. So to people like that, the key here is to, as a good friend, as a good neighbor, State Farm, no, not State Farm, to be there on their journey of red pilliness. That sounds really toxic and 4chan-like, but maybe under better terms, be there for their journey of self-discovery. Autonomy is something that is not quite taught. It's something that can be imparted generationally through parents or through friends, through groups of people, and it's very much like learning an instrument or learning to ride a bike, where you have to do it a bunch and see people do it right and become a part of that community before you do it well. So being one soldier in that regard, even if religion isn't your forte, the idea of being a good influence on the people around you applies to everybody. In short, stop complaining. Good morning. You are the proud recipient of the first words to come out of this radio announcer's mouth. That is, excluding a neighbor in passing, not many can say the same thing. Most of the time, those first words are delegated to a partner, a family member, those kinds of close people. But today, that has been you, the internet audience. This is Whole Wheat Juan. Today is the 21st of May, 2024. It is a bright Tuesday morning, exactly 6:09 in the morning. Episode number 51. We're getting up there in life. The original goal was to have a full day's worth of content, which, if you do the math, turns out to be 96 episodes. By late June, I think that number was reached by doing one episode every day, and thankfully, we are on track. Yes, the word we is used here because this stream wouldn't exist without the possibility of your existence. That is, anybody actually listening, you could be said to be the formal cause of this stream. And what is on the menu for today? Well, there is a content creator that goes by the name of Denshi, who is of the Luke Smith tradition of carving your own path on the internet. He has his own website, his own YouTube channel, where he does tutorials on free and open source software, among other things, and he is also of the religious sort. But why does that all matter? Well, he shared a list that I have printed here on the 18 rules over technology. And anybody of the mindset of wanting to minimize their life or minimize their liabilities, become less of a slave to their impulses, or of any kind of stoic disposition, would benefit from masticating on these topics. So, a la Mental Outlaw, which is basically just reading something and offering comments as they come up, an easy formula for content, but useful nonetheless for people who can't be bothered to investigate these things on their own. This sounds kind of accusatory. There's not much time in the day to aggregate that kind of unique information. So there is definitely still a place for that kind of sharing. Without further ado, this is the list. And on the top here it says, credit goes to St. Thomas More Church.

And a priori, to get us into the mindset, a short prayer is included, which goes, Almighty and eternal God, who created us in thy image and bade to seek after all that is good, true and beautiful, especially in the divine person of thy only begotten Son, our Lord Jesus Christ. That's a typo coming up. Grant, we beseech thee that through the intercession of Saint Isidore, Bishop and Doctor, while using technology, we will direct our hands and eyes only to that which is pleasing to thee, and treat with charity and patience all those souls whom we encounter. Through Christ our Lord. Now, for those of you that are not used to prayer, that is pretty much a textbook prayer in that it begins with a form of glorification and deification of the person being addressed, and then specifically mentions the intercession of a saint. You could almost think of saints like the 80,000 gods of Japanese Shintoism, where there is a god for everything. Although, if you want to be really particular, saints are not gods in and of themselves. They are servants of God, but we're not here to talk about semantics today. Needless to say, there is a saint for pretty much everything, depending on how they achieved their sainthood, which popes bestow on them, at least in the Catholic tradition. There were a lot of saints that overlap faiths as well. That is, the Orthodox, the Catholics, and even the Protestants have similar sainthoods, even though the Protestants don't overtly worship them. That is not part of their mantra. But that was that. The list begins, number one, on sacred grounds and during sacred events, turn off your device. That is, making the assumption that you are a frequent churchgoer, or maybe church event goer. That can be in the form of a seminar, a workshop, a retreat. Retreats are very common, especially here in Orange County. People go off into the woods every 6 months or so and try to reconnect with their faith. It is always in danger of becoming lopsided and weak and limp and flaccid. And a lot of these places already have that kind of rule into effect. At least for the retreats, it's de facto. There is little to no reception in the woods, so people have no incentive to constantly be phoning home to home base, whoever that may be their spouse, their kids, and it's quite refreshing. That kind of stupor could be reached at home without having to pay $50 to some random organization, but that is a tangent. Time will come up for that point soon. Sacred ground, no devices. Number two, half an hour after morning prayers and before night prayers, no technology. This also finds its place in the secular world. In the early 2010s, there were all of these studies that came out about blue lights and the effects of blue light when it came to simulating daylight and keeping people stimulated. Now, that sounds rather new age in retrospect, but it made sense at the time. A lot of orange-tinted glasses were sold. And to this day, if you look up blue light filter on Amazon, you get a lot of those. But the idea here is that people naturally winded down before the advent of computer screens and phone screens and read a book in relative visual silence, that is, maybe by candlelight or near the one light of the house. You might think that's needlessly poetic, but that is quite the case in Mexico still, where electricity doesn't quite reach all the rooms. Point being, those times of the day, now switching back to the Christian context, are quite influential on what we think about in our thought processes. In fact, that is the point of a prayer rule, to ensure that nothing controls us rather than what we choose to have control us, that is, in this case, the Lord, and at night, at least in the Orthodox tradition, to prevent the wiles of depravity or the wiles of the day to seep into our dreams, especially because most people do not have control over their dreams. So by getting rid of technology and the influence that it has, the images that it presents to us in a propagandistic nature, we can seek a better relationship that way. That was two. Half an hour after morning prayers and before night prayers, no technology. Number three, the neighbor you are with is always more important than the one on the device. We can all think of a moment where we have felt
somewhat excluded from the person that we were having a one-to-one conversation with because of a text message thread or a phone call that came up in the moment, and the other person, not having any ounce of impulse control, goes ahead and thinks that he can have a meaningful conversation and a meaningful text thread at the same time, by which both fall apart. We will get to that later as well. But that also goes for the public space as well, that is, on the bus, in the places where, or in the situations where people used to have conversations with the people next to them. Younger people especially are now in the habit of busting out their phones and visually signaling by their body language that they are not in a mood to talk. Now, this isn't to accuse them of being antisocial, and nor an effort to outline phones as an intrinsic evil. They are, but that'll come up later. The point here is that a lot can be missed, and that is, a lot of opportunities about things that could have been said or situations and people that you might not have met otherwise are taken by the wayside because people choose to have these parasocial relationships with not people, but the constant presence of people. Now, that might sound a little metaphysical, but it doesn't necessarily sound so to people just 50 or 100 years ago. If you told them that, oh, you can carry your girlfriend or your mom or your son in your pocket, they would have surely been able to see the implications of doing so and honestly said, well, isn't that a little weird? Especially when they see the couples that have their other half persistently on FaceTime and they're not necessarily talking about anything, but they're just there. It's almost like some kind of obsession. But we won't give them too much slack here because intimacy is hard to come by these days. It's just a weird format. Number three, the neighbor you're with is always more important than the one on the device. That was the one just mentioned. Number four, no device at the dinner table. This goes against the American ideal of the TV dinner, where the family would congregate around a TV and consume product while consuming product. Even though one is justified, one is necessary for sustenance and living, and one is not. But this comes in other forms too, and from people you might not expect. Consumption of content has seeped its way in different forms to many different people. The Zoomers have the TikTok and the Instagram, Snapchats, the what have you, and the older people have much of the same. There is this anecdote here on the to-do list of this older Hispanic dude on the bus whose TikTok was clearly catered to him, like it is for anybody, to ogle the opposite gender. And here it says, not anything new, boomers and zoomers alike. That is, tastes are more or less universal. People want the same things, but it might come in different forms. Like the Hispanic guy on the bus had a lot of cringe memes, and cringe is used not in the sense of trying to disparage him, but just like objectively not very well formulated or very clever when it came to the delivery of the jokes. With the dreaded laugh track. If you ever go to Hispanic YouTube or Hispanic TikTok, you hear that dreaded laughter, the risitas laughter on the background of most of these. Quite mind-numbing content. But the point is, why would you have that at the dinner table when food has been traditionally regarded as sacred, even in a secular context? It wasn't always sure. People weren't always sure when they were going to have their next meal, especially during the Great Depression or during those times of insecurity, and eating was truly a way to connect with your bodily self. And to this day, a lot of business is made here in the States, also in Japan, among other civilized places, during meals. I can think of the nomikai, where people get ahead by talking to their somewhat inebriated boss, but that is where the true work is done. So, food is held in such a high regard, and just like sacred places, why not give it the place it deserves and leave your device in another room? It could even go for having the phone not in the kitchen, but maybe in the living room or the home office or even the bedroom. But that was for no device at the dinner table. This is going to be a long episode, so sit back, long but jam-packed with good information. This subsection now is labeled Rules Over Children. And this is the spicy stuff. This is the meat and potatoes of this article, because creation can be held in many viewpoints of life, many frames of references of life,
to be the zenith, the peak of our existence, and the one that most closely emulates the relationship between the Hebrew God, the one worshipped in the Big Three today, and his people. So with that in mind, number 5 says, do not give children any smartphone, tablet, or computer. Now, that sounds like a pretty boomer take, but think about what you're doing if you choose to give them those kind of devices. You're relinquishing control over the information presented to them, which wasn't much before the age of the internet, and trusting in their completely undeveloped or non-existent conscience and impulse control to stay on the good corners of the internet and to not succumb to advertising to YouTube Kids, which is content specifically bioengineered and created to be as addicting as possible, among other things. But information is influence, and a very easy way to stay in control of what your children think without going full helicopter mode, that is never the ideal here, is to simply not have them have access to that. A lot of us, people born pre-2000, remember having the family computer. That is, the only place to get the internet was a sluggish Intel Celeron cheap computer placed in the living room or the kitchen or another public place that the phone line just happened, or cable line, just happened to reach. There was no Wi-Fi back then, and time had to be negotiated. That is, you had to say, oh, my big brother needs to turn in his paper or print his book report at 8, so I'm going to browse nick.com, what have you, at 6 p.m., and I have that chunk of time relegated, and I don't have, at least the kid in that context might say, I don't have too much time to wander, so I will do this, get out. Everything had a purpose, especially those born a little earlier that had dial-up, where they were really at the hem and call of whoever wanted to use the phone line. That is a bit of a divergence, but the point here is that children don't have to be deprived of information, but they should not be given the means with which to wield it themselves. Ideas and information really is the oil of this economy, this economy of ideas. So along that vein, that would be like giving a kid $1,000 and dropping them in the middle of downtown LA and saying, have at it. You will definitely find that they will not use their money very well and either have it stolen from them or buy the silliest, most inane things that don't really give that much pleasure in the long run and clearly had no thought put into them in terms of what would be a good value to buy. So if you wouldn't trust your kid with money, why would you trust them with information? That was 5. Number 6, without your presence and supervision, no technology for children. That was already mentioned here about the idea of having the family computer, and this goes a little further to say that children shouldn't have unconditional access to that computer when no one is around to supervise them. Kind of like how children would not go to a park alone. They would have a babysitter or a relative take care of them in case something went wrong. That is, if a child scrapes their knee or is being bullied or something, the guardian can step in and amend to make things right. Here in this context as well, it is inevitable that the internet will present some confusing or conflicting information, especially if you choose to raise them Christian. The children might stumble across a George Carlin meme or any aspect of Reddit atheism and say, well, these people are saying that the idea of God is absurd. Well, how do I reconciliate that? Now, no kid is going to say it that way, but it's definitely going to come up. And if you hear it, or if someone that you trust hears it, they can give the guidance. That is the guidance in parental guidance, PG, in the U.S. rating system. And that is the paradigm with which that was written. That is, you can watch movies with implied sex scenes or violence with your kids, and the idea is that you as a parent will pull up your cojones and take on the job of explaining what is going on in a way that bolsters good morale and helps the kid distinguish fact from fiction, something we take for granted, our ability to do. That was 6. Number 7, always assume that children know more than you about technology. And this is very sinister, at least for the kind that like to be in control.
you will not always be in control. There will always be the newest thing, especially if you carry the minimalist meme to its logical conclusion. You might have a sick Linux server set up at home or something with proper administration, proper access, proper compartmentalization of the user privileges, and that's fantastic. That is a very good starting point. But there will always be the latest and greatest thing if you put yourself in the context of 1995 and you start creating the optimal setup. Let's say it's a Debian computer, and you say, oh, it's perfect. Yeah, they can install applications and they use the internet when I am around. It's going to be good. What you don't know is that virtualization comes out and they find a way to pirate an operating system and do whatever they want on that one because you don't have control over that. And the semantics of that don't matter too much. That is, it would be very unlikely to get their kernel plugins or whatever you call them in order to do that. But that is just an example. And that is the best case scenario. Worst case scenario is that the parent knows nothing about technology, goes to their local church, bless their hearts, and says, hey, I don't want my kid to watch porn. What do I do? And they say, just do this. It'll be great. It's very hands-free. Well, by virtue of it being hands-free, that means it's probably not very effective. Or if it is, it won't be effective for too much longer after you install it. As a thought experiment, try to put yourself in a position where you want to lock yourself out of porn. Let's say you're a porn addict and you want to use technology in your favor to get the best without having access to the worst. You quickly find out that there are a million ways to circumnavigate that restriction. And that is what this point is getting at. The lo-fi solution is usually the most permanent, the most Lindy solution, and the more scaffolding that you rely on to get this kind of censorship, the easier it is to get around it, and the more quickly your plan falls apart. Back to the thought experiment there. So you install DDWRT or any of those open operating systems on your router. You install a form of ad block, which also is serving as a DNS interceptor. This can also be done with Pi-hole. That was a lot of technical jargon thrown at your face, but there are articles that go more into detail online. The point is, you can make it so that when you type in porn.com, that is probably a real website, but we can't be dinged too much, that query, that is, that request to turn that string of text into an IP address that can be served up by your browser, never goes through and is intercepted into a null request or simply not done. So an error comes up. And that's all well and dandy, but then you realize that other people are having problems with other aspects of the internet. It's very hard to filter without filtering a bit too much. That is, false negatives or false positives, I think, is the cybersecurity term. So then you constantly have to go back in the administration panel and tweak things. And all in the process, you have the absolute power. So any power that you might have separated yourself by having the password and putting it in an inaccessible place, be it at work or at school or something, you have to keep on bringing it back. And then there is the possibility for temptation to seep in and say, well, I'll give myself this back door this way. That is in a context of yourself wanting to do this. So imagine how slick a child might be in seeing loopholes in your system and exploiting those. Assuming, of course, that you marry and have children with someone that is intelligent, it's only logical that they will pick up where you left off and have the tools to take control of their own universe. That is why the first two focus on physical means to limit children's use of technology. If they don't have a phone, well, even if they choose to inflict damage on themselves on the family computer, you can only do so much having the friggin' screen right in the living room. So when someone walks in, your uncle says, hey, why is that guy having his head chopped off? Etc., etc. To close off that little topic, proxies are rampant and they're an easy way to circumnavigate most blocks, and something else will come up in the future that doesn't quite matter what exactly it is. But that is the point of 7. Always assume that children know more than you about technology. Number 8 says, no internet connection without its report and no device without its filter. Now, Pi-hole was mentioned. It seems to be a very elegant way to repurpose a Raspberry Pi in order to be
that central hub of information. You could have your own little communist China in the glory of your own house. But that is the most immediately convenient way, at least in 2024, to accomplish those ends. And the glory of having telemetry as opposed to a straight up block is that you can be hell of a lot more transparent, and you can have it at many levels of the chain as well. You can have the computer itself keeping track of the websites that it visits, and some low-level IP history logger, which is separate than the history. We've all figured out a way to clear it, the browser history that won't help at all. So you can have that on the computer, and then you can have that on the router side as well, using Pi-hole and DNS queries, assuming, of course, they don't find a way to circumnavigate your DNS server, but that is what the multiple levels are for. But the best thing is that you're likely not to get to that point for a long time. Not only do they have to figure out how to circumnavigate that, but they have to know that they're being tracked in the first place. And if done right, it's completely transparent. And depending on your style of parenting, you can even introduce concerns in a way that covers your hide. That is, oh, I've gotten letters from my ISP saying that you're browsing illegal websites, and the children won't know any better. They'll be like, oh no, I'm being illegal. But they'll probably resent you for that later on, so maybe don't do that. Regardless, there should be a slick way yourself of introducing the idea of, hey, I'm concerned about my son visiting these websites. Let me bring it up with him. Or if you want to go full teacher route, don't single out one single person and say, at the dinner table, which has no devices, and now they're willing to listen to you, to say, this is a concern in the community, or at church today they talked about something something, so I want to make sure you guys are fine. And the kids aren't dumb, they'll get the memo right away, and you'll be able to see by your telemetry whether or not they're listening to your advice or not. Everything done with an intent to help, and it will end up being effective. That was number 8. No internet connection without its report, and no device without its filter. Last category here, our relationship with technology. Number 9, except for business reasons, stay away from social media, video games, and virtual reality. This is probably the most boomer take out of all of these, just on the surface level, and it has quite a bit of logic, but unanimous agreement, that might be a little bit of a stretch here, but let's dissect it. Social media, that makes complete sense. Those places are engineered, well, actually all of these are, to be as addicting as possible. But in the sense of social media, humans are social beings. So they are hijacking that aspect of the human condition and having you develop yourself on their terms. We don't need to go into too much detail here. There is actually a blog on the same website that says 10 reasons I stay away from social media. Very clickbait title, but chock full of good information. You can peruse that or any other article if you're curious. But SparkNotes' version of that is that social media is a Skinner's box, which is a brain, which is a box that conditions the brain based on a basic feedback loop response. There's a meme going around that says, rate my setup, and it's this monkey being trained to sip water out of a recipient at certain times of the day. So think of like lab rats being trained to solve mazes to get food. That is the lineage of system that social media is, that it incentivizes pretty antisocial behavior, and it calls itself a social media website. But that is that. Video games and virtual reality are probably on this list because of its escapism. That is, they're so immersive that a lot of people, especially of the more depressed variety, might choose to seek their escapism in these games rather than confront potential conflicts or struggles in the real world. There is this video on YouTube called Supermortal Phil, where he talks about being a handsome, perfect, omnipotent warrior in this World of Warcraft-like game. The graphics are very 2006. And the line goes something like, I can kill enemies, save empires, and I don't have to listen to
to what my wife says, or in his accent, my wife, hence why he's called Super Mortal Phil. That can only last for so long before real life catches back up to him. Now, there is a need to interject here that a lot of that could be placed on the person itself, and going back to the context of raising children, that is up to the parent to decide if a child is spending too much time on any one video game or not. There isn't much of a problem with a kid spending most of his day making cool Minecraft mods. In fact, a lot of personal friends were those kids early in life. And that is completely fine. The spirit of tinkering is there, and you can do that without an internet connection in the sticks in the middle of nowhere. That relegation of the virtual world versus the real world is better left to the person in charge, or themselves, if they're older and not raising children, than simply a black and white rule of not using video games and virtual reality. Now, inevitably, the kind of person that would follow the minimalism meme and the sovereignty agency meme to its logical conclusion probably wouldn't want to play too many video games or indulge in too much virtual reality from the get-go, at least here on this channel and of the influences of this channel, Luke Smith, Dan C. The biggest drawback is that most of those are proprietary software, and there is no way for us to see if they are tracking us, that is the telemetry that we don't want, or harvesting our data and doing those kinds of things with this economy of ideas and information. Big data is a very real entity, and that isn't even the biggest concern. The fact that something is commercial probably means that it caters to the lowest common denominator, and they're frankly not very interesting from the get-go. That is, if someone values being disconnected from the system, why would they play something like VR chat? That kind of train of thought would probably keep a fair amount of these people to whom this article is addressed to from indulging in those forms of escapism from the get-go. Social media is kind of the outlier in that category of three: social media, video games, and virtual reality. That is 9. Number 10, do not take pictures of people without their consent. Especially in the era of deep fakes, it's very easy to get a pretty convincing image of someone doing something unfavorable. There was that Taylor Swift leak that came out during the Super Bowl. Not too much more details needed here. You have the internet. But, of course, that's a celebrity. That's comparing apples and oranges. But even in daily life, the moment that you take a picture of someone, someone else can use that picture that you posted and do who knows what with it. A common trend, as you might have noticed already on these points, is to eliminate the worst case scenario. These would normally never happen, but you never know. It's like, if any of you have sat through employee training for a minimum wage job, a wage cuck job as they're called, you might have seen time and time again, don't do anything about shoplifters, don't do anything about violent people, don't try to confront them, because we don't know what weapon they're holding. Along the same vein, taking pictures of someone opens up the possibility of someone doing whatever they want with the pictures, and especially when it involves children, we don't want to give nefarious people any hint of where the children are, where they frequent their time. All that is respecting the law of unintended consequences. It's also just plain cringe. One time in Hollywood, during a rehearsal, the boys decided they wanted pizza, so there we were in line waiting for pizza, and there's this Taiwanese or Chinese lady who spoke pretty good English, but she was done up like a K-pop star, all in makeup, showing a lot of skin, and recording all around her on her $1,000 phone, iPhone, like she was an alien species that had never seen humanity before. And the drummer started a conversation with her, and we found out that she was a YouTuber or a streamer, one of those two, and that everything in her life was funneled under that lens of potential content. And that's a living, I guess, but that is not the way, the minimalist way to live life. So avoiding that image at all costs is an easy heuristic to use. Number 11, never take selfies. The logic behind this one might be that selfies imply a sense of self-importance. Again, taking minimalism to its logical conclusion, you wouldn't take many pictures to begin with because the real thing is better. This one, more than anything, might just be signaling. That is, if a goal is to not walk around the house or not walk
out of the house with a phone, then you can't really take a selfie, can you? Unless you carry a point-and-shoot DSLR at your face, and no one does that. Selfies in and of itself are not bad, but what goes into someone wanting to make a selfie is usually narcissism, egoism, and somewhat of a lack of awareness about their relative importance in this small world that we call Earth. Number 12, do not blame people for not responding, respect them, and never harass them. The first thing that comes to mind is like an unhealthy relationship, and not to be sexist or anything, but this usually comes from, actually no, we can't even go there, that happens between both of the sexes. That is, the guy might feel like the girl's cheating, so might always want her to report back to home base, and vice versa, but it's the meme of, oh my god, you haven't responded in like 1 hour. Where are you? What's wrong with you? At that point, just get another relationship. Like, what are you even doing there? That is only a half joke. Thankfully, there are people more patient than that that are willing to be there for people's growth processes as they become more mature members of society, and that makes us very happy. And once again, under the reference of someone living the kind of life that this article is purporting to be the best way to live, most of your friends wouldn't be of that type to text right away anyway. So that incentivizes you to knock at their door and connect with people in real life? Huh? Crazy. That can't always happen, but that is the direction that this article steers people towards. And needless to say, the opposite can be expected, or vice versa. Having the freedom to not respond in a timely manner, and not always having your phone on you, and knowing that your friends will be okay with that because you have very good friends that love you for who you are, and know that they can just bring up whatever they wanted to talk about the next time they see you. Very wholesome image. Number 13, do not be a contact deal passer. That is somewhat of a social faux pas already, to give someone a third party's contact information without their permission. That didn't seem too much of an issue, but just in case, here it is written. It's always better for the person who owns the phone number to give out the phone number, or the email address, or whatever contact they choose to use, their preferred brand of charcoal for their smoke signal, who knows. Number 14, while in public, avoid calling, surfing, and texting without necessity. This is also a signaling thing, that is, your friends and the people you hang out with will gradually notice that you're never on your phone and think you're cooler for doing it. And thinking that you're cooler isn't quite the purpose in and of itself. It's a nice side effect of living the best life. But man, oh man, if you've ever had to rely on public transit for any stretch of time, you can think of dozens of times where people talking loudly on the phone or listening to music without headphones and having no self-awareness, or even suppressing their self-awareness, don't know which one's worse, but having no awareness to the people around them and consuming content as is. That is the calling. When it comes to surfing and texting, that goes back to the point brought up in number 3, the neighbor you are with is always more important than the one on the device. Cell phones are kind of seen as a form of escapism themselves as well, and what happens is that you see someone that you vaguely recognize walking in the cafeteria, and you really don't want to strike up a conversation with them, so you take out your phone, you pretend to fiddle around with it, I don't know, set your alarm clock, or write a text to an imaginary person. Just seem busy, because being on your phone is societally acceptable, unfortunately. And there we go. By the time you get your head back up, like an ostrich out of the sand, the person is gone, and you avoided one interaction. Congratulation. This point is trying to discourage that point without necessity, is the point that is emphasized in this one. If you need to tell your wife or your kids that you're going to be home late, well, that's completely fine. That can be done with a quick text and doesn't quite need a full call for that. Common sense goes a long way here, but not that many people have common sense, and common sense isn't as common as you would like it to be. Number 15, bouncing off of 14, Burger King foot lettuce. No, that is not number 15. Number 15, do not shout when talking on the phone. People do this? Yes, they do. It's usually the people of the more tweaker variety, and I can see the overlap between people wanting to escape the grid and people not having any sense of emotional stability or control, homeless people, primarily speaking. So that might be a point that needs to be said for some people. Do not shout when talking on the phone. The extent of which you want to carry this out
That is, even at home, that's up to you to decide if you want to restrain yourself emotionally and have a nice, calm phone call, not disturb the people in the rooms next to you. But definitely in the public image, avoid phone calls in general. But when they have to be done, make them short, make them respectful, because everybody is listening, not just the FBI. Number 16, do not multitask. As brought up in number 3, the neighbor you're with is more important than the device in your hand. You cannot serve two mistresses. One will have to suffer while the other one reaps the benefits of your presence. And no matter how fast you switch, that is readily apparent, and people that are chronic phone users are not very interesting people to talk to because of this kind of split mind. And needless to say, don't use your phone when you're driving. That causes a whole host of issues. Thankfully, none of which are particularly common except for maybe missing the green light. And that's just annoying. Don't be that guy. Number 17 is an interesting one. Do not forward without necessity. Now, considering the user base or the audience of this stream, the temptation might be to send dank memes with no context to people. But that falls under number 17 as well, because that is noise that you are choosing to impart on another person's phone when they already have, or rather, when they choose to indulge themselves in so many other forms of noise. So you could be said to be part of the problem. Something that works a little better is giving context and making a connection in real life to something that was brought up, but having that human personal aspect of, I'm sending you this meme because we talked about this, or this was brought up, or you guys in a group chat would really like this, and then bring it up at the next gathering, putting that social function back into the sharing of memes. You can also think about the crazy evangelical grandmother or grandfather that sends, you will burn in hell if you like cat boys, or something like that. That form of evangelization doesn't work and is frankly annoying to everyone else. And this is being said as a Christian, that there are better ways to confront people and to have an open conversation. And blindly sending memes or forwarding alexjones.com articles is not doing the trick. And number 18, if you listen this far, congratulations, says, in all bold, disconnect as much as you can and contemplate this reality and its creator. Giving yourself the space to be yourself and to enjoy being yourself, that is one of the easiest ways to become more mature as a person and to become even a more stable partner. That is, if you're someone that is sure of himself enough to be comfortable in their own skin, that is contagious, and people want to be around people like that. So it's an indirect form of self-improvement, and the way it is presented here in number 18 is to make it a lifestyle goal. That is, if there is two ways to do something, one that involves having these devices around you, another one is doing something a little more inconveniently but not using a device, the default should be doing it without the device. And that threshold is different for many people, depending on where they're at. If you have a job that requires you to be on call 24/7, then maybe getting rid of the phone would be detrimental to your paycheck. And steps can be taken little by little to get rid of your reliance on the device. Maybe finding another job or finding another department that doesn't require you to be on call 24/7. There are many different avenues, and this isn't meant to tell you exactly what to do, but rather the paradigm shift that when you do weekly or daily evaluations on where your life is going can help you steer yourself in the right direction. And now that you have all this free time since you've gotten rid of your devices, that should be a lot more common, a lot more frequent, those points of self-reflection. They might be a little tough at first, but they get better with time. And learning to love yourself is a very good skill that people somewhat throw by the wayside because it's easier just to do what someone else said to do than to do what you know is right to do. And with that, today's episode is drawn to a close. That was a little off the cuff, but spoken from the heart, and hopefully it came across that way. That was 18 Rules Over Technology on Whole Wheat Juan. Thank you for Densi for sharing the article. And of course, credit goes to St. Thomas More Church and Priory, however that word is said, for giving us these guidelines on how to intersect the minimalist life, the social life, the traditional life, and the Christian life. As always,
juan@juandeleon.xyz. Hit me up. Always waiting to be hit up. Enjoy your day, and see you at the next one.

0: Sure?
1: Can you turn it up a little? Yeah. Can you turn on the microphone? Long. Turn on the microphone.
2: Wow.
0: No, not long.
1: Yeah.
0: Yeah, I don't know anything.
1: Oh. We're gonna record ourselves.
2: Ah! My Sony!
1: Rehearsing.
0: We're done content for the first time in 2 hours.
1: Do you hear?
0: How's it?
3: I was using this for a year.

0: sounded very good.
1: Maybe some kind of God's help.
2: Does
1: that actually sound good?
2: From your guitars?
3: It feels diddly good to
1: beefier. Hey, Tommy is high. You seriously think we can't take it? Please, don't ever bring it up, please.

0: Can you hear my guitar?
1: Yes, your guitar is so loud that I can hear you.
0: I can't hear the guitar at all.
1: Is it on? Is it?
2: Yeah.
0: Can you turn it up?
1: It's not. No, you're not.
0: Wait, what? Oh, we just unplugged.
1: I can't turn the thing.
0: Can you turn it down?

0: We're rehearsing for 4 hours.
1: Yeah.
2: Fuck off.

0: we're getting rid of that.
1: What?
0: Because we want to form. And I think adding to the folk part, but instead we have something else, but almost like an extended part from this one, and it smoothly goes into something.
2: I'll show you. Can we start?

And also, I still think transition folk doesn't bother me.

0: Yes, I think so too.
1: Yeah. Weekend?
0: I want one more vocal.
1: No, somebody.
0: Not necessarily one. Sing.
1: Or like, basically a little more talk.
0: Absolutely we deserve.
1: Absolutely we deserve.
0: Yeah, like on instrumental objects. But I like to, in folk part, you might do that.
2: Okay. So are we both distorted or not? Are we both distorted or not?
0: You're distorted. Two parts of folk part. So renewed in 98. That's the first half.
1: No, okay.
0: That's one idea. My idea is the first half. First half, so renewed in 98. And the second half, I play, I accentuate twice as often.
2: Okay.
0: So it feels faster. So after

0: No,
1: I can do that. That's one idea. But can we try my idea? So first half is gonna be the same fucking, and then second half is gonna feel a little faster because I play. No. The tempo remains the same, but I want you to be busy.

here. Here, did you want me to be faster, like busier? What is that? Sure, we can.

0: The one I just suggested. Yeah, no, I still don't. This one you're talking about?
1: Okay. But,

0: Okay. One thing, I agree with you that we have to elongate the folk section so that we can set up the vibes to go to this part, but I don't want it to be too long because the chord is too simple for us to like make noises based upon it.
1: Yeah.
0: Huh? Say more. What? Next section as in which one? I agree with it. But for the noise thing, I think it's better for us to do at the end of number and we end the song with some sense. I think that's suitable. Yeah, but we still elongate the folks after even I stop. And we can make some of the transition. Okay, from the folks.

0: considering we are doing that and vocals are leading in, the transition part also has some a bit like clear cut.
1: That's why.
0: Okay. Okay, let's start from the second half. Like,

Oh, this one. Yeah, I was sorry. Do you want the transition part to be short right after the fall? You just want to do the fail and then go to that one? But I thought you wanted to vocal.

So let's do the same. What I said for the first second half of the folk part. Let's make ourselves be twice as big. But don't change so that you can do the fill more smooth. Because the way it is, your fill is already set. Let me do that on the beginning of the folk part. From the beginning of the folk.

0: Well, when I said be busier, it doesn't mean you play run. It can still be the rapid, but it felt a little smoother.
1: Yeah. It's really, as I was saying.
0: But you know what? I like this where we're going. So far, we're sounding like a Oshare, like a minimal. I really like it. Good prep talk. Let's,
2: one, three.
0: Where?

0: I want it to cue.
1: That's nice idea. Let's keep this. I like. Yeah.
0: But I wanted to cue though. I wanted to leave.
2: Kind of get it.
1: Well, I don't know about this part, but you come. You can do one more. Yeah. You thought you're tired and you're kind of giving up. You can still do one. Stronger. Noisy.
2: Okay. Ah.
1: Viagra boy.
2: Viagra boy.
1: Oh. Very
2: understandable.
1: No call. That was the first one. We used to be one child play. Before Dunn, we used to play two shows. We played two or three one child. Yeah. That was our first band.
0: Oh, yeah.
2: When was that up? When was the launching?
1: I mean, we're looking for a new band. I've been thinking about Chinese. Come on, band name doesn't have. Man, we don't know. Julia, really, I'm on child policy. Okay, well, I understand. Okay, let's talk about this later. Yeah, so the second time, it's noisier. I'm going to put on puffers as well. Okay.

0: time.
1: What is cut off?
2: So instead of absolutely we did it's a
0: seven.
2: Absolutely we did.
0: That's the voice.
1: Therefore, it's gone.
2: Really?

0: Greenbelt. Oh, I thought I can start wherever.
1: Also, that I got quite
0: after 8 bars, okay.
1: That way I can hear you if you build up to a third fake loudness that actually becomes. It helps me follow.
0: How do we count?

are talking to me, or and I think eight bars after second love part, I think going. It can't even be two. Yeah.

0: part. Second quiet part. Although we are quiet, I think we should get busy.
1: Okay. Okay.
0: Yeah.
1: Just a second.
0: Where are we starting? Can we start from the

0: Was that A part?
1: The second quiet part?
2: That was four.
1: This, right? And then, can we, can I start just, absolutely, we deserve the last bar instead of... Yeah, so the last bar is going to be 6-8 instead of 4. Yes, yeah. Does that make sense? Oh, yeah, that's fine. That's...
3: There it is.
1: Yeah, exactly. No, that's, so it has to be 6. But what I'm suggesting is that, instead of, we were playing, how many bars did we play? 8 bars? The second quiet bar.
3: Yeah.
1: The last bar of the second quiet bar, instead of fully playing everything, I will already start absolutely reduce them. So the last bar is gonna be 6-7.
3: Rhythm? Or at least come out of nowhere like that. The very first time I liked it, its sound was going... Right.

I liked it. So the second quiet part, I keep singing a bunch of words. So the last one, absolutely, we deserve Seymour, like, not like middle. And also in the new section. Yeah. This one, can we have the shared bar where we arrange everything else, like straightforward? Oh, yeah, but we have shared bar where we arrange, okay. Where we, so.

like we increase the frequency.

0: I like it slow. Yeah. You just have to say
1: them too. Yes. What you recorded of me playing yesterday. That.

0: what's your question? Yeah, I mean, start from the first loud part one more time. I kind of the loud part, folk part, second loud part, and second quiet part. The last part, absolutely we deserve, but trying to make it slower.
1: Are you slowing up?
0: No, absolutely we deserve should be the same time as the folk part. But I mean, just so that we make sure the second quiet part should be no.
1: Second quiet part, as in the.
0: Okay, one more time. First loud part, section. Five!

0: I think what he's saying, let's say first commit ourselves and then forever basic.
1: But I guarantee you we're gonna be cool. I want you to play colorful busy because his style is basically I want him to
0: make, I know. So what I'm saying is let's just serve serious chat on the base.
2: I know
0: it. From the first

0: when I...
1: What? Again, why public funds barely? I didn't hear...
0: Oh, I... After we finish... Because that's that groove, you know? If you lose that, then the groove is...
2: Okay, I'm sorry.
1: Okay, okay.
0: We did... 1, 2, 3, 4, 5, 6.
2: Six, it's not 7.
0: Did you like 7?
2: Yeah.
0: Oh, it sounds cooler. That sounds more zazen
2: than 7. Use the 5.
0: I like a 7.
1: I never 4. Wait, can we try the second quiet part?

Absolutely, we deserve it. One more time. Yeah, I knew it.

sorry. Can we do from the second loud part? I want to feel the second quiet part with lyrics so that it feels smooth.

But that was the bar, right?

0: the second question.
1: Oh, of course. That's not the.
0: Did I?
2: Oh.
0: Well, he imitated. Well, I wrote that. I started writing that lyric for that one. But,
1: straight up lie.
0: Yeah. Yeah, I know. And I like. I think even if I don't, people can probably. I don't want
1: other idea.
3: But I don't want to laugh because I knew you were feeling it. You were experimenting with expression.
1: I was feeling, baby. Yeah.
3: You were.
2: Like, you know what I read?
0: The new section. We were looking at each other, and then we knew where to be crazy or like where to be busy. We all coordinated with each other. That was so fun. Or no, I can.
1: No, he shouldn't be completely acoustic.
0: We can't hear.

0: are important. Well, I stop by the innocent town.
1: I'm afraid, how we see. Do not serve the time on watch. My voice sounds like this, I didn't know, but yeah, it surely sounds like Jordy Creek. You didn't know that. It's kinda embarrassing. What the da da da da da?
2: Oh, the second. Oh, the first. The imperator's.

0: Okay. No. I was just tempted. I was just tempted.
1: Other.
0: Wonder. No, he can do well. Better. One, two, three, four, one, two.
1: Yeah.
0: Three.
1: That's what I did.
0: Okay, good. Okay. Ah.

0: What?
1: Does it answer questions? You guys not Rush?
0: Sorry.
1: Sorry, not
0: really. I was definitely Rush.

Oh, I didn't have coffee. You're not.

0: I agree.
1: Tell me anymore.
2: No, you're a brother. Of course you're a brother. Oh, you,
1: yeah, don't, as a don't brother.
3: Yeah.
4: Oh, the fuck, gang.
3: Draw would be
4: that's just one of those.
1: Oh, I have to from

flexible job is having a job that not many people want to do because of not being able to be with family or with relationships, that kind of thing. There are family members, many of which, that have fallen into that rhythm. And not to attest to any form of entitlement, but it's certainly confusing or frustrating trying to hang out with these people and seeing them glued to their phone, either giving advice to a newbie or trying to pick up more shifts or drop them off to other people in some WhatsApp group chat while you're trying to crack a beer or simply have a conversation with these kind of people. And it makes you say, wow, these people are no better than the 14-year-olds binging TikTok in the aspect of they're not any more present in their daily life than the 14-year-olds, the ones that we all like to shit on. That doesn't quite go away. And that brings us to our topic of where this normalization comes from, of that idea of always being on call. Now, this is a bit of a far stretch, but school definitely has a big part to play in that. That is, not being able to leave the schooling at school and having homework. And these days, especially with homework being turned in on Canvas, correspondence is expected to be done outside of class and even outside of the professor's office hours. I've seen replies come in at off hours of the day, like 8 p.m. on a Monday, but the expectation is there from the get-go, and that results in people thinking, oh, a job means the same as school, being on call, being submissive to this higher entity, and adapting to constant changes in demand. After all, that is what is sought after in most resumes and in most interview/screening processes. And just to round things off, we will read off some loosely related points here in this text document. Here it says, coffee complacency liquid. That is, the meme of the office worker is that they can't get up until they've had their morning coffee, and that if it wasn't for the coffee, maybe they would ironically wake up out of their stupor and say, what am I doing here? This has experienced, or rather, there is firsthand experience with building a caffeine habit and going off of it, where a lot of social and economic liminal space in the world of retail can be tolerated a lot more with coffee or with some kind of drug in you. What was that mentioned before? That we can all be pretty sure that most retail workers are not sober when they're working. Either they're drunk or high off their mind. That is the more urban-friendly alternative. Alcohol is very much still a white trash kind of ordeal. But the sentiment remains the same. What different is coffee? Coffee is also classified as a psychostimulant, so it does leave the brain changed, no different than Adderall, no different than any kind of other drug. It simply has less addictive potential, but people take that statistic and then run off to the races with it, and they end up drinking 6, 7, 8 cans of Red Bull just to get through the day, and they wonder why their heartbeat is beating a cumbia beat. Imagine that if it actually beat erratically. That would be cool. That's like the beginning of a Mexican commercial. I want to write that down. And that was that. If anything, the last point here can be, the good thing about being a cashier is that even if you get Karens, you deal with them for an average of 1 minute and then probably never see them after they swear that they'll never be back. It's not like they're your boss, which they would be if you're a self-employed trade or a white-collar worker. If you don't like somebody at a job that continges on the happiness of a few specific privileged people, you're screwed. And then as a footnote, ministry of any Protestant church in an affluent area. Now, the last thing that the wage cut retail market needs is apologetics, but that can be seen as an argument for not wanting to advance the corporate ladder, because the moment that you are held accountable for other people, you start fearing the all-seeing eye of corporate, and you can get away with far less, and expectations are higher. And depending on the job, that might also include the aforementioned being on call 24 hours for any sudden changes, which, as a full disclaimer, is fine for some people. Some people are really dedicated to their job, be it a volunteer organization, a religious organization, and that is completely fine, but

0: There is a sizable subsect of people that don't want to be tethered to their jobs and have a right to not be so, but that right can only be exercised if they themselves make the life choices they need to make in order to not rely on those kinds of jobs. Hence, why skilled labor is a pretty cool gig. That is, if you're really good at fixing toilets, or fixing electrical wiring, or hell, even playing the bass guitar, or translating between two languages, you can do that wherever you want, and if you don't like the people you're working for, just work for different people. That flexibility does come at the cost of stability. That kind of freelance work probably doesn't come with health benefits, but that is up to the person themselves to weigh the benefits of having the 401k, the benefits, the paid vacation, versus the flexibility of going home wherever they call home. It could be an urban dwelling or a giant plot of land, and to be one with themselves or their family. Now, here at Whole Wheat, we know what our choice is, but hopefully you equip yourself with the tools to make the right choice for yourself. This has been Whole Wheat Juan. As always, Juan at juandeleon.xyz. We don't pretend to know everything here. So if you know something we don't, hit us up, and we'll catch you in 24 hours. Take care.
1: Hello, inhabitants of the world and creators of your own destiny. This is Whole Wheat Radio, and apparently it appears that your destiny lent you to tuning in to today's broadcast. So thank you for doing so. This is your host, Juan de Leon, coming at you from the parking lot of a church, of all places. It is 8 p.m., the sun is completely down, and it is a nice, quaint neighborhood with a random person talking over the phone, and we wouldn't have it any other way. Well, now that the day is Sunday and Mass is fresh on the mind, it makes sense to talk about Mass. So today, we will eschew the to-do list, that is, the ye old list of topics, and we'll go off the cuff and see where it goes. First off, it is worth saying that the amount of variety present in the Catholic Church as it stands today is quite miraculous. A recurring topic for any perfectionist, and any religious perfectionist at that, is what sect of Christianity is ye correct one, the right one that will bring edification? Because apparently they all say that listening to anyone else besides the one true church will send you straight to hell, or will at least give you some time in the rotisserie oven of purgatory. But in any case, the two closest options to the truth seem to be the apostolic churches, that is, the Catholic and the Orthodox Church, and having a Hispanic background means that this show will be very much biased towards the Catholic side of things, and more will be able to be told based on experience than pure theoretical hearsay. And thankfully now both sides can be reported on, thanks to a local Orthodox, or not one, but many of them, but one attended a whopping 10 minutes away from the house, quite a blessing, and one of the many benefits of living in a suburban setting. You will not find any Orthodox churches in Texas. You can try your best. They're all going to be in metropolitan areas because they cater to niche areas. Spain and the Catholic Church got to the Americas a lot sooner than the Orthodox did. And going back to the topic on the diversity of the Catholic Church and why it's so extraordinary to have it both be one and be a bunch of separate, almost autocephalous, that is an Orthodox term, churches in one. Going back to the idea, where does most of that variety come from? Well, from first-hand experience, most of that is culture. The liturgy stays more or less the same, but, well, maybe big picture is a better place to start. The Mass that just happened was very much a Protestant sermon masquerading as a Catholic liturgy. What the priest has done is play around with the parameters he was given when it comes to the liturgy, since that has been established since the Second Vatican Council. And what that looks like is a diminution of all of the ordinary, that is, the parts that are normally sung and the prayers and rites that are normally chanted, especially in preparation of the Eucharist, that is, the receiving of the body and blood of Christ. All of that has been shortened, shortened, and the sermon, which is the part in the middle most people are familiar with. A popular figure would be Reverend Lovejoy of The Simpsons. The part where he speaks off the cuff about his interpretation of the readings of the week, the topics of the week, or if there's any saints, any holidays, even pagan holidays coming up, how the liturgy of that week connects with the themes of the world at large around them. Now, by and large, the idea of it being a hotbed for political takes is not anything unique, but here more than ever, it was apparent that due to the human nature being ever more present in the modern liturgy as opposed to the extraordinary form of the Mass, which has been mentioned before on the show, which is the theatric performance that you might see the Vatican do every now and again. Even then, don't quote the show on that. I'm pretty sure they advocate for the new form as opposed to the old form, and they have the reasons for doing so, mainly accessibility to the layperson. But that has already been discussed. Point is that the sermon, here especially, served almost as a form of social reinforcement. That is, there was boomer jokes up the wazoo, a lot of jokes about hating your wife, which I guess the white people do as well, but a lot of culturally relevant humor in this context as well about the different cultures of Latin America. The priest is Colombian, so he gives an obvious bias towards the magnanimity of the Colombian people. In this case, it was how women will call random people mi amor, my love, and never misses an opportunity to shit on Mexicans, which is the majority of the clientele, especially here in California. But people get a good kick out of it, and it's relevant more than ever, much akin, or rather not as strong, as maybe a Scottish Mass shitting on the Irish, and vice versa. But more importantly than that, there is the idea of cultural heredity and normalization that occurs in the Mass. Now, those aren't just particularly buzzwords, well, maybe they are, but in this case, what ends up happening is that people like the energy of the sermon. He speaks very much like an old-school Protestant preacher, if you think of like a Quaker or something, where they're almost screaming and they expect people to scream in return, except none of that happens here. But that kind of tonal delivery and tonal performance, it's really quite spectacular. It isn't too far from maybe making its way onto this very stream. There is an idea bouncing around of getting rid of YouTube poops on the weekend, or specifically Sunday, just to keep the day holy, and replace it with a Mass. And that might be a good place to put many different kinds of sermon to articulate specifically what I mean or what is meant by the diversity of Masses. Here, there is a lot of jokes and a little bit of the traditional liturgy, just barely enough to stay compliant with ye old Holy See and the Diocese of Orange. But there is also that cultural exchange. That is, listen to your mother and father. They worked very hard to get you here. Husbands, don't be so machismo. Maybe get rid of that. And especially more than ever, this might actually be the origin, the beginning of the baseness of Whole Wheat Juan, is the rejection of materialism, spoken in a very antagonistic and almost paranoid fashion, as if the colleges and the media and your friends, everyone out at large, is out to get you. And that might fly more for a Hispanic audience, which, from experience, tends to steer more paranoid, more anxious, more neurodivergent, than most of the Protestant race, which was also experienced this morning for the Methodist church gig. The white churches are very much positivity, so much so to the point that sometimes the mention of blood is skipped over because that makes some boomers queasy or something, and a downplaying on the technicalities of the church. In fact, today, there was a celebration of the Methodist Church getting rid of a clause saying that homosexuality was, or the clause said that homosexuality is not compatible with the teachings of the Methodist Church. And as of today, as of General Conference, as they like to call it, their political gathering every 4 years, one that skipped due to COVID. Why is this being mentioned? That's all just political rigmarole. But in any case, by an almost unanimous decree, I think it was a 95% vote for getting rid of that clause and fully accepting homosexual marriages in the United Methodist Church. Obviously, that caused a schism, and there were people, specifically in Africa, diverging. If you want to play the clip of, "What? Are you gay?" You're more than free to do so. A good meme on this channel never hurt anybody. But pretty much Africa's backing off of that. So they're on about that. While the Protestant churches are being political and branching off into more and more little tiny branches, the Catholic Church is very much trying to keep things traditional and trying to reject modernity, return to monkey, or in this case, monkey is Jesus. They're not too far off from each other. There was a picture that was a recreation. You know what I'm talking about. That picture, that image that was supposed to be a remastering of Jesus but ended up looking like a hairy monkey or a hairy homeless guy outside of a TJ Maxx. But memes aside, church serves a very specific purpose that isn't just edification, although that is quite a very important purpose, but there is also a socialization aspect. And not even being told what to do, just being around people that are like-minded and willing to seek out this invisible entity and believe in it is very powerful, and it's very stirring for people that are in that church. Juan at juandeleon.xyz. Thank you for listening, and we'll catch you at the next one.
2: Your music sheet, because I couldn't. I just couldn't. I figured that would just, you just have to jam it out anyways.
3: Yeah.
2: So we're specifically working on only two songs, Cafe Mezzo and Waltzing Retreat.
3: Okay.
2: Waltzing Retreat, we keep all the slow part and intro, you know, but we'll make the intro a little more, like, rigid.
3: Okay.
2: And smooth. Not too long, not too short.
3: I like how you contradicted yourself right there. What? More rigid, but more smooth as well.
2: Is that a contradiction?
3: It might. So some people look good.
2: When I said rigid, I mean, like, you know, kind of like as a structure, we should have a rigid idea. That's what.
3: I see. No, I know what you said. Are you gonna? Where are you gonna be standing?
2: Here.
3: Okay. I'm gonna use this today. I got a new phone.
4: Oh, what is it?
3: It's a Google Pixel 4. I did it so I could put Lineage OS on it. There we go.
2: The latest one that supports?
3: No, but...
2: Well, Lineage is Android, huh?
3: Yeah. Oh. I just chose it because it was on sale.
2: Oh.
3: Yes.
2: But that'd be a fucking phone I have.
3: Exactly.
2: Pixels are pretty nice.
3: Yeah, so now because of that, I don't have to like sit there and dub it, the analog Sony, onto the signal chat. I can just record here.
4: I think David might have it. Maybe
3: it was a
4: 6, not
3: 4. Yeah, those hold up pretty well. So I'm going to put that right next to you.
2: Hold on.
3: Yep.

0: Dude, do you remember what we did? For welcoming tree last time? No. This is on improv.
1: We made a lot of changes in the intro. I mean, it was not changes. How did it go?
2: No. You have it recorded somewhere?
1: Yeah.
2: Good. Is the Mario power up me?
3: Is that Mario voice?
4: Mario!
3: My phone is dying.
1: Do you remember what day it was?
3: No. I think it was September, no, October 15th or something.

0: Now let's do the next one as well.
1: The next one?
0: Like, yeah.
1: One of all.

0: Wow, that was actually a very genius improvisation.
1: What did I do?
0: 1404. You like very discreetly modulated between adjacent keys. So you started in F sharp, and then you went to the relative minor. You went to E for a bit, and you went back.
1: Can you show me?
0: You can just play it again.
1: Can you play it?
0: Yeah.
1: The
0: entirety? I just listened to 1404. A little bit of 1403. Try to remember what you did.
1: Where did they go?

0: Yeah. The chords don't have to be exact, but if you remember the spirit of what you did, just do it again.
1: But you know where this song is and what this song is?
0: Yeah. So you're coming off of a... That's what I heard before.
1: Wait, what is that song? Wait,
0: what? Cafe Mezzo?
1: Yeah. Cafe Mezzo, we were thinking about having an intro section.
0: Yeah, I remember that. So it's right before the...
1: Do you have earbuds?
0: I'm going to use these. I was going to ask, if you can ask me to like adjust my volume to Andrew, we can play something together, and then you adjust to me.
1: Sure.
0: That way we'll sound better together.
1: Sure.
0: I don't think you've ever taken the effort to bounce to each other. Let me know when everybody's plugged up.

0: say something and then have me turn up or down, depending on what you want.
1: Okay.
0: A sound check.
1: Yeah.
0: Said.

0: Cool. What do you want me to say? The sound check.
1: Whatever.
0: Okay. The key point is that you don't play this time. So you tell us what. I don't play, and I balance you guys. What do you want to play?
1: We're probably fucking bad rap to this part.
0: Okay. There we go.
1: I don't remember the tempo.
0: Okay.
1: It's been a while.
0: It's like...

0: from something.
1: Okay. Let's do long-term retreat first.
0: Okay.
1: How do we go?
2: Start off, no.

0: I thought it was a little too long, but let's see where the base is today.
1: I pretty much talks less subdivisions, right? Or from you,
0: yeah. But the whole purpose of this intro is to set up, like, whoa, welcome in. So that's that point.
1: Okay.

0: What do you think?
1: Pretty good.
0: Yeah. Imagine, I just remember this. Imagine the gate to hell, gate to inferno.
1: Yeah.
0: The gate is like steel, black, rusted, and the frame is burning.
1: Okay.
0: And you're entering through it.
1: Okay.
0: That's the image.
1: The image.
0: And here. That's the image.
1: Okay.
0: Yeah. And I think you noticed this, but I alternate. This Joao Bosco riff,
1: yeah,
0: and our original riff. How many times? 4 bars each?
1: I didn't
0: notice. Yeah, 4 bars each.
1: Okay.
0: Yeah. But let's start simple, and then at some point I want you guys to be really quiet, and I'm the only one who's playing cleanly.
1: Okay.
0: And then for 1 or 2 bars after, you guys kind of come in, and then it gets like boosted.
1: Okay.
0: Yeah.

0: Okay. What do you think? Is it too long?
1: I think it's fine. I wasn't clear on the cue for the ending.
0: Mm. Yeah. Right. We should have a set number, but not yet. We'll boost up.
1: Yeah.
0: I want your distortion.
1: Okay. Yeah. I don't have it today.
0: Okay. Is it how?
1: Yes.
0: Okay. And louder. And also, at some point, I want all of us to do, to be aware of staccato, like.
1: Yeah. Doo-doo. That's what I was waiting for the cue for.
0: Yeah. Okay. Okay. I'll be jumping then.
1: Okay.
0: One more time. Shut up. If I do this, this is too upfront that we stole it from Joe also. So I shouldn't start with this.
2: Play something different in the recording.
0: The same thing.

0: Should we start at the same time, or are you suffering?
1: Oh, I think last time I started myself.
0: Okay, let's go.
1: You jump in, whatever.
0: I'll jump in.

0: don't know how to read that cube.
1: Yeah. Those are fake out cubes.
0: Those are all fake outs, yeah.
2: I was gonna say it's like kind of.
0: Now, can you explain the sequence? Because you gave a cue, you started jumping, and then there was a few more groups of four, groups of eights. What
2: are
0: those groups?
2: How do you want me to
0: cue you? Say it again?
2: How do you want me to cue you?
0: Well, you can cue, you can do that, but let us know what comes, what the cue means.
2: Oh, staccato.
0: Did we all play staccato with you? The entire time?
2: No, I just want you to be aware of it. Like, I want to be like, I want you to have a hint of it.
0: Maybe, but that's not how a cue works. You have an impetus, and then you have a count, right? This is going to happen in X amount of beats.
2: Okay. Four
0: buckets. Okay, got it.
2: And why don't we start playing way faster?
0: Okay.
2: Okay.

0: the perfect night, but I missed the staccato thing.
1: Cool.
0: Yeah. But staccato thing is supposed to be the... the second to last four bars.
1: Second to last four bars?
0: Yeah.
1: How long is the entire thing?
0: I don't know.
1: Okay. Let's
0: count. Maybe eight four bars or something. Or ten.

0: No.
1: Okay.
0: Maybe I'm not counting hard enough, but it all kind of blends together for me.
1: I think it was too much.
0: Okay.
1: I think we had two blocks of four bars extra.

0: We should have 8 blocks of 4 bytes.
1: Okay.
0: Yes.
1: Got it.
0: And then the last one? No, not that. 7th one is going to be staccato.
1: Staccato seven and the 8th one?
0: Huh?
1: 7 and 8?
0: No, 7th, only 7.
1: There's only 7 bars of 8? 4?
0: No. The 7th one.
1: Yeah.
0: The 8th one, we go back to normal. Like, don't think about staccato.
1: Really?
0: Yeah.
1: Okay.
0: And then we go to hell.
1: Wait, now I'm confused. Where are you talking about?
0: 8th
1: one. I thought this was already when we come back in after the silence.
0: Yes. When we come back into the silence, from the silence...
1: We're already in hell, right?
0: It's going to be the 5th
1: one. Oh, so we're not hell yet, until the 5th one. Hmm. That changes everything.
0: Yes, and then... No. I think the 5th one is the one I'm going to be... I'm going to be the only one who's playing. And the 6th one, you guys come back in.
1: Oh, so we were starting counting at different places.
0: Yeah.
1: I got you.
0: Yeah. And then I want you guys to be staccato on the 7th one. And then we go back to non-staccato in the 8th one, and that's it.
1: So, the very last is not staccato?
0: No.
1: Okay.
0: We can make it staccato if it's bad. It gets intense and intense.
1: I think that would be more unified.
0: Okay, let's try.
1: So 7 and 8 or just 8?
0: 7 and 8.
1: 7 and 8, okay.
2: Are these 4 bar phrases or 8 bar phrases?
0: 4 bar phrases.
1: How are you counting the bar? So 2 bars of cut time.
0: 2 bars of cut time.
1: Because it can tend to still go 1, 2, 3, 4, 1, 2. And at least she hits 2, 2. So that means 1, 2, 1, 2, 1, 2. So they're 8 bar phrases. I say that for the recording so we don't forget.
0: Okay.
1: And can you actually say that, like, 5, 6, 7, so we don't get lost? That would help me a lot.

0: Yeah.
1: I think the structure is nice already.
2: Okay.
1: We just want to polish the sound.
2: Got it.
0: Yep. What else?
2: But yeah. There's something really stupid that I want to play. Give me a second. Cool.
0: How do you play that, Kenny Breakfast?
2: Yeah.

0: not down on one, it's on two.
1: Four. It's four and. One, two,
0: four. Yeah.
1: Yeah.
0: Counting that way.
1: Yeah.
0: Four.
1: One, two, one, two, hand.
2: Okay, one more time?
1: Cool.
2: How much?

0: forgot. That was the 8th one, right?
1: We missed. We came. The staccato was a phrase late, no?
0: Yeah. Let's do one more time.
2: Okay.
0: I don't know. We're definitely lacking the boost after you guys come in. Can you guys get like significantly louder?
2: I can be quieter at the beginning.
0: Sure.
2: Cool.
0: Yes, one more time.

0: forward.
1: When is this cutoff happening?
0: 7.
1: Okay.
0: Okay, this time, let's keep on playing.
1: Okay.
0: After.

0: Sorry. Fuck. I always forget.
1: I thought we were going to keep playing.
0: Seven. No, well, when I said keep playing, like, do the end of the song.
2: Yeah.
0: So, Ron, let's do just one
3: more time. Can I restart the recording?
2: Sure.
0: One more clap.
2: Wait. Clarification. So, that means the instruments come back during the sixth time, and we're only smooth for four bars until we go to the seventh time? Okay, that helps me a lot.
0: Good.

0: Well, two things. One thing, let's keep the fast section faster. Let's make the fast section faster.
1: What fast section?
0: So, almost final spiral.
2: Yeah.
0: Yeah. And
2: did
0: then.
2: Slow down that time?
0: Huh?
2: Did we slow down?
0: No, not necessarily. I just want it to be faster.
2: Okay.
0: Yes. And then, when we go, or when we start up as slow, let's focus and we're keeping it slow. And once we boost up in normal spinal part, faster, and we'll go back to slow part, slower. The speed dynamics.
2: Yeah, I smiled at you in the middle because you really took control of that slowdown, which is something you've almost never done in the history of done. Take control of a tempo.
0: Wow.
1: The tempo part?
2: Yeah, so he into the second time.
1: Oh.
2: It's like, oh, we're going slow. Okay.
1: Really good.
2: Yeah. So we can also follow you in that spirit.
0: Let's do one more
2: taking
0: time.
2: Things slow. Also, at the beginning of my waltz, I forgot my direction. Do I start loud and get quiet? Do I stay normal? What do I do?
0: Where?
2: What do I do? Start loud, get quiet.
0: You can start loud until I start singing.
2: Okay.
0: Yeah.
2: Just be loud the entire time.
0: Yes.
2: Okay.
0: No. You start loud until I start singing.
2: So I stay loud until you sing.
0: Yes.
2: Okay.
0: And then once I start singing, I play like I start fondling my guitar. So we all get like nice and quiet.
2: Is it subito or should I anticipate you by getting quieter, making room for you?
0: Yeah.
2: That's such an anticipation.
0: Yeah.
2: Okay.
0: Yeah.
2: I'll do that.
0: Do you like how fast it was?
1: Okay. Yeah,
0: that
1: was a joke.

0: Yes, I always forget 7 times.
1: Are you playing in time with us, or are you doing like a polyrhythm? I don't know. Because when you come in and some of your rhythms, I'm getting very confused, and I'm thinking that I'm off. So I have to count. I actually start counting what 4 is.
2: I think he's wrong.
1: Okay. When you add those extra notes, I think at the beginning, where it goes the quarter notes.
0: I just play on it. So you are fine. Can practice now.
2: Are you trying to compensate? Are you adding or taking?
1: I'm not adding. I'm just getting confused. I'm wondering.
2: These cuts, how you play, it's fine.
0: Can we play that part?

Okay. Let's do it from the beginning.

0: confused because I feel like my one of the six rays is different from yours.
1: Really?
0: If you say five, you shout out five, but I'm still in that beta, the fourth race. For like a couple of more beats.
1: Good.
0: Like.
2: Should we all shout together?
0: Yeah.
2: Okay.
1: Let's each four bars. I say one, two, three, four. What was it one more time?

0: Was it weird?
1: You said three, and then I caught you on four. So I don't know where one and two are. If that matters.
0: Okay.
2: I got this time I stop on six. On the end of five. Because I go to the downbeat of the sixth race. Or no, we stop on five, right?
0: We stop on five.
2: Yeah, well, either way, it's still felt weird. Like, I'm on the, like, two bars or something.
0: Really?
2: Behind.
0: Really?
2: When do we actually start? When do we actually start counting? Because it's not when I'm playing.
0: Oh, we're not playing.
2: And when he comes in, it's what is?
0: I'll say it. Well, when I start playing is one.
1: Of course. In the beginning.

0: think it's because the weirdness of that part of
1: your
0: body.
1: Yeah.
0: Anything on behind.
1: Yeah.
0: So that's fine.
1: Because I play the same thing and then go back to normal riff.
2: You know what's funny? Both Alex and Andrew and everyone else you showed that to hasn't been able to find one, but I have. I don't think it's my skill. I just think you need to show Andrew the song. I think it'll make more sense when Joe Busco does it.
1: Ah.
2: Because I know the lick, and he doesn't know the lick, and neither does Alex. Yeah.
3: Well, it's too
2: difficult. It's something you do at your own time. Yeah. Write that down.
1: Write it down.
2: Take Spider away.
0: Something that for you too.
2: Oh, yeah. I'll save it for later. Thanks. Appreciate it.
0: I think it'll be fine as long as I get a cue, because I'm going to get lost. I feel like I'm too far behind.
4: I took a note.
2: Okay.
1: One more time.

0: there.
1: That felt weird.
0: I think somebody was a bee.
1: Yeah. Yes, that's true. Actually, I think you entered the staccato a bit late. I did the staccato on time, and you gave the cue like 2 beats after the staccato started.
2: Yeah.
1: Okay.
2: Can we do the... Wait. Sure, yeah.

0: No.
1: Okay, so making sure. Don't do that.
2: Okay, I'll have to do that. Is mine on phrase, or it doesn't matter?
1: Well, it does line up with the grid, so it's like zero. Yeah.

0: moved?
1: Yes.
0: Arbor.
2: I still think this song should be the end of the EP.
1: The last song.
3: Well, what's gonna be on it?
1: Yeah.
2: Drifters.
3: I've heard of that.
2: Punkish Eyebrows. And Adios. Cafemento. World Century. And Unreal City. It's a new song.
3: That sounds like a fucking album.
2: Yeah. Six songs.
3: Oh, what's the length?
2: I think it's gonna be like 25 minutes.
3: Oh, okay.
2: Yeah. Okay, we definitely need one more rehearsal, at least. Hopefully three.
1: Three more? Well, we can shoot for the stars, that's for sure.
2: But realistically, maybe two. And on Fridays.
1: Okay.
2: Yeah, because you can do basically only Fridays.
1: Okay.
2: And then I'm shooting for either 15th of December or 29th. That's what I'm asking Eric. He liked my message. He didn't say anything. So I'm pretty sure he's asking Frank, who I have no clue who that is, but...
1: What does Frank have to do with this?
2: Frank is a team.
1: Ah, okay.
2: Team member with him. Yeah. Okay.
1: Cool.
2: So considering we have a little more rehearsal opportunities, You still need a music sheet, right? Music sheet and MIDI.
3: I only need that for recording because I need something because I'm the first drums are first. I need something to play along to with the MIDI hubs. It's perfect in time.
2: Right. I need a quick track as well. I just need to practice more.
1: For which song?
2: For everything.
1: Okay.
2: But considering more time of rehearsal. Let's work on Cafemento.
1: Cool.
2: Was it recorded?
4: I hope so. Yeah, everything's recording. Yep.

0: seems too simple.
1: What have we been able to accomplish with this? We kind of change something?
0: In Casamento?
2: Yeah, should we focus on the part that's new? The last part?
0: What's the new part?
2: Before the...
0: Yeah. Last month I told him I'm going to write nice like 30 second length jam, but I didn't.
2: Oh, so that jam wasn't the final product. That was just an idea.
0: Yeah.
2: Okay. Well, it's funny. You're like 99% there. The chord progression's there. It just compacted.
0: Really?
2: And
0: I know what I did.
2: I'll tell you on the card.
0: Okay. But that'd be too long. I just wanted to like 40 seconds.
2: Yeah. But the ideas you had were good.
0: Okay. Yeah.

0: Did you record that?
1: Yeah, but we didn't write anything recently.
0: Oh, yeah.
1: We don't have time, but I can still rehearse with you, just two of us. And then the ideal is I write something by the time we next rehearse, and then we share it, and then polish it, and then I share it with you, and then we work on it on our own, and then we rehearse all together, three of us, before recording, we practice, and then record it.
0: Okay.
1: It's like a tight schedule, but let's do that. Let's just polish the song.
2: Three, four, one.

0: Let's work on Samba.
1: Yep.
0: Yeah. Was that too fast?
1: A little bit. It almost became a disco over here.
0: I liked it.
1: It was energetic.
0: Yeah.
2: Play it different.
0: Please keep the disco then.
1: Are we making general comments? Can I make a comment?
0: Yeah.
1: So the serious part has a different drum beat than it did a few months ago. And that's permanent.
2: What beat?
1: The serious part. So he goes, can you play that?
2: Different, so I'm just trying.
0: I see.
1: Got it. That works. I just have to change my pattern.
2: I guess it depends on how we're trying to change it. Like more energetic or.
1: Right. My honest opinion is that the old way was more exotic, so that kept the theme more.
2: Yeah. Sounds good to me.
1: Okay.
0: I don't know how to play this anymore. Can we start from the second verse? When I start?
1: Yep.
0: Perhaps I could have. Why don't we don't have to make it that fast, but slightly faster than the first verse.
1: I follow you.
0: Yep. Perhaps I could have. I gotta play, huh?
1: Oh no, give me monkey later.

0: the end of that, the part, quiet, and here we go back to loud. I mean, as we have been doing.
1: Okay.
0: Yeah. I mean, now look at you.
1: Okay.
0: Yeah.
1: Also, Andrew, I really like it when you choke the cymbal like that. That adds energy to it. I'll try to follow you. I'll listen to that next time.
0: Okay.
1: That's my invitation.
0: Let's do that. Is this recorded?
1: Yeah.
0: Cool.

0: being a little sloppy towards the end.
1: Yeah.
0: Okay. Why don't we do it a little slower this time?
1: Everything. Well, that's not the intention. To make something cleaner, you isolate it and do that over and over again.
0: Okay.
1: It'll slow everything down.
0: Okay. Yeah.

1, 2, 3, 4.

0: No,
1: I'll start out.
2: Wait, where are we starting?
3: I feel like we just start from the... Probably start with...
2: Also, we should, sorry to interrupt, at some point we need to practice getting faster as well. How we choose to go about it.
1: Right.
0: One, two, three, four, one, two.

0: wie dein Musikmate rastet.
1: One time.
0: Instead of doing things over and over again, what are we doing differently?
2: We're not just doing differently. We're just making it tiny.
0: Well, how?
2: Oh, yeah.
0: Be more specific.
2: The verse, the end. That part,
0: yeah,
2: is always a little choppy.
0: Okay. That time I was slow. I was perfectly trying not to rush, but I did too much and I was flat, late.
2: I see.
0: Yeah.
2: And I'm gonna play quite differently. I used to stroke too much.

0: Okay.
1: That's what she said.
0: Yeah.
1: Penis. You just say penis.
0: I love my penis.
2: Yeah. Do you guys think that it's weird when I'm playing? Like the jungle beats?
1: It's more mathy, not following you there. No, where I go. I follow you there?
3: Which part are you talking about?
2: Well, the whole, this is all faster now. So for me, that's just easier to play Angels.
3: Go.
2: I don't know if it, it probably doesn't fit, but right now that's what I can play. Right
3: it's
2: now.
3: Working. For me, at this point, I just play anal.
1: Billy got the anal suited.
3: Guitarists and bassists are playing and follow your anal.
1: That's horrible.

0: Sorry. Let's go from the top.
1: Okay.
0: Oh, but in samba section.

0: what you are playing is not necessarily mismatching, but this might be my misconception or me playing sloppy. Can we play the sound part just to make sure?
1: Yeah.
0: One, where you guys already start playing.
1: Okay. So you're doing the Fred Flintstone.
0: Right after I stop singing.
1: Oh, okay, never mind.
0: One, two, three, four.

0: and then you said
1: Right. I want all of us to be tighter.
0: I just want to match with you perfectly.
1: Well, sometimes I wasn't playing what you guys were playing, so I just go back to what I was doing.
0: Okay. Let's see one more time. From that part. 1, 2, 3, 4.

0: thing.
1: That felt a lot more mature because it didn't rush. I was trying to listen to Andrew more.
2: We can rush, but we have to sound mature.
1: No, that's actually what do they call it? An oxymoron.
2: Manure. Okay. Manure. You want it to solve?
1: I wanted to. I do actually.
2: Okay.
1: I was gonna bring up a more important point. I don't know if you guys are hearing, but the ends of phrases are rushing towards the next phrase. Because we know the song so well, it almost feels like we're not giving it the care that it deserves. Finishing what we start. Does that make sense? Yeah.
2: Sure.
1: So at the ends of phrases, maybe not rushing the start and giving a little bit of give into the next part.
2: Okay.
1: The song sound intentional.
2: Okay, so let's make the samba song samba part a little slower then. Huh?
1: That goes for the whole thing. I'm talking about the entire Cafe Mezzo.
2: Okay, sure. Yeah. Okay, let's do this part a little slower this time, and then we'll go back to the beginning of the song.
1: Okay. Yeah.

One more time, one more time. Let's keep the tempo. One, two.

0: said earlier about a Wilson retreat, the slowdown being really intentional. Here, the speed up was not intentional, and that part felt really uncomfortable.
1: Where's the speed up?
0: I thought, perhaps I could have. I think the moment you start singing, it should already be obvious that it's faster. If not, we don't feel confident.
1: And I have no idea.
0: Yeah.
1: Let's do that by one more time then.
0: Okay. So can we start a little before that?
1: Yeah.
0: Okay.
1: So. No, that's a little part.
0: No, no. Can we start right after the... No, can we start after the duet?
1: Ba-da-ba-da.

0: It didn't feel fast enough.
1: Yeah.
0: I think you have to exaggerate because we're so used to a certain tempo.
2: Okay. One, two.

0: feel different enough. It feels the same. Okay. Maybe like a little bit, but it needs to go more. For it, for the audience to go, oh, they're energizing up.
1: Okay, okay. Do you have
0: a nail file? No, I don't, sorry.
1: I have it in my car.
0: Okay. Huh? Your brake one?
1: Yeah, it's just...
0: Oh, no!
1: Sorry.
0: Well, we have 6 minutes.
1: Yeah.

0: comment?
1: Just too fast.
2: Yeah. Oh, well, I thought you wanted that because you were doing the simple before he started singing. So I was like, okay, it's going to be a fast one. Yeah.
0: That was so
2: I like how you're memeing half the time.
1: Huh?
2: I like how you're memeing half the time. Keep us on our toes.
0: Was too fast, yeah.
2: Yeah, but then perhaps it could have was not. It was still not quite to my liking, but it's noticeable now.
0: So you wanted to be faster than that?
2: Yeah, you're not doing anything.
0: Oh, okay.
2: It asks long. If you were to like have long with the metronome, he would say no, the same thing.
0: He says, well, who likes ballad? This is like the topic about it. Who likes ballad?
2: Yeah. I do.
0: But yeah, then I thought you wanted to be moderately slow but moderately fast. So let's go all the way faster.
2: Okay.
0: But like not too much in summer section. I'm saying perhaps it could have.
2: But try to go over the top in the middle part, and then if we make a mistake the wrong direction, it's easy to scale back.
0: Okay. Yeah. So from a
2: to come.
1: Yeah. Well,

0: getting faster before the samba, that makes the samba part more smooth and coherent because we don't have to speed up as much. We can almost stay at that same tempo.
1: Yeah.
0: And that was good at the time. Thank you guys for doing
1: cool.
0: that.
1: Yeah. Let's do it from the top.
0: Okay, last thing we do.
1: Was yes.
2: Okay, was yes. Dude, face unlock is face unlock. Yeah.
3: Wow. Can't believe that she did that.
0: It's okay. It doesn't go to Google. That's what they tell me. Oh, you're right. That's the second time today. At the gas station, he had to go all the way around.
1: Did you see that?
0: I saw that. That was embarrassing.
1: It was like right next to me, like this.
0: Yeah. We're all human.
3: Oh, yeah.
0: Moi. Okay. Oh.

0: What?
1: Yes.
2: But in terms of time, tempo?
1: Both Andrew and I...
2: Varying.
1: Yes, but I like that. Yeah. As human, Andrew and I...
2: We're down to do it. Both using...
3: So we can, like, you want to get that step ahead, but then ask Josh. Yeah. Make sure we're going to make them.
4: He has mic
3: standing to bring mic.
4: I have one.
3: Cool.
4: I have one.
3: One regular mic stand.
4: I will do that, yeah.
3: I now have all personnel confirmed, so all I need is a number.
5: Oh, did you, I heard they were pretty problematic.
6: I really like that face, but I, if possible, but I'm not sure how.

0: Yeah. OSHA violating.
1: Man, is the high. Just a little bit. Switch the pickups, right? Switch the pickups. No, the high.

0: I feel like Alex already figured out where she was.
1: Yeah.
0: Yeah.
1: There's a lot of just waiting around.
0: Yeah. I think just one thing is that at the end, you can get crazy. You can just solo at the end.
2: The very, very end.
0: The very, very end.
2: The wavy part.
0: Yes, when we go back. When we go back from all the previous.
2: And this is recording the whole thing?
1: Yeah. We have a rehearsal. Have we done rehearsals?
2: Whoa. I'm on TV, Mom.

0: I didn't say she had not playing with him ever.
1: She told me that. I told her who would be the show, and she was like,
0: yeah, I have a thing.
1: I'm not playing with Josh, so I got a player.
2: Okay. Any suggestions? Any suggestions or any ideas or like where did you feel wanted?
0: John,
2: basically, whatever you did. Where?

0: rotor and chip.
1: Yeah, the few free ones. Yeah. Are we using? Well, he's using.
0: Let me just try out. It's not outputs incorrectly. Any cover.
1: I like the higher. That's stuff. Always my cover.
0: Oh, in the cumbia part.
1: Yeah.
0: It was getting, I guess, I went a little like too.

0: Okay, so what modification do we make? What modification do we make this time? Let's not. You can still play and can be a part.
1: Okay.
0: But I stopped playing completely in the singing part where we sing.
1: Okay.
0: Yeah. To solo.
1: Okay.
0: Yeah. Right. Oh, when I said the solo, no, I didn't mean to say solo. There's a part that the cumbia.
1: Yeah, we do.
0: At some point. And in this part, although I was playing guitar, I stopped playing guitar. So I want you to be the main, instrument, the mid range for this part.

0: And were you able to correctly see where we do the... We call it panning parkour. That's why we do it twice, but maybe you're right, actually.
1: Like, I like the fact that it builds up higher,
0: right?
1: The rhythm come back.
0: What do you think?
2: I think it's already too long as it is. I would get rid of it.
1: It's only 5 minutes long.
0: No, why she uses is like do it twice. Twice in a row. That's what I was thinking.
2: But how would we play the second half different than the first half? The second half and the second half.
1: Just the fact that it's relevant.
0: Okay, let's not do this for now at least, because it changes the composition a little bit. Yeah, but let's focus on synthesizing with Alex.
2: Okay.
0: Give me one. That's a nice shirt you wore. To an unpopular band practice. Okay, let's do one more time. But in the very last part.
2: Probably our last run.
0: Okay. Good. Oh, and also how do we should she play as well?
2: At some point he needs to play because he played it with Spielberg.
0: You know what I'm saying? Yeah, like the very first part, the note.
2: Right.
0: Yeah.
2: Maybe not notes, but maybe just like pads.
0: Okay. Can you do something like that? The very beginning? Yes, the very, very beginning. Like, I want the hit in the face effect.
2: Yeah, the one chord's fine.
0: But I don't want a step.
2: It's out.
0: Okay,
2: yeah.
0: Can you come up with something like that?
2: That's a little soft.
0: That might be a little too holy. Do you want to try out with this?
2: Okay.
0: Can you make it to shorter attack? I want it to hit her. Let's try. Only the beginning, the first two bars. Wait! Does that mean he should have been higher?
2: He should be focused on...
0: Okay. One more time.

0: You ready?
1: ちょっと待って、ちょっと待って、ちょっと待って、待たない。
0: I heard something. I feel like that means it is graduating. Or the patch be just more pure stuff.

0: super overdrive.
1: Yeah, whatever. You don't have like a one pillow. You have one below that or not?

0: What do you think? What do you think?
1: Very bright. What?
2: Are you just telling him to play the C sharp of the actual chords?
1: Those are the chords.
2: He plays different chords.
1: Yeah, yeah. But the gist of it is 5. No, that's what I'm playing. If he doubles that, it sounds like whatever.
0: Can we try it one more time?

that the beginning effect, the intense effect is a combo, but the sound texture after that, I don't quite like it. That was too 80s.

you don't have to sustain one chord or one note longer than maybe four bars. Yeah. You can start like. Yes, let's do it. And if you like it, go. Yeah. Okay.

One, two, three. Okay, that was cool, that was cool. Just let's do the beginning one more. Chuchumate, chuchumate, chuchumate, matere!

Go. Okay, cool. Let's do different.

No, you don't join it. I think I hear you, but you can only...

0: Yeah. Which part was confusing?
1: Confusing part?
0: Oh yeah, we didn't have to.
1: Okay, cool.
0: Right.
1: As for the polka part, we call that polka part that, like, when they started, like, working. The last part of that is I do ska.

0: something else about Drift Trip? When we start doing the scoff, yeah. Just forget, or was I?
1: I forgot.
0: Okay. Okay, then let's do one more time, but let's get rid of the intro.
1: Okay.
0: Yeah, so I'll start singing immediately.

0: Vamos lá.
1: Yeah, let's do Waltz and Retreat.
2: We ran out of time. Yeah, I would say 12:30.
1: Yes. Because we have Waltz and
2: Retreat. Oh, you're right. You can continue.

0: the smooth transition. So when I go back to the actual riff of the song, you guys still play the same?
1: Yeah, I know that more often.
0: Okay. Like, oh. Right, because every time I think you switch the pattern suddenly, so it kind of...
2: So maybe you don't...
1: Well, at some point, yeah.
0: That's right.
1: That's a great idea. Yeah. That's all. Already
3: cut off.
1: Yeah. Ah, I see.
0: Okay. So how should I...
1: Like, well, that can't be described. We're all starting...
0: When you say samba...
1: Oh, okay. So maybe not the waltz, but... So let's call that the bossa part. That's the boss. That's the song. That's called your part.
0: Okay. Then I will stealthily start playing that. And then you change that pattern.
1: That's true.
0: Okay, let's do it one more time. Maybe you should start.

by the beach and then disappears. Night after night,

0: just a second, just a second.
1: Any
2: it's sort of been during the Love of Man.
1: Yeah.
0: So we jump out of Nova Spanish, but yeah. I did it.
2: All of us collect.
0: I felt in the first, I felt the soundscape over a rip.
2: Okay. I noticed that.

0: Retreat, right?
1: Play the or, beginning of
0: War. Play the two chords at the beginning of War. As a button to tie the whole set together.
2: I'm done.
0: Played at various parts.
2: I'm done.
0: Cool.
2: I'm done.
0: You know what I mean?
2: I'm done. Yeah.

0: the rhythmic kind of combo.
1: How do we coordinate with everybody though?
2: What?
1: How do we coordinate with everybody?
2: Everybody for what?
1: So that everybody plays at the same time.
2: No, I mean no one's coming. Thank you.
1: Okay, sure.
2: For the intro?
1: Intro to Walking Retreat, no punky shout out.
2: Yeah.
1: I'll take a note. Okay. Punkish eyebrows reprise in Walking.
2: Okay, there we go.
0: I don't know how many times that through Lambert. What's the acting term?
2: Oh,
0: yes, it's a recurring joke.
2: Yeah!
0: I murdered Sam.
2: That's hilarious. Are we done?
1: This is self-referential. Yeah, think about your parents having sex.
2: What?
1: Think about your parents having sex.
2: Exactly. Easy.
0: That's easy?

0: you guys doing this?
1: You probably have a bit more set ties anyway, so we probably have like...
0: Yeah, you actually have maybe more. If you want to, the player has all the swap bass players.
1: Yeah, boyfriend off stage.
0: Yeah.
2: Yeah.
0: Is this the musical equivalent of Cuckold?
3: Where Josh is playing like all day, come on for the last song. Nowhere near. It's actually
1: responsible. No, and it just has to walk off.
3: Okay, yes, that's just true. Mm-hmm. But we have to just take him off.
1: Another question. Yeah.
3: Thing's still on. Still recording. Hey Alex, you want?
4: I'm never ending replica descending the half humans on the bus. Maybe you're looking at me.
1: Yeah, I love lyrics because I play.
3: What button stops the recording? That's a big crush. Hey, adios.

0: this one, that one is like.
1: So I included 7 songs in the, and then hopefully we have like at least 9 songs. But I'm sure I want you to play at least many others. But what can we play now?
0: I don't know how to play.
1: I do know how, but I want to welcome the song. We are sure that we want. We have been working since we trailer based on what. So far, we have been playing the Ostara song. I guess you want to include. Or would you want to.
0: Oh, really?
1: Do you guys.

let's try your feast. And, let's make them pray. We don't have a... So we can... So we're not sure if we're getting a sound engineer. We try my better way to make a sound engineer. But if we can do that, we gotta be like fully prepared at the studio. And without a device, yeah, fuck around. Do you think I have to first option, we just make a drifters perfect way we think the best, we record it, and then based on we modify it. Or I can go to my R and get my laptop, and as we play we can modify it.

us figuring out everything. But now we know that. Now we're back. Okay, we bump trail. That was my. I'll bring my laptop.

0: It might be just this mic's problem, but it is impossible.
1: Well, it's picking it up. It's the output. That's the output. The output of this set to this.
0: Maybe the cable. Another quarter inch cable.
2: No, I'll try the other output on the back and scroll it.
0: Possible. Another. And if it doesn't work out, never mind. It's pressed. Yeah.
2: There it is.
0: Yeah. Oh.

0: Yeah.
1: No.
2: To YouTube.
1: It's not a Japanese thing.
2: I'm gonna get a recording.
1: I wanna find out what station.
2: Okay, well, the problem's
3: right. There we go. The Mexican ran away as quickly as he can. Apparently.
0: No, this is not.
3: Yeah. No, because
0: it's
3: not that.
0: Okay. Alright, what time is it? What time is it? Alright, let's do it. Let's compliment the. Let's just start with the first verse until we start up the folk part. I feel like it's the, we kind of until we go to folk. Until the part I start talking, and then let's make sure everybody.
1: His bite's back at
0: horrible
1: you.
0: Horrible sound.
4: Yeah.
0: Hold it. One more time. Let's go. From the part of... One, two, three.

0: do you remember the slowdown part?
1: Yeah, we're not doing that.
0: Can we make sure?
1: Oh, I will connect. It happens in the last. Yeah, you got
0: 1, 3, 4. So every. Let's try it.
1: That's a slower, but it's not actually slow. Ideally, you would stay that something.
0: Ooh.
1: Kind of. That's the
0: idea.

0: second dynamic.
1: Stuff like that.
2: You just know. Fucking hell. But it's just a lyric that really
3: wants out. Also, when we record stuff, do we want to
2: do the way we've done it before? So, do it the way we've done it. Have Andrew play Aries.
3: That's and then what we play I told him. Depending on the song, we can
0: really touch myself. Yeah, you gotta just play it on your own. Not like you have melody. But also, depending on the record, producer, we can just all together. And if you go to Nick, probably we'll be a little more lively. Like, according to Long Black Beast. Yeah, so now I want to work on the dynamic slow, also quiet. Go back.
2: Yeah, that's a great idea.
0: So that's the point of the first verse. Like, we kind of like, maybe we can make sure we're doing it. I think I have the idea, so when we quiet,
2: this will give us a chance.

0: get really gradually loud in the Scottish marching.
1: So the beginning of the Scottish.
0: We go back. And then wide one more time. Probably this part is the quiet, the most quiet.

0: I get loud. Like Russian. Whoosh.
1: It feels very loud right before the. Right? It comes out of nowhere. It feels like earlier. Either had to.

0: we talked about it. We talked about it.
1: And I feel like, if possible, we want to record. I'm not sure for the, I feel like this song, like, grow.
2: Well, definitely. The songs that have the...
1: I want to do some other... Like,
2: oh, you almost had it.
1: Yeah, okay. Can we do it after we're mastering?

0: good. Can we make everybody?
1: Yeah,
0: like,
1: okay, that's literally that part. Oh, the part that like.
2: The fake stuff.
0: Oh, okay.
1: No, actually, the part. So.

0: play a little.
1: Just let me know.
0: I'm thinking magic.
1: Oh, well, it's.
0: I was like, oh, we inspired by this.
1: But they play. They're coming to the episode.
0: Yeah. Somebody said, oh, so, yeah.
1: What do we and make sure we're like, kind of like what's it called?
2: Edgy.
1: We're kind of edgy.
2: We're edgy.
1: That's why we wrote this.
2: Let's say the entire song.
1: No, I just want.
3: I don't know about you guys, but I feel like...
1: I'm not in a field.
2: I mean, hitting his knee with the doctor.
1: This time I won't sing.
2: I know.
1: I want to take time to climb up.

0: No, but it's intense. Maybe this is a song that we don't play with because the way you can do it starts slow.
1: We can start with that tone, yeah. And then we can definitely like 2 BPM faster every bar.
0: Right. So we get. Yeah.

Hopefully I have some noisy effect. But you guys are more stable. Let me

0: can you quote that? The first bar, there are 32 bars, but first bar, that's 16 bars. It has to be consistent, a little louder.
1: We're building louder.

But let's feel the groove. The second one, I just stroke it this way. And the second C I play. Perhaps. Okay. At least either. Play the second. Let's try one.

you give me a little bit better shirt. What is one?

0: lost. I was lost. I think that your head.
1: And we go back to like the first part. Probably give like.
0: It doesn't have to be. It should be.
1: Yeah.
0: Over time.

0: So, I know you feel like a drug right away, but that was so good for me.
1: I don't want to do it. I feel like we need it.
0: Yeah. Maybe you can like do it the first bar and like, stop doing it. Do something to help very much pop. Exactly, yeah.
2: From that part. What? No. Okay, it's mine, but you can And also, I still want to improvise in the middle part, even at the record.
0: Yeah.
2: Definitely, have, we should yell. Just like, because this part is supposed to be like, bar. By the way, I'm kind of making this album tell you,
0: really?
2: I want to tell
0: okay.
2: Or I'll leave for it. Okay. You're
0: breaking.
2: But we can.
0: I know.
2: So, like.
1: Oh, yeah, weird. I don't know what you're playing, but it was something else.
0: Oh yeah, you played a little bit of
1: Of
0: this song. Yeah. Oh, dead ass. I heard.
2: Oh really?
0: Yeah.
2: That was pretty normal. I wonder why.
0: I wonder.
2: I know, right?
0: Thinking about not just the aleatory,
2: but also for this one, we can add layer later. And I'm trying to, as long as we were there, I was
0: aleatorial. But it to be useful, despite.
2: Yeah, so my idea is to bring every
0: right.
2: Long time.
0: Long time.
2: Okay, let's proceed. So after we get out of this, so let's start from polka, and then this booty we have to allow. So let's start with polka. We can swim after two bars.
0: Okay.
2: So we are improvising, right?

0: So we definitely increase power factor. I know the entire south.
1: I really time for a 30-second line. There are five parameters.
2: Yes, extra.
1: Five parameters that
3: number
1: that all musicians modify. Kidding. Name as many as you know.
0: Don't care.
1: He's not a tech. One of the five folios. What are the five folios?
2: Silent. Triple eight.
1: So we have rhythm. Now. Every volume. Okay, dynamic.
2: Yeah, extra. Yeah, I remember those. Yeah.
0: Of course he's better than me. Yeah.
1: Texture. And then I'm dynamic texture. And then
0: melody.
1: Yes, the most obvious.
2: What
1: does it say?
2: For melody.
1: Harmony, melody. So, in order to make the last part, some things we have to keep the same. Melody could write some harmony blue. That is not going in. And but the like, what if that's just done around any time?
0: Yeah. Long-winded way. Which sound? If you have
1: violin,
0: blues part.
1: Right.
3: No, that's
1: weird. Into it.
0: From ACDC, let's look what innovative.
1: Yeah, we're good.

0: licks too. More licks than we have melody. We don't play chords every time. Yeah. And ideally, not no pressure. But if the licks get selected, then we can do it. They have licks. They have licks. I didn't say they have licks.
1: Like,
0: be careful, because it might sound like, oh my, and they're like,
1: no, well, we're talking about
0: recording.
1: So.

0: So we can start with the, like, yeah. only, like, then somebody starts that.
1: Yes, I really can start playing, or I can play the... Maybe for as fast as
0: we do. Maybe we can all do that. No, this is nice composition. I'm really excited. Yeah, okay, let's
1: feel
0: it. Yeah, it's a self-reference. It's like a reviving of it. But can we start? Can you start? No, I'm not saying that. Because, especially, I remember that I can do it. I know. The key. So, I want to do that. So, and then it used to be E,
1: how he looks.
0: Okay, let's jam.

0: Well, that was fun. That is awesome.
1: I only have one note.
2: So if you can find what note that is, like, maybe I really want to get the.

0: Okay, one more time, sorry.
1: If it happens during the concert, what am I wrong? Yeah, it's more like Shirley, like at work. Usually I fuck up.
2: Well, are you talking about music?
1: Okay.

0: glad you opened the scope, and I'm glad you guys are open-minded trying new things.
1: Can we re-record more time?
0: Are you hoping to have like a demo quality take?
1: No.
0: Yeah. And can you?
2: Are you?

0: Changed the entire
1: I noticed that.
0: Which I love when jamming. Yeah. My sound is awesome. I was like, hey, did you buy the entire Darko?
1: Yeah.
0: How much show?
1: It's
0: changed the entire like you like.
1: Oh, let's try it.
0: Yeah.
1: Yeah. There's actually the group chat we have.

0: Okay, good. Yeah, let's practice individually.
1: This is for the recording. I really liked what we did. I want to practice. I actually watched you laughter.
0: Yeah.
1: I want to keep that. I started walking.
0: Okay. Nice.
1: That's cool. All right, any parting words?
0: That was it. But my hope.
2: Hello, and welcome back to Whole Wheat Radio. As per this stream, the only reason this stream exists is to try out a new setup. This time, it is a dedicated microphone with a full-on XLR cable going into a mixer, going into a computer, a proper desktop computer. This looks very much like a radio station. And the variable here is a mic stand. There is one deep in the recesses of the garage, but it's very hidden and very buried in between everything, in the bottom of everything, I should say. So for the interest of taking advantage of free time around the house, which with the California houses here not being affordable and having to rent out rooms to people, is very hard to come by. In the spirit of that, it's better just to grab the mic and start speaking and create content for the sake of creating content. So here we are. It feels good to be in a room, especially a big room. This is the garage, because people in big spaces are less reticent about filling them up with sound. And the objective, at least for people that are musically minded or people that are cognizant of overtones, is to have the room ring with overtones, with as many as possible. And a voice that might come across as nasal or annoying in real life, through the microphone, actually can be EQ'd to sound pretty natural and pretty good, pretty full and rich as well. One concern by holding the mic is that a lot of low frequency noise will find its way through every time there's a slight position shift, but hopefully that's nothing that can't be EQ'd out. That is enough about the method, and let's provide some content. The stream.md file has only gotten bigger and bigger as the time goes by, and I could just rapid fire go through them, but let's start from the most recent and maybe work our way back until we get into the coveted 15 minutes of fame. First up is a homage to the art of radio. I will never get tired of speaking the praise of public radio. And this isn't talking about NPR, that's as commercial as you can get without being commercial, flirting between the line there. This is more like college radio and even bigger, more progressive organizations like Pacifica Radio do a great service in providing eclectic music and, well, that's actually all that matters because everything else is propaganda, especially those of the public radio variety. They're incentivized by grants and by universities and whatnot to speak what universities want to hear. So the speaking can just go out the window. But the music is great. When it comes to avoiding propaganda, it's all about choosing your battles. And a good heuristic for listening to the radio has been to not listen to people speaking unless it's sanctioned by whatever religion you tend to be a part of. So if you're Protestant, the Protestant stations might do pretty well, although they tend to steer more towards trying to sell you a product, either retreats or merchandise or especially private school. They really push that, even the Catholic ones. But we're talking about Protestants. There's a lot of those, especially in Texas. Those are fine to listen to. But at the end of the day, someone would get a lot more accomplished just by reading their Bible, meditating in prayer, and participating in organic society, as Luke Smith likes to say, instead of listening, sitting back with this inert media, this inert art, if you could call it that, and being told what to think. That is by definition propaganda, even if it's the right thing, supposedly, even if in your mind you're convinced that this is the right religion. Being told what to think always comes from people, and people can make mistakes. We're not quite going to get into infallibility. That is a very Catholic idea, but that's not quite the point. The point here is that people speaking is kind of boring. If you want people speaking, you can just speak to the nearest woman next to you. And that's not even anything sexist. They usually have great things to say because guys, at least the guys here in Santana, are very stubborn when it comes to speaking their mind and expect their minds to be read, expect their needs to be catered to, without even saying anything. That's a very machismo thing. So that comment isn't quite sexist, but it is more or less trying to say that there are people talking around you everywhere, and someone talking about the weather next to you is 100 times more valuable than someone spitting pure philosophical facts over the radio, because radio is one way, but the guy next to you is two way. You can offer your own commentary about the weather, and even by being there, you're participating in organic society, which is honestly the element of all life's ills. If people weren't so plugged into the system all the time, that is a very Kaczynskian idea, a lot of anxieties about the world would slip away. But that's just a theory, because the only testimony you will hear about that doctrine is the one of the presenter and not of anybody else, because nobody will volunteer to be on the station. No one even knows it exists. So take that with a grain of salt. But it is a theory, right? Less noise. There is plenty of noise out there. So the less noise you can present yourself, feed yourself, so to speak. That is another good metaphor of food. If you can give yourself good food, you'll probably have good fuel to burn and you'll feel better. And even better, the next level, the ascension, so to speak, would be to make your own food. Put things together in your own way, which is always the takeaway of this stream, is to encourage people to do much of the same and to validate people that don't have the credentials, according to society at large, to speak, to do the same. I don't know how effective that is, but that is the goal, and that will always be articulated in some way, shape, or form. In fact, since everything is an opportunity cost, the opportunity cost from doing this stream, or of doing this stream, would have been to have listened to more music at full blast. As easy as it is to chill in a living room with a Perrier water and some snackies, some food, and a high-speed internet at your disposal, that's all consumption in the long run. It takes something. It takes a little extra push to go in your room, lock yourself in a hot 80-degree weather garage, and to say what's on your mind. Now, that isn't a pat on the back, but that's more or less an illustration as to what is a valid approach when it comes to content creation. It is an alternative to content consumption. Ideally, when enough things are consumed, you get an idea as to what you can do, what needs to be done. A heuristic that has been mentioned many times is seeing things that you don't see and that you would like to see, maybe on YouTube, maybe on Spotify if you're the musician type, and rolling with that. There's no need to regurgitate something someone else has already done, because that person already did it. But if you find something novel in doing that, then by all means, go for it. And all of that stemmed from the ode to radio that was done. There's even a blog post about that. But back to that. On a car ride home, the local progressive radio station, not the NPR, but the other one, Pacifica, was playing, of all things, Brazilian jazz fusion, which is up there with Japanese jazz fusion when it comes to its eclecticness. And it was a pretty good time. There were good songs, and there was this one, I actually have it marked, give me a second. The name is In My Treehouse by the group Azimuth, which apparently was a collaboration between three white guys and another white guy, this time from Brazil. You might have heard of him, Marcos Valle, of all people. So, big names on the radio, people that pay the big bucks, or at least the medium bucks, to have those coverall licenses to play any kind of music they want. Presented by people that are very passionate about what they do, for better or for worse. That is to say, they might not make that much money from that specific gig, but they do it because they like it. And music, especially music, has an intangible aspect of wanting to be shared, having a good thing, and wanting to spread the love around. It's universal, and even if some of it can be considered propaganda, that is, music that is specifically chosen along the lines of affirmative action, that is, this is by this kind of person because this kind of person is underrepresented, etc., etc. You've heard that kind of transparency when it comes to niche programs on these kind of stations. But that doesn't quite matter. Someone could argue that they're not really affecting that much when it comes to advancing their agenda, but rather just making use, just moving more money around that giant laundering operation they call social justice. But at least we get good music as a consequence. Well, some of it good. One benefit of living in a metropolis, of living near Los Angeles, is that there's a bunch of good stations, so if you don't hear something you like, you can always change the channel to something else. A heuristic there, which I guess should be a feature of the show at this point, is to not listen to commercial stations. Commercial stations have an incentive to play things people have already heard and things that cater to nostalgia, which is a very sinister emotion. Very powerful, yet very sinister in that it encourages complacency when it comes to music discovery. That isn't to say that the end-all be-all is to find the most eccentric music and the most niche music out there to show off to your nerd friends, but rather that any kind of stimulation of something new, assuming it doesn't go against the Bible or anything, ought to be productive to some capacity, especially in the later years when dementia settles itself and when neuroplasticity, which is a fancy term that the anti-porn people like to use a lot, diminishes naturally with age. So along that vein, if you get into the habit of listening to music that you wouldn't normally listen to, finding that sweet spot between music that is familiar to you and music that is novel, and pushing that little by little, it doesn't have to be anything crazy. You don't have to listen to music that your enemies will listen to. That has been another theory proposed on this stream, that the music people don't like are the music that the people they don't like listen to or don't understand. It could be CCM, if you don't have any Christian friends, or you weren't raised in that Protestant upbringing. Or for a lot of people, it's country, especially the city slickers, as they're called, not quite understanding country values and seeing right through the industry's double standard when it comes to choosing city slickers to represent ideas and hash them around in almost the exact same way with a modern spin to them, seeing right through that. So to advance those means, it makes sense not to listen to commercial radio and instead to go to the non-commercial offerings, because there is still a financial incentive to make whoever donates to them happy. At the very least, power is more focused on specific individuals as it is to having to appeal to the lowest common denominator. What that means is that, for example, the jazz station here is propped up and kept alive by fellow jazz aficionados that have more money than sense, more sense than sense, as has been said before, and donate their car to a radio station, that kind of thing. Everybody wins. They get tax benefits, and then the radio station gets a car that they can sell for profit. And everybody gets great jazz out of that. That is specifically K-Jazz 88.1. It's a great force. In fact, a lot of people from around the U.S., from around the world, actually tune into it if their promos are to be trusted. So that is the power of public radio. And just to broaden the scope a little bit, that is the power of decentralization. This is only said anecdotally through other YouTubers, specifically VWestLife1, that radio is not radio anymore because of the homogenization of companies, of owners of radio stations, banding together, being owned by the same three or four companies, and serving the same thing in different markets in an attempt to streamline the music sharing process. Another name came to mind, Tyler the Antenna Man, has also attested to that. I think that was a rule that came out, you can look up on Wikipedia, the 90s, that was supposed to prevent, it was a very antitrust kind of legislation that was taken off, and we are reaping the benefits of that, benefits in a sarcastic sense, to this day. Now, of course, the ideal would be to have complete silence, or if you're learning a foreign language, to have that playing in the car if you're going somewhere, or having that playing in your MP3 player if you're just walking around. But, you know, sometimes we do deserve to stimulate different parts of our mind, even though no one deserves anything. People have the privilege to do that, is a better way to say that. Just like you have had the privilege to listen to Whole Wheat Radio today. We thank you for listening, and as we That is, of course, one person until mentioned otherwise. You can reach out to Juan at juandeleon.xyz. And until next time, take care of yourself, drink lots of water.
0: I want to go to Adrian.
1: Yep.

0: face.
1: How is it? Wasn't it good? Wasn't it not bad?
0: Yeah, it felt good. I forgot you were playing with the mech in the first part.
2: Okay.
1: Can we repeat the last outro? I also kind of forgot. Okay, okay. We probably naturally sped it up a little bit.

Batman con más. Mother Beast.

0: And should I turn off the melody?
1: Yeah.
0: Okay, two bars before.

did that one time with Band Boys. It became Scott. The middle finger, everything up. Yeah. That works. Little F. This shouldn't be that high, either, right?

0: Oh. We're playing that fat, we were right out. I need, right, you, yeah, 100. I don't think it works, that's a triplet, right?
1: What's 200 divided by 3?

0: I'm fat. Yeah. We don't slow down. It was a very subtle dip. Not noticed. Yeah, it got fat. I have some ideas.
1: Yeah, that's the part one.
0: So after we cut off.
2: Yeah. Why don't we start from night to night?
0: Okay.

0: I think he feels better. Yep, yeah. I don't.
1: Right, right.
0: Listen, okay, no Instagram live. After part of the joke. He said we cut off 11:30. How long is our set?
1: 40.
0: Okay. So that means what?
1: Yeah, but we don't have
0: okay.
1: So yeah, he said that he wants to go in mid or early. Then. And I agree. Yeah. Even and also maybe when I start, we can do, and when I start, yeah, maybe we.

0: This is a. But the thing is, so we do. If just that part. And then. And then we go back to this. But when we go back to this, you play it less than. And then. And we're gonna do this for like. And then. And I want you. But basically, I want you to only play after those 16 bars. I will just sing with my vocal. I play like some really? Only one chord. And then while I'll do that, but I build up with the vocal. You're gonna get more and more. And eventually, at the end of bars, I'll play either a tom or a
1: word.
0: Either I stop playing, or I just do. And then

0: But the idea is going to get quiet after that. And then... It's like a, you know, we start from the scratch, and then we go to completely, like, and then we...
1: How many bars?
0: But I sing, and then I probably, like, obviously, like, build up, maybe, you know, and then...
1: Apart.
0: So you kind of stealthily transition to that, right, from, like, normal... What you were, so you, like, right, and then once we start doing that, I look at...

Yeah, I'm wanting the. I don't know the chord.

0: Scottish part, right? And then after that, we'd go back to... Another thing is, we have Drifters by Twice, right?
1: That's the Drifters part?
2: That's the part?
0: Yeah, okay. Drifters part. First, I play the Drifters in the... Pleasurable, like a, I still play.

0: there any pause, or is it immediate?
1: There's a pause always. Okay.
2: There's always pause before.
0: Okay. So I go.
2: So we play this.
1: So in the beginning of the Scottish part, I still want you to. Again, we play this three times towards the end.

0: Yeah,
1: well, we have.
2: I was so passive aggressive.
3: What's the concern?
1: Well, there must be many. There must be.
3: What can I?
2: The man. What was that white guy that asked for water? You're like, bro, use your eye.
1: He wasn't.
2: He made you quit the first day off.
1: Yeah. Where can I get water?
2: Bro, there's a fountain.

0: I don't think they're
1: private, so around where you're front and center, he and I are in the back. That way, your voice.
0: Right.
1: Your koe is the most he's sealed.
0: Right.
1: Or maybe to roll it, yeah. But does it actually? I thought. Oh, the power cable.
0: Yeah. Here you.
1: Your voice, power together.
0: Wow, wow, we. Yeah.

0: Hi, beeps. Hi, beeps.
1: Are people watching?
0: Are
2: people watching?
0: Go. This is a rehearsal for the show that comes up next Friday. Next Friday, come to our show. El Rincón, Santa Ana, Mexicano. El Rincón, June 30th.

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Thank you all. 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What's up, guys? What's up? What's up? 0 proof.

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0: whisper, where you're like, that's what it sounds like. That's what I mean. Do you know what I'm talking about?
1: Yes. Yeah.

0: がやっぱ強すぎるんだよね。
1: You think the high end is too strong?
0: Yeah.
1: I think the low end is too strong. Yeah. It feels very warm. I don't think it should be warm.

0: non-muffled.
1: Non-muffled? You want it to be, you want muffled?
0: ある程度。Shoegaze はそうだ。
1: Yeah, but the example of me, it was muffled but a filter through it. It was like no low end. It was
0: like.
1: Wait,
0: really? Wait, really?
1: Yeah, you don't want to pull up the recording.
0: Is that what it is?
1: The very first recording that you sent of.

observation are like, is this a original point?

the other. Maybe XX0.

0: Yeah, it's not out of crazy.
1: We're gonna be here.
2: Where we're from.

0: long.
1: I rehearsed with the animal. I want you to play war in the. I want you to play. Oh, I'm not saying. I want you to play in the future, as in like the show. It doesn't have to be really. So I want you to. I want us to perfect. Make those four songs perfect. Of course.
0: Right.
2: Right.
0: You're ready?
2: Yeah.

0: And I can't hear anything. Can you make sure the connection... Oh, I can hear myself now. Can you turn up the guitar? I couldn't hear guitar at all. Can you turn up volume of the app a little bit? The opposite way. On the left. Yeah, there. Maybe, yeah.
1: Yeah! Alright, alright, alright. Look of your old eyes.
0: Can you hear my voice? Can you hear my voice? Yeah, I say the look of your old eyes. Yeah, reverb. I hear reverb.
2: Okay. Very less.
0: Can you turn down? You're really loud. Oh, so it has to be like every. You can't just turn down one micro. Yeah. Yeah. Wait, what changed?
2: What do you mean?
0: What changed?
2: You got quieter.
0: Oh, okay.
2: Yeah.
0: Okay, let's do that. From the. Oh, hell yeah.
2: Oh. Click dealer. I can't reach it.
0: You don't have to. Can you take down the mixer? The length.
2: Physical
0: mixer. Can you do that for me? Yeah.
2: I don't want to move.
0: Okay. I'll do that. No. Long. Never mind. Yes. Yeah. Perfect.
2: Don't play louder than the click.
0: What?

0: Yeah. Do my best to remember.
1: Which part? Oh, yeah. The last one? When we getting out of the... the ecstatic part, and then we go to... either we should have less sound during the... and then we go back to the speedy... intro riff, or vice the opposite. We should be really ecstatic, a lot of sound, and then we get sick. Yes.

0: Yeah, that was chaotic.
1: That was too chaotic.
0: Yeah, so the idea I had for that one was like do do do, like, you know, go big, bro. And then we go back to something like orthodox. But now we're making it more chaotic. I think we should play less
2: during what?
0: During that part.
2: What?
0: No, less unified. But because we're getting less unified in there, we should play less. Like, we should play less notes. That's what we did with Andrew, right? Yeah. So I think that's why it sounded okay when we go going back to the end, because it was in the same floor. But we don't have to rip it. Oh, nice. Right.

0: Yes. Cool. Okay, that's what I was kind of thinking.
1: Like a different shot.
0: No, I know what he was saying. Okay, well, that's a little
2: bored,
0: and everybody said that. So maybe we can even cut it down to the minimum to just show the pattern. And that for like 4 bars or something.
3: I was thinking that.
0: So we're not going back to the intro, you're saying. Because I think one idea I have is that we can like bite the bullet and we can end just in the middle, or like what is it, fade out in the middle of the cumbia part after we finish. And then we just fade out.
2: Yeah.
0: Nice.
4: Oh, wow.
0: Machine gun.
2: Arnold Schwarzenegger.
0: Yeah, well, no, that's what I was thinking when I wanted to play this riff. Oh, there it was. Yeah. Sure, yeah.
3: So why don't we just...
0: Where do you want to end the song? How do you want to end the song? See, what we can do possibly is we can do like, and then we fade out.
2: So how do you fade out live?
3: Yeah.
0: Yeah. Yeah. On stage, there should be many ways.

0: Yeah.
1: Oh, yeah.
2: Oh, yeah.
1: No, no, I think I'm seeing what. Cool. Can we do it one more time? I want to record so that I've.
3: Are we recording?
0: No.
1: Can we record from that? That was kind of sure. Okay. I'm going to record this at the top. Where should I put it? So we don't probably have to spread around. We can do it every. So we had
3: Yeah.
1: It was like a first every two bar and then go to one bar. But now we can do it every bar.
3: Can we have an idea? Like, yeah. And eventually we just join you.
1: Sure. Okay. Let's do it.

Basta! 1, 2, 3, 4, 5, 6, 6, 6, 6, 6, 6, 6, 6, 6, 6, 6, 6, 6, 6, 6, 6, 6, 6, 6, 6, 6, 6, 6, 6, 6, 6, 6, 6, 6, 6, 6, 6, 6, 6, 6, 6, 6, 6, 6, 6, 6, 6, 6, 6, 6, 6, 6, 6, 6, 6, 6, 6, 6, 6, 6, 6, 6, 6, 6, 6, 6, 6, 6, 6, 6, 6, 6, 6, 6, 6, 6, 6, 6, 6, 6, 6, 6, 6, 6, 6, 6, 6, 6, 6, 6, 6, 6, 6, 6, 6, 6, 6, 6, 6, 6, 6, 6, 6, 6, 6, 6, 6, 6, 6, 6, 6, 6, 6, 6, 6, 6, 6, 6, 6, 6, 6, 6, 6, 6, 6, 6, 6, 6, 6, 6, 6, 6, 6, 6, 6, 6, 6, 6, 6, 6, 6, 6, 6, 6,

0: Yeah. Is it the number going up?
1: Maybe it sounds better without the
2: Can we play like I want to hear without the fast. Yeah.

when Miles was here?

0: Where's that lid? Yeah,
1: that's short. What is this?
2: What's going on here?
3: Oh, is it a little recorder?
4: Yeah. Can I take this stand? You need this stand for a gig.
1: Two short stands and one mic stand and some mic.
4: Actually, you guys can use.
5: I really admit, I don't know.
4: What else is on that list?
5: Oh,
4: no, that one. Oh, no, he's got a show doing sound tomorrow.

0: elbow part. Are you talking about
1: and you can use these. I've been using it on that stand, actually.
2: Okay.
1: Because they're so light, they don't cause problems.
2: No, you don't have to play
1: so anything. Actually, you don't need that other stand, but bring it anyway.
2: Okay.
1: These are all my pencils. And those clips that are on the ones that I put up there.
3: It is a noise section. I didn't know that.
1: It's got a...
3: Oh, yeah.
1: Oh, yeah.

0: coming to Georgia.
1: Nice to meet you.

0: you replacing a song? I understand. But I like the samba. I still play the samba quite a few. Or do you think fundamentally break apart? Yeah, I believe. But I want to have that foundation of having. Right. If you guys want to play around with noise,
1: right? Right. Right. So he can still play the note in the samba.
2: Yeah. Yeah. Yeah. And we could like.
1: Yeah. Sure.

0: So am I playing?
1: I was. Oh well.
0: I know. I completely understand.
1: Yeah.
0: I was gonna ask Alex to play that.

0: Are we? Yeah, you got. Yeah. I like that. Like the high. Yeah, it's good. Keep that.
1: I gotta hit the.

0: sorry, wait. I was late. Can we do it one more time?
1: I was late.
2: Jared was late.
0: Yeah, I just remember. Yes, one more time.

Yeah, I just I forgot to keep track. Yeah, I know. We're getting there. One more time.

Well, you put quite a soap for the innocent town. Smelling sodas rolling down. Ha! Cause you're trying to start inside. I got your eyes out inside, just a sound after life.

0: I loved it.
1: Yeah. And then it happened, or that it needed to happen.
2: Do you remember?
3: Oh no!
0: I really like. We just make it a little more cleaner. That's. What song? Oh yeah. Okay.
1: Okay. Like it. I do like the idea.
0: Okay, okay. That's rock music. Okay, okay. No, completely. Okay, okay. Let's do that. Let me try. Can you take a video of this? Can you take a video of this? I will forget.
1: Therefore, yeah,
0: is it going here?
1: Really?
0: Ooh,
1: that's
0: when
1: cool.
0: Did she where did she spot?
1: Oh, just so you know, 45.
0: Okay, let's go, let's go, let's go, let's go, let's go, let's go, let's go, let's go, let's go, let's go, let's go, let's go, let's go, let's go, let's go, let's go, let's go, let's go, let's go, let's go, let's go, let's go, let's go, let's go, let's go, let's go, let's go, let's go, let's go, let's go, let's go, let's go, let's go, let's go, let's go, let's go, let's go, let's go, let's go, let's go, let's go, let's go, let's go, let's go, let's go, let's go, let's go, let's go, let's go, let's go, let's go, let's go, let's go, let's go, let's go, let's go, let's go, let's go, let's go, let's go, let's go, let's go, let's go, let's go, let's go, let's go, let's go, let's go, let's go, let's go, let's go, let's go, let's go, let's go, let's go, let's go, let's go, let's go, let's go, let's go, let's go, let's go, let's go, let's go, let's go, let's go, let's go, let's go, let's go, let's go, let's go, let's go, let's go, let's go

0: You guys ready? So the last half of the fork part. The last half fork part.
1: Okay. How many more?

0: So the second one do I play? I play the second one.
1: Oh yes.
2: You do a bass solo.
0: Yeah. Wait. Where am I? Oh, there. Starting there.

0: Bro, I know what you're saying. I want to play for the first one cleanly with this. But after that, I'm gonna switch to the pedal.
1: Okay.
2: Change only on the hits.
3: Ah, oh, I got it.
2: Double okay. Space two to tap.
3: Got it.
2: Yeah.
0: Okay, let's do it.
2: The second time.
3: Okay, should I roll?

0: I was gonna say, it's such a short note. If you do it in time, it sounds lame. You have to, like,
1: wait, so I should play noise like
0: yeah, take your time, follow
1: you. Oh, let's do one.

0: And the queen goes about canoes, smelling soda, swirling down. Got your ties, 35 centers home every day alive. I got your ties, 30 size, sister's out, extra life.
1: Wow.

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He wants to prove that. 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Don't force. Okay, good. So making sure.

0: The first verse is just remain the same.
1: We haven't decided.
0: I want to do that. So the first half is just Buddhist chant. So
2: yeah.
0: And then the second half, go line by line.
1: Line by wait, okay.
0: No. Sang is young lady, go bless your Olivia. Ba ta ba ta ba ta ba ta ba ta ba ta. Those things are real scandal. Ta ta ta ta ta ta ta ta ta ta. Four times.
1: I only hear four times you can ascend. Three of the notes you're doing. And you can't go any higher, so we can only go up four times. Yeah. When do you want to do that? I was thinking like once every two bars, but you want to do them all.
0: So once every two bars.
1: Okay, that's what I
0: know. Not
1: the first half?
0: First half, keep it.
1: Okay, I got.
0: But there will be two bars.
1: There will be.
0: Okay, yeah. Can we try?
1: We're not on top of
0: it. Yeah. But I want to keep the vibes of Tibetan Buddhist chanting.
3: That's why we.
0: I'm totally down. I mean,
3: 100 monks, and it would sound like a crowd. Sound effect.
0: That'd be great.
3: Like 100 people at this time. Yeah. That's a sound effect. On top of that, my knees, man.
0: That's the way Christian. Buddhists don't talk. Buddhists talk more and more. Now, I'll think about it. This has a lot to do. But yeah, I'm down. I mean, yeah, that'd be the best. Two people.
1: Yeah, but for now, I'll just double him at the fifth. Yeah,
0: and you can talk.
3: Compositionally, for the band, it's just coming soon.
0: Do you wanna come to the center?
1: Yeah.
3: I think I'm understanding this song a little bit more today because how painful I am right now.
1: Oh no.
3: Yeah. Absolutely. All the Buddha.
0: Check.

Okay.

0: Did I cut off? Okay. We used to have the THX logo. That doesn't sound very Tibetan.
1: Well,
2: this song
3: we have to break from Tibet.
2: This song is about shit on everything. And a Tibetan out there allowed. No age limits too.
3: Okay, so one more time. How can
0: you give me some kind of gesture? Right. Every gesture has a prep to go. No. Sort of with your face. So I would do art.
3: And once the
0: yeah, you can do whatever.
2: I would.
3: So
2: it's gonna be yeah.
3: In the recording?
2: In the live stream? In the recording?
0: Oh, that is fine.
3: Okay. More time. You don't have to talk.
0: Are you feeling it?
2: No,
0: yes, but no. Okay.

0: I know how to get back, but cutting off. Yeah. Altogether, I know you're doing a lot at the same time. Maybe.
1: I'm even scared of hope.
0: I don't see any point going back on hope.
1: Sure. Okay. One more time.
2: One, two, three, four.
0: One more time.

0: Well, it should be longer. We should hold a little longer.
1: Yeah, and I'm still not getting a cue.
2: Better wait, bro.
1: I didn't smell you. I smell.
0: Okay, we can get out. Where are you recording?
1: I mean, call it now.
0: Where are we recording all this Buddhist chanting?
1: Yeah, I messed up the last one. I went up too early.
2: Alright. Ladies and gentlemen.
1: You're a nice female.
0: Oh, yeah. Alright. Comrades as in like soldiers? Huh? Comrade as in soldiers or friends?
2: Comrade.
0: Oh.
1: Anyway, let me see the part that you gave me. I have.
0: Go see a hospital. You have insurance? You don't have insurance.
2: If I die, I die.
1: Do you want me to slide like this?

Right. ああ、やだー。

0: hard
1: consistently.
0: My hand is hard. That's the one. Yeah, good enough. No, is this hand okay?
2: Maybe we can start slower.
0: No.
3: Remember, we spoke about.
2: I know. Even if we slow it down, it's for the sake of practice. We will eventually get faster.

0: Sure, yeah.
1: Yeah, the bass does sounds much more full. Is that the one you sent me? Oh, yeah. Can we do one more time?
2: We have two. Yeah.
1: Okay, cool. Then can we do one more time? From the top, from the top.
0: We both forget to.
1: The four.
0: Okay.
1: I don't know what you're talking about.

0: Absolutely. No. But Juan, I really want that part. That fill. I want before the drill. So you have a fill, right?
1: Or that part of the
0: red. Oh, yeah. For sure.
2: Hello there from the confines of retail hell. This is Whole Wheat Juan in the middle of another lunch shift. Episode number 54 on the last day of May. A brilliant sunny Friday coming to a close. Sunlight bouncing off of all the nice shiny buildings in front of me and into the window as well, making the entire car really hot. The only thing steamier than this car are the topics for today. First up on the chopping block is something that might be lost to a big portion of this audience, but also might not. It primarily caters to second language learners, or as they're known in their respective communities, L2 learners. And that is the hypothesis that things that would normally be cringe to hear, especially from the opposite gender, seem right in your L2. Even if it's the exact same thing and you understand every single word in the sentence, you're able to drink the Kool-Aid, so to speak. Now, there are many reasons for this. And, of course, we're going off the presumption that everybody feels this way. Some people don't even feel cringe in the first place. Or maybe for other people, it doesn't apply to the opposite gender. Maybe the same gender. But let's see this theory out. First off, who exactly does this apply to? Well, the example most salient in the lower socioeconomic strata of Orange County, mixed race Orange County, California, is the obsession with your Asian country of choice. Originally, it was cool to be into Japan, and nowadays, that is being supplanted more and more by Korea, and the Korean pretty boys that sing and dance and cook and clean and do all the good things. So, in other words, weeaboos and K-pop stand. Now, labels in and of themselves aren't particularly useful, and there are more detailed ways to describe phenomena, but in the interest of time, it's an easy label that could even apply to the content of this stream. If at some point you have tuned in and asked yourself, well, why is there so much Japanese music on this stream? This guy's just some random Mexican-American guy. That is precisely the reason why this topic came up, as they often do and should when somebody has that much skin in the game, to the point of learning a language outright and being constantly involved in the process of learning a language, despite at many points throughout life having renounced all reason and all intention of doing so, and just merely doing it to maintain appearances and maintain a skill. Now, that is a very specific use case, and other people have more of a utilitarian or passionate or, heck, maybe even spiritual relationship with a foreign language like Japanese. But in any case, the language is there, and for someone that is looking, or at the very least is masticating ideas of anti-consumerism and of escape from modernity, that kind of person is really at a crossroads when it comes to maintaining skill in a language. That is, the easiest way to learn a language, or to not forget one, is to experience life through that language. And what better way to do that in today's digital society than through the internet? That can be through watching media, reading social media posts, or even apps like WeChat, or whatever they're called, iTalki, services that cater to people that actually want to talk to other people and maybe haven't drunk in the immersion Kool-Aid that much. There are merits to both. The arguments won't be dived into today, but the point is that an easy way, or the best way, to keep a language alive is to consume that language, the content of that language. And if someone isn't in the habit or is trying to wean themselves off of the habit of consuming in their native language, there is this vacuum that is created that tends to be filled, or at least if the person isn't of a particularly confident or a self-actualized character can easily turn into escapism. The point continues in this text file saying, because most likely that is referring to the antecedent that cringe things, especially from the opposite gender, seem right in your L2, and then it takes off from there. Because most likely you haven't made the effort to go out and learn how you really fit into their world and would rather keep on reaffirming the world you have built in your mind over how this entire subsect of the world behaves, usually in your favor. Now, that might come across as a little scathing, and depending on how many levels of irony your brain works under, a little self-deprecating, but it doesn't have to be. If anything, it's simply something that can be kept in mind when it comes to thinking about the media you consume and how propense you might be to let your guard down and maybe listen to something that isn't morally consistent or is morally questionable under your current system. Now, that was a whole bunch of words, but what is a concrete example? Let's say we have somebody of the more avoidant attachment sort that has never identified with the run-of-the-mill love song. That is, they're turned on the radio and they're off-put because they can't quite identify with the songs that they're hearing or maybe the emotions that are trying to be expressed through that. And that alienation that happens through music also has a social factor. That is, if you think in your own life about the music you like and the music you don't like, 9 out of 10 times you are guaranteed

why people like and don't like certain genres of music. And applying that here to a foreign language, there is usually a honeymoon period. There's actually this whole anime tournament arc that goes into specifically cultural assimilation. That is the acclimation, then the reaction, followed by one more cycle of the same ebb and flow until eventually reaching a middle ground that is sustainable. So up, down, middle is the acculturation cycle. And much of that can be applied to language learning as well, since language is inseparable from the culture that natives of that language speak. And somebody under that modern mindset, or the contemporary pedagogical mindset of having to consume, or having the privilege to consume as much content as possible, will definitely fall hard during that honeymoon period and make in their mind the ideal culture, what these people are like, as mentioned earlier, what they value, what it's going to be like when the person gets really good at the language and they get to move and get paid to nerd out and live the weeb dream in this context, if we're going to focus the scope on Japanese. And it isn't until later, when that person actually goes to the country where that language is spoken, or has more repeated encounters with people that are culturally native to that place, that that person realizes the same way they are different personalities in his home country, those same strata exist sometimes with very strikingly similar parallels in that country that they're studying. That is, if they can't stand country music because of some covert chauvinism, there is definitely a subsect in the home, the country they are studying, that manifests itself in themes, even in pop music. And for some reason, it's easier to fudge the lyrics a little bit, first because of a general lack of comprehensibility, but later it almost becomes like a mental filter. That is, the lyrics are sappy, and I know they're sappy, but it's cool because I'm learning this language, and, well, that person thinking to themselves, I'm learning that language, so I wouldn't be doing anything that's not cool, becomes kind of this self-justification that people are all too good at. But all in all, that doesn't have to be a problem, as mentioned before, as long as the people that develop themselves in an L2, L3, L4 are aware of this phenomenon, which doesn't have a name yet. If it has a name, feel free to send an email with your scholarly knowledge to juan@juandeleon.xyz, as always. But awareness goes a long way. And the aforementioned cultural acclimation curve more or less corresponds to the Dunning-Kruger curve, the Dunning-Kruger effect, which is the parabola of starting an endeavor, thinking that you are the best anyone has ever been about it, getting to a point where you realize that you don't know anything, that is the vertex of the parabola, and slowly and painfully working your way back up to the knowledge that you actually have now, and not just that you weren't aware of even existed as a concept in the first place. Knowing your place goes a really long way, and next time you want to shit on weebs or shit on K-pop stans or on any subculture, any fandom for that matter, remember that humans, you and me alike, are not all completely rational, and we all have blind spots that we're either okay with or are trying to work through. And having that empathy can go a long way in avoiding unproductive judgment, or any judgment for that matter. With that, the wrap-up. Speaking languages is really cool, and more power to you if you choose to cultivate the language that the foreign language that your parents spoke, or that your friends or people close to you speak. Language learning is definitely a fruitful endeavor that can keep your mind young, fresh, and apt to notice patterns. But the only reason people learn languages is to talk to people from that cultural background. And in that mission to make the best use of your time, you always have to ask yourself, what am I doing all this work for? These thousands of hours of immersion. What am I going to get out of this? And am I building myself up to be disappointed later? The mood of these words have been all over the place, but the overall message is meant to be positive. Go forth and prosper and build as many skills as possible.

0: no one will ever take those away from you. This has been Whole Wheat Juan. Thank you for listening one more time, and we'll catch up at the next one. Take care.
1: Wait, you can't hear yourself?
2: I could.
1: Oh, I can't hear anything.
2: That's too bad.
3: Yo, yo, hey, yo, hi, ho, ho. Yo, yo, yo.
1: Can you try it again?
4: And just why?
3: I only allow vocation.
1: Okay, so now you're listening. I can't do that. Yo, yo, hey, yeah, hey, hey, hey, hey, hey, hey, hey, hey, hey, hey, hey, hey, hey, hey, hey, hey, hey, hey, hey, hey, hey, hey, hey, hey, hey, hey, hey, hey, hey, hey, hey, hey, hey, hey, hey, hey, hey, hey, hey, hey, hey, hey, hey, hey, hey, hey, hey, hey, hey, hey, hey, hey, hey, hey, hey, hey, hey, hey, hey, hey, hey, hey, hey, hey, hey, hey, hey, hey, hey, hey, hey, hey, hey, hey, hey, hey, 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

0: Gamba. 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
1: What's it called? The like a peak electricity.
0: I don't know. Oh, static.
1: Static, yeah.
0: Static right now?
1: Do you guys have it on the both side or just the what?
0: Hello, this side.
1: Just the right?
2: I feel like I have it both, but
0: I have it on the left side.
1: Really quiet.
3: Wait, so you want to play it?
1: No. Yeah, it's really quiet.
3: Now?
0: Hello, hello, yeah, yeah, yeah, yeah. No, it hasn't changed anything. Yeah, yeah, yeah, yeah, yeah. How got my, how got my, like.

0: Trees, perfect. Thank you. Thank you. Thank you. Thank you. I'm in age old. Age old.
1: You only have it on one side?
2: Yeah, this side.
0: I'm in age old him.
3: I don't know.
0: Can you? I'm in age old him.
3: I'm in angel him.
0: I'm in an age old him.
3: An angels him.
1: Angels.
0: I'm in an age old him.
1: Which? So how do we want to tell
0: a second? She.
1: I say we start with some group practice, getting to the
0: vibe. Third line, the second from the last.
3: An age old hint, what about it?
0: I want this line.
3: I can't hear you.
0: I want the lyrics along this line, but I don't know if it, and so I want more advice.
3: Okay, yeah.
1: You guys want rhythm or just getting to the vibe?
0: Sure.

0: don't afford a microphone.
1: That was really cool. I thought they were lyrics, like rap lyrics.
2: No, I'm actually looking for that stuff.
3: Looking for what?
2: Like that word MV88 that I used to record our band.
3: Oh, yeah.
2: Because you wanted to be
3: recorded, right? So I can go home and I can
1: chop.
4: Shake.
1: I just love the idea of recording existing a Latin beat with long yelling. Help me find it! I love that. Okay, can you pass me a laptop?
2: Okay, so for each sections of our rehearsal, yeah, I will do a recording, right? For every like 20 minutes, 10 minutes, I will stop.
1: The biggest pocket.
2: And let's talk about what have we done in that recording.
1: Okay.
2: So for the last recording, that's a nice jam, but sorry, I was looking for my...
1: That's fine.
2: Special recording. I was looking for my special recording.

0: call Shay?
1: Do we really need this?
0: Yeah, can I call Shay?
1: Better to have.
2: You think that this is what I know? It's probably Shay.
3: I might have hit it. Run out of time.
4: Yep. Time it's 2:12.
5: Let's just do it. If we have that one, your voice. But it's usually just right here.
0: Can you call him?
4: I can only imagine what a 7-hour car ride was doing the same car.
5: Thank God, Tommy.
0: What did I do?
5: No, it's not you. It's us.
4: Yeah, you guys bicker like a married couple.
0: Let's get married.
5: That will profit like none of us.
4: Exactly. You don't get papers.
5: we just have a simple gay marriage.
4: Exactly.
2: I feel like I'm in trouble.
4: So you lose.
5: Yeah, it would just like do harm. Like just the harm to us.
4: It's okay, one more thing. Can you pass me the entire backpack? Last time, I promise.
5: Okay.
2: I can't promise you guys that I can use it today. I'm so sorry.
4: That's fine. Let's just do something.
5: It's fine.
0: It's not a problem.
5: Yeah, it is.
0: To not be able to. Okay. I feel bad.
5: Do you have a recorder?
4: No, I don't. Oh, I want to use my phone.
5: Maybe we can put a microphone right next to your phone.
4: Yeah.
5: So we can.
0: That's what I'm doing. And also, I will just tell you my pop. 1, 5, 5. 1, 5, 2, 3, 0.
4: You did it on purpose.
0: 1, 5, 4. Alright, hold on. Alright, this is the second part of today's rehearsal.
5: So the objective today, we will have relatively solid idea for bassline and the way we sing, the way we play guitar, and the way we play drums. For Dodo. We only focus on Dodo Bird today.
4: Okay. Dodo Bird. That's what it's called, I guess.
5: Dodo Bird, right?
4: What do you call Dodo Bird in Japanese?
5: Dodo.
4: Okay.
5: All right.
4: Oh, thanks.
2: And before that, we'll start a little jam, and I'll try to get in the vibe of that rhythm.
4: Okay.

0: you put on the pedals, I couldn't compete with you. I couldn't hear myself at all.
1: I stopped recording and talked about what we just for the past 17 minutes.
0: Oh shit, you're right. That was 17 minutes? Yeah. Wow.
1: It feels longer.
0: No, it feels shorter. I felt like 5 minutes.
2: Yeah. You can boost yourself.
0: Yeah.
1: This is very good.

0: doing a listening thing.
1: Well, I can't hear myself, so that means I don't have to do anything.
0: Yeah, but I don't like. I like this. Just
1: everything in 6/8 or 3 you say is good.
0: This doesn't feel like 6/8 though. This feels like just like smack. I just watch it fall.
1: Maybe for you.
2: What about the riff at the top? Play something.
0: Your voice
2: are
0: too
2: long.
1: Yeah.
2: Can you face it towards me? I'll just pull it. Do do.
1: Okay.
2: Yeah. We didn't do do at all.
0: Okay, so this is the third part of today's version. We got carried away last time.
1: We're gonna redeem ourselves.
0: We're doing. But that was a good warm up.
1: Yes. I actually missed playing with you guys. That was fun. Yeah.
3: No?
1: Yeah.
3: With the basis, the quality of jump, like, boost.
1: Oh, yeah.
3: Yeah.
1: Harmony is very important.
3: You should do this more the next 3 weeks.
1: Yeah.
3: Or I should consider like going to his point.
2: Yeah. But it's also because of.
3: I mean, we can get speakers.
1: I have a mixer. Yeah, I should.
3: Well, maybe not in your house.
2: Alright,
1: okay, harmony.
3: What is harmony?
1: Okay, harmony. Being like sarcastic. Okay, Mr. Harmony Man.
2: Well,
3: okay. First, can I try the lyrics I wrote?
1: Yeah.
3: I know, so you guys can do. You can try.
2: Yeah, but I want to move on. So, this.

very important that you accent. Yeah. Was a G.

0: it something, right? Yeah. And I don't know how to play that. Thank you. I like that.
1: So it's just at the end of the...
2: What's that?
1: What do we call this? Like the dinosaur part.
0: By the way, do you like this?
1: Yes.
0: Do you like this song? I can change the harmonic.
3: No, it sounds very oriental. I like it.

0: two Southern boys.
1: Okay.
0: Too much stories. Okay.
2: At the end of the dinosaur park, can I dinosaur was playing a scene?
1: Yeah.
2: And then stop.
0: Can we play that from the dinosaur park? No, let's not call it dinosaur park. It sounds too much. What's it called? What is the bird that Dudu carries?
1: The stork. Stork. Not Christianity.
0: I mean, carries
1: in folklore,
0: baby.
1: Right? Yeah. Stork.
0: Yeah, we already used Dudu.
3: It's like the egg.
0: Egg part. Okay, sure. That's
1: the egg
0: part.
1: Okay.
0: Yeah.
3: The chicken part.
0: Conception. Okay. Okay. 1, 2, 3, 4. 1, 2.

0: like, so
1: it's up to you, because it's like, you just play what, it doesn't have to be that riff, it can be whatever, or you can just say it, but give us the cue.
0: Let's try that one more time.
1: There's a

you want me to follow you on that? Okay.

0: is what I was going to play. I'll look at you. So. Let's see what I'm doing.
1: One, two, three.

0: was the one. Got to like stop at a side. Once you gave us the one, that's cool.
1: Okay, so.
0: You have to like stop the fridge. Yeah, you gotta stop.

0: slow play for us. Okay, so if I say one.
1: Very good. I was going to say conducting. There's always two cues, right? If I have a choir, I usually give like a,
0: okay.
1: Right? So you have to give two, and that was good because you gave.
0: I see.
2: Okay, one more time. One, two.

0: That's the first time. Second,
1: that's true. That is true.
0: So
1: that is
0: second time should be.
2: But can we do it from the intro until the end of what we just made?
0: Okay, can you stop the recording and talk about what we just
1: did? Okay.
0: So for the third part of our jam session, we come up with the baseline for the.
3: Well, supposedly, I'm just trying to follow the changes.
0: For the show. This whole song. Sorry,
1: punch him in the face.
0: This whole song is just all about how man dies. It's like a dog survive. It doesn't matter how the dog and then the bird dies. So you can play.
3: Yeah, but maybe
0: bend the string and make it like just all about and all more fun.
3: Okay.
0: It's better.
3: Okay,
0: like,
3: got it.
0: Don't play triplets.
3: Okay.
0: Because this is a process song.
3: Okay.
0: Like every note.
2: Yeah. So fun. So fun.
3: So fun. That I heard you say.
0: Yeah.
3: 79.
2: But we should really go to OC Studios so that we can the next 3 weeks. Of course, I keep on coming to him and then we have something to share with him beforehand. But because it's much more difficult for him.
3: You're still on about the penis.
2: How are you playing?
0: I'm playing for you.

0: Alright, talk until.
1: Maybe no.
0: That's
1: that
0: my sound.
1: That was good.
0: That sound like
1: what's it? Oh, yeah.

0: It kind of makes a sync or what I hear.
1: Yeah, it's about, because I used to have this chord. Do I sound distorted? Does it sound like dissonant?
0: We hear
1: when I was playing with four.
0: Not really. By definition, fours are not that dissonant.

0: What are the chords?
1: Uh-huh.

Jim.

0: Alonzo, I love the second one, right?
1: I don't think we should go to that. 3-4, yeah. We should wait. Maybe we can do the 4 times, and so we should go back.
2: No, it's too boring to go back.

0: because we don't have, we have the same router, and the voice should be beat us to it, but it's not that easy. But let's try again.
1: Okay, let's see.
0: The voice will, like, think about it.

0: to do a 6-8 thing, like,
1: is this what you're talking about?
2: Where's my glasses?
1: Wait, what?
2: What is 6-8?
0: It's supposed to... So, now one bar of the...
1: Yeah. So, 1, 2, 4...

0: end the song this way?
1: Because you can build up noise.
0: Where we start this, and we go back. We should do that in the second verse.
1: I'm just focusing on the song right now. You do remember your
0: or which part?
1: I know this song.
0: The last section, where? The what I was singing?

0: Thank you, but no one handed you the phone.
1: Okay.
2: It's 3:05.
3: Yeah, I have time.

0: Wait, made off what? Food. Can you do that each time? Let's practice the groove.
1: Okay. Place it on the...
2: Yeah, let me put it on my headphones.
1: So where do I play?
2: On the tube.
1: Okay.

0: That's gonna be hard. Okay, okay, I can do that.
1: But this is
0: great. So do I do it every time or just after the? Okay.
1: One, two.

0: punch up.
1: Really?
0: Slam the tube.
1: Yeah.
0: Talk the demonstration of the groove to demonstrate the groove.
1: Okay.
0: One, two, three, four.

0: You play Office of Duty.
1: I play what?
2: Oh, are you displacing the two of us?
0: Yeah.
2: That's cool. Let's try that. Yeah.
0: Actually, I am displacing the bass drum. The bass.
2: Oh, right. You're following.
0: 1, 2, 3.
1: Wait, so I don't play differently?
0: Yeah, you should play. It should be gun. Dun.
1: Okay,
0: so,
1: let's try.
0: So it's 2 E.
1: It wasn't not that very good.
0: No, it's not too good.

0: Can I play with singing?
1: Yes. You don't have to play it each time. You can just play that riff whenever you feel it. Okay. Like, I'll hear it. 1, 2.

0: and it's all in a bad way.
1: that was like and then you missed the beat, and then you missed the whole thing. And then you do the empty notes.
0: Just isolate that part so we can get it.
2: And also in the riff, I feel like it's too crowded. So can you not play my? You're playing like a snare, not snare. The hi hat, not play hi hat.
1: And because right now we separate ourselves, so in our application service,
2: I did. Say one more time.
1: You can put it whenever you feel comfortable.
2: I wanna try.
1: But the rhythm in my head is. Ring construction.
2: Can you not do that?
1: But I want to.
2: Only when I play the blood.
1: Yeah.

0: we don't do that anymore? I think that was...
1: 5 hours.
2: But this sounds very cool. This sounds like hurt.
3: Nice. That's always the goal, right?
2: One, two, top.

0: the I feel like I'm dripping enough. I want to keep the way I sing, because the way I was singing was catering to the way I played guitar. I don't think it's matching very well. How about this?
1: How about you both?
0: Yeah.
1: And just try to figure out.
0: Why do we switch? So it was me in the first one, and then you two.
1: I thought you
0: were
1: switching. I was kind of excited.
2: What if I do your number? You.
0: Yeah. So I was playing first, and then you next, right? Can you play first, and then I play next? Yeah, can I try?
1: Also, I feel like if you, because since we have another player, drop the guitar, just focus on. I think.
0: But I don't want to. I don't want to drop the line. I like the line.
1: Yeah, but you.
0: But I like that line. I really want to keep that line.
2: Yeah, let's try what Takeda wants.
1: Yeah. Okay.
2: And let's see if you like it.
1: Yeah. No, I'm not saying. Saying we are.
0: You didn't say that.
2: He implied that.
1: I'm just saying that I want you to start, so not distracting you, so you can really deliver.
0: That's fine. That's fine. I can do that after this. But can we
1: it's
0: do
1: not,
0: that once?
1: Like, right now, my system just like the vocal part is inside memory. So
0: it's
1: the same
0: thing.
2: Yeah.
1: So we want to have that. So it's
0: better.
1: Otherwise, right now that we are.
0: I don't quite get what you're saying. Can we try? Can we try?
2: Okay.
0: Okay.
2: Let's do it.
0: You play and I play. You play.
1: Let's
0: play.
1: Let's
0: play. One more time. One more time.
1: One, two, three.
0: One, two, three.

0: I want you to play the group and you just sing your vocal and deliver your vocal to let us judge with the
1: Okay, in the intro I play guitar. In the verse I don't play guitar.

0: I wasn't paying too much attention. I was trying to survive.
1: Okay, that's
2: one more time.
1: That's not. Don't worry about surviving.
2: Let's do it one more time. Yeah, sure.
0: Okay.
2: One more time. Sorry. I missed it.
0: Okay.

Yeah, I think the rhythm is what's getting me. It's all syncopated, therefore there's no variation between downbeat and offbeat. It's just all da, which is why maybe it's long as not paying attention to it. The rhythm.

0: So do you like this new section?
1: Yeah, I want to use that riff. Yeah, I think that's the way to go.
0: Yeah, I feel like we should change up the rhythms. Like, we have a complex rhythm, but our lazy brains just pulled us back to, like, easy rhythms.
2: It's almost like there's no blood in there.
0: Yeah.
1: Wait, what's wrong with the original rhythm? Like, what's the reason behind we switched up?
2: When you were taking a shit, he listened to the recording, and he liked the mistake I made, where I entered on two. He wanted to elaborate that.
1: What if we do that for the second verse? And what if we keep the first one for the first verse? And
2: that would change the rhythm.
0: But that wouldn't be the same part anymore.
1: It's fine.
0: It's like, this song is so simple right now. It just had one.
1: So what about this? We keep either this rhythm or the original one for the first and second verse, and then we go back, but with a different beat, and then we do the new section.
0: No, this it's either.
1: Can we try?
0: It's either on the one or on the two.
1: Can we try?
0: It's like the entire vibe.
1: Can we try?
0: Like one based on one and based on two. It's like I play.
1: Can we try?
2: Say the same thing 5 times, get results.
1: So can we start with the original, whichever you like.
0: Start with the original one.
1: Original beat,
0: yeah.
1: And then a second verse, original beat, yeah. And then after the second, we do the new beat.
0: Okay.
1: Yeah.
0: Which is on 2-1, so for
2: yeah.
0: The first two verses.
2: Yeah, thank you.
0: One, two, three.

0: sneak that the new rhythm for like 8 bars or 16 bars.
1: So, but
0: in the end, and then you go back.
1: No, as we listen up to, it feels like it's a tarp.
0: So that's fine. That's the point.
1: Yeah. So that's like a new section. That's like a bridge. And then that's why I say go back to one, because it feels like it's back.
0: Yeah, it's better. That's what I'm saying. It's better if you go back to one.
1: Okay.
0: But the problem is maybe where we should put it. This after the second section.

0: really like the way you do it.
1: Oh, I forgot to record.
0: One more time. Or we can record it better. We can play it better.
1: So, Juan.
2: Yeah.
1: I think what we did there is we went to a...
0: Yeah, there, what do we do?

0: will.
1: And just let me go through.
2: If you accidentally didn't play nothing. That was nice.
1: No, that was a different riff. That was like da da da da da da da.
2: I want to keep the groove using this. I don't want you to be punk. Yeah. After that, you can be punk when we do.
1: But it's da da da da da da da da da da da. Sounds very good. Sounds like.
2: I like that. I like that better. I know. It sounds better. It sounds really good.

people. You can also do that by de-accenting everything else to save your fingers. Yeah.

0: combine those two parts. So. So you play the same riff. Can we try that?
1: Right.
0: Two, three, four.

0: Yes.
1: Oh, yeah, I'm gonna hear this. Bitch. I will fuck.

0: joke.
1: I like that though. And then
2: but if we ever hire
3: him here. Ah, I see.
0: Really?
3: I heard very often. They mic'd my face. Tell them to not get it anyway.
0: Really?
2: They put the mic, but I can't tell. Like, the dress down. Probably not.
3: Yeah. Anyway, that's the past. Now we're talking about the future.
0: Yes.
2: But here's the... I'm gonna try it. And I'll you guys like right. Let's do it.
0: Can you count?
2: I got four.
0: Right. I play.
2: Oh, cool.
0: Have a black. No, yeah, but it really depends. But maybe let's keep it. I will immediately start.
3: 8 plus 2.
0: Yeah, but we used to do that. Should we make it 8 plus 2, or should I like immediately start? Okay, then 8 plus 2 for now.
3: Do that.
0: Okay, yeah, that's.
3: Can I lay out?
0: Intimate.
3: I'll lay out and I'll.
0: Yeah.

0: I know, I didn't do that.
1: How come this happened?

0: Yeah.
1: Is it too fast?
2: I think it feels fast. It feels like
1: we're used to
2: it. You don't settle. Like, so we have to make it feel like.
1: Should I change the way I stroke?
2: Probably. It feels very fresh. I'm playing left.

0: cup.
1: I'm gonna show a graph at the end.
0: Alright. One, two, the first.

0: sure.
1: Yeah, do you have any requests? I was trying to, slightly trying to be dynamic. I started with a little.
2: Oh,
1: I wish I can play Left Wheel in the U.

0: progress.
1: That's so long. Logic?
0: Ah, heard. To be fair,
2: playing a lot of,
0: yeah, but no, but my question is, how can we use that right now? Hello, guitar.

Okay, sure.

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One, two, three.

0: it was great.
1: No, let's start from the first.
2: One, two, three, four.

0: Oh, cool.
1: This is a full Donald Trump. Guys, I have all recorded.
2: I need you to do it, but you have a copy too. Yeah.
0: By the way, the battery is almost dead.
2: Okay. Let's see what I get.
0: Perfect.
2: It's only going to be C by B.
1: Oh, okay.
0: Still.

0: into the
1: album. Oh, okay, okay. Let's...
0: One. Later. Why don't you start the last...
1: Oh, okay, okay.
0: Why don't we start at the...

0: the last full frame. One. Give me your days and ways.
1: Okay. One.

0: け。
1: Good transition of energy. There we go.
2: We're at the end. Okay. I thought I'm here for something.
1: Yeah. There's the weird. I found
3: this. Is that the most straight song we wrote?
1: Yeah.
3: Yeah.
2: That's why.
1: There we go. Okay.
2: That's the money note.
3: So do you want to do it one more time?
2: One more time.
1: The whole thing? Or
3: wait,
1: just that part?
3: Just that part?
1: Yep.
2: The whole
1: Okay.

0: thinking of ending on the seven chord. Instead of the slowdown, we're slowing down. Instead of the last slow one, instead of the, go one more. And we ally the last.
1: Okay.
0: Yeah. And then he goes batshit crazy on the last one. Yeah.
1: Can I play the outro?
2: That's how you. That's the real.
0: I see. I try. Alacrity.

0: God.
1: It's Punky Shop.
2: Wow.
0: So one song down.
1: How many minutes have we spent? Oh, it was just an hour, and we
2: really. Wow. I just started feeling like
0: long as a guy. I am.
2: I knew it.
0: I'm pretty butterfly.
1: Really? And I feel like you are a defensive mid, and I'm like
3: talking about soccer.
1: No, defensive midfielder has to run the long for the long.
3: You have soccer on your mind. I don't. I met him.
1: Sorry.

0: Yeah, this orange amp is so nice, but I can't move it back.
1: Ah, it's too literal, too on the nose.
0: Yeah.

0: I never am like Jen.
1: Oh, modulate. Here, use some.
2: No, no, that's the kind of thing that
1: works. You yellow?
0: Oh shit, I need a flower.
1: I'm this non-floating.
0: I have one.
3: This is gold.
2: I should put it here.
0: For the pulse, it's gold.
2: This is out.
1: Yeah, output goes
2: to this. Is out. Yeah, that's on the pedal. And then where does that leave? Where does that
1: extend?
2: Or can I have that, your output?
0: Yeah. I was actually thinking about like actual.
1: I don't see the connect between those two.
0: Oh,
1: I know the man.
0: Yeah,
1: it's a fact.
0: Bye.

0: Wait,
1: is this Spider-Man? Oh, this is an angry
2: Far. Where is it happening? The counting is right, but it's the same set play.

0: I see.
1: Is it not? Mark. Not Mark. Yeah.
2: It's fine.
1: Okay.
3: And after bar 55, it's a different section.
2: It's the same four bars, except they have words.

0: There, will you cut a cumbia groove? And have you ever heard Selena before? Yeah, kind of. There we go. There we go. You got it. You got it on the first try. And then how? There we go. Do that for two bars. Go back to the rock. Yeah. Of course, of course.
1: You can put. After right now, I'll definitely get it.
0: Yeah. Pat. Good question. Let's see.
1: If you have the cementless foul of it, it'll be perfect because I can just fix it myself.
0: Right.
1: Do you?
0: I have it on my laptop. Yeah. Let me go get it.
1: Is it cementless or?
0: MuseScore.
1: Does it trust it?
0: I think. Never had tried use Sibelius before.
1: That's fine.
0: I see.
1: Bar 55 hits. Bar 7.
0: I call that we're going back to rock and cumbia until it'll.
2: Cumbia!
0: That's what Andrew said.
2: Come beer?

0: That's a bad page turn.
1: It's not. One more time. Okay. One, two, three.

0: other country.
1: Yeah, you're looking at him as if
2: it's impossible.
1: I'm very. Yeah.
3: I think I guessed some of the parts, right?
1: Yeah. You are very good into it.
3: Explain to me.
4: Yeah. Drum only. Yeah. Oh, bass.
1: So I come in after you play me.
3: When Trump
1: cowbell.
4: Oh, cowbell.
2: Oh, cowbell. I have it. Yeah. I'm gonna play cowbell.

0: Yeah.
1: Sure.
2: That's why your favorite live show. Because you've seen that live. See how much they're sweating?
3: Only the vocalists were like.
2: Exactly. Everyone else.
0: Because for everybody to in line. Next time.

0: Are you feeling?
1: At this point.
0: Okay.
1: But this helped me work better.
0: Okay. So, hot.

0: good at cumbias.
1: Oh yeah.
0: I have that on recording. I'm so happy. Oh, it's still alive. Do we have? I guys have a group.
2: I was going to make.
0: Okay.
1: Oh, wait, do it. That's how we count, right?
2: Alright.
0: The reason I say that is because I want cumbias.
2: Yeah.
0: I'm not saying I got the jazz. Not,
1: every time you
2: are. Oh my god.
0: That's like how he said. One day. Here's a. Okay, forget
2: it's
0: it.
2: Like Bones Asian food.
0: I feel really good about that one.
2: No, you can. I said. So where, from where? From. And also in composition process, communicate.
1: I know, like, I don't know how.
0: Not actually, that wouldn't be the first time our drummer said. I'm very respectful.
2: Yeah.
0: A lot.
2: Yeah. Cumbia people.
0: My mom and dad.
2: In the same part.
1: But.

0: Yo, we are leading to something.
1: Well,
2: Lisa.
0: I'm gonna change the texture.
2: What is the
1: like trumpet cowbell? But it's like, I don't
2: text. Yeah, but that's everything on top. The way I am is the same.
1: Exactly. That's
2: okay.
0: Right. The way he changed the was so nice.
2: It was. Maybe you can like. I really like that because I started calling. I like that. Maybe more subtle.
1: Yeah. But after
2: that,
0: sure,
2: yeah. That's right now.
1: One though. We have our own.
2: That's a very dangerous way. That's the way.
1: Year. Sometimes.
2: Of course. Yeah. I don't know.
0: I'm sure we sing. Yeah.
2: Yeah.
1: It's very.
2: I agree. That's why we're singing. That's what. Yeah, we are.
0: After we sing.
2: I think he's talking about the.
0: Oh.
2: We haven't got guess what
1: I don't know.
0: How does that
2: well the first step follow the steps, right? Don't take the
1: it's red. I got red.
2: We're not counting. Kind of feeling
1: those.
2: When we get tired, no, that's the step. Yeah, one. I forgot because you're expecting everybody. I haven't got right now. We're full. We interrupt it and we go back.
0: We have it twice.
2: Yeah, we give it a good count on.

0: that's okay with the song.
1: So yeah,
0: there we go. So. The two are on like music.
2: Oh yeah.
0: There we go. Kind of. The third one is us before the beat. Right before.

0: record for the yeah. picture to show us how to actually write it? There you go. Yeah. For that would start. The second half, though, it's... The idea repeats.
1: Yeah.
0: There we go. You can theoretically go forever.
1: I don't know. Well, okay. I was imagining like in experimental movies, you see like really quickly panning camera.
0: Each chord is like a different, very fast. Okay. Ah, yeah. If that helps you. Yeah. Okay. Yeah. Okay. I play trombone.
2: Yeah, I can write. Yeah. Okay.
0: Hold on. Oh. 3 hours. Well, no, it could. I mean, I.
1: We have this moment,
3: and after the.
1: So that's not what I was saying. You guys play. Yeah. I was like,
0: long as. Everybody, that's like.
1: Hey, you guys sound like the Who.
0: The Who. Keep saying that. How do you say Jennifer, Jeff?
1: KB.
0: KB sounds. That sounds a lot more.

Now we know in the future.

0: helping you.
1: When we come back,
2: it doesn't matter. We only.
0: Okay.

0: bars. It's however long we want. Everything is cute.
1: Sure. Can we do then 16 bars from then we do that and then 8 bars?
0: Okay.
1: 16 and we do it and then 8 bars.
0: I'll follow.

0: we've done the same thing. Yeah. I haven't gone and maybe
1: how can we help?
0: You're a little early.

0: Yeah.
1: Sure.
2: I didn't hear
1: it's
2: one.
1: It's like, I'm gonna...
2: I see.
1: I will show you.
0: Okay. Oh, sure.
1: One, two, three.

0: screw it. Yeah, you start at the right place.
1: Yeah, that'll keep the hi-hat this time.
2: Sure.
1: But,

0: ับวันนี้is there a better that just to make sure to crash that okay make sure 1 2 3 4 5 1 2 3 4
1: oh yeah because I start on right
0: different.

0: Yeah.
1: Got it. Okay.
0: One.

0: yeah.
1: So
0: I can act, I will eyes long.
1: Oh yeah. But,
0: no, I think it's dirt.
1: Ah.
0: Yeah. You like free to ornament out of time. But you play for a second. Turn over. We do 5-on-5. The second time.

0: B minor, B flat, F. Second time, four bar.
1: Yeah. Oh,
0: that's fine.
1: Let's start from that.
0: Okay.
1: Yeah.
0: Okay, you know what we're starting? B flat. Oh, I see. No, you push it up. You do something like.

0: you flat. Get rid of the middleman. It's better. It's both.
1: Okay, one more time.
0: The Scottish part. Before that.

0: Yes.
1: Yeah, yeah, you got it. Yeah, yeah. It's a very sudden change. Yeah, that's not a bossa nova. Oh, yeah. Like a high class, like dinner party, bossa nova.

0: Great, great. Yeah.
1: So it's like.
2: After the chorus, the dreamy part.
1: Yeah, what about...
2: That's a good question. Fikiru, what do you want Lon to play during the chorus?
0: Yes, indeed. This is a climax.

0: went drunk.
1: No, there's many chords. Comes back. Now I know what you're talking about.
2: This is the real chord.
1: Loud chord. Very high.
2: That's the chord.
3: Yeah.
1: Before Drifter. Drifter is not chord. Come in, I'll show.
0: Oh, that was way. Yeah. I wasn't even looking at the same chart.
1: Bar 39. The second time you played E. Yeah.
0: I start from there.
1: Okay. We don't know. We haven't defined that yet. The very first time. Oh, I know exactly. Think of like marching snare.
0: Yes. West side.

0: Thank you.
1: If this happened, I would definitely...
2: Thank you very much. Your ears have been subjected to the sounds of Dunn _ Band. Dunn _ Band, that is the name on Instagram. Coming to you. We're like all good things. Live. So, we'll watch Dunn.
1: You're going to intro
2: really run the hard. But what are the first up?
0: I'm tired.
2: And the guy bringing the mud of all of and your turn. We have our jazz vibe. Done a great time. As you will notice, all he was so
3: thank you.

0: Thanks.
1: Maybe I should,
2: so that you can just like, or you know what, you can just stop it right out.
3: No, not at all.
2: Don't stop.

vanished the past. The golden hippers matter less. Yeah. Yet our death is once again so renewed in 98. How we feel and how we are do not serve their time on words. We are what we get.

0: Okay.
1: But do we do this?
2: I feel like
1: in the past few rehearsals, yeah. It was horrible.
0: Oh no.
2: Domo. We can do this. No, we can do it. But we can't miss. Just that. We can't miss that. We have to. もう一回練習しよう。僕が歌い始めるところ。

Imperatives are impotent. One last stop for the innocent town.

0: Twice, and then we
1: go. So,
0: middle of
1: the. Okay,
0: look
1: it.
0: At his show.
1: So the first time
0: and the guy. Imperative, sir. One, two, three. Imperatives are impotent. One last stop for the innocent town. Soldiers down as balconies. Murder soldiers rolling down.

0: got to show this to Alex.
1: Yeah, he has to.
0: Did we talk about
1: it? Oh, yeah. You want him to do that?
2: Yeah, who else?
1: Did you send it to him, too?
2: And he
1: sent
2: it.
0: You can. Yeah.
3: I woke up this morning thinking about the ending. I liked it when we started slowing through. Realized some pedal, no, so I don't. I...

0: ウド。
1: あちら。
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0: No, don't come back. Yeah.
1: When I play the intro of Adios Teresa.
2: Okay.
1: Because for drifters, you start immediately, right? Thank you! And then I won't, like, I want to start.
2: Okay.

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Because you know.

0: ごめん、コードが怪しい。
1: I need to take a bass down. I can't move the cart and have the bass.
2: I can text.
1: Also, I fixed my bass.
0: So good to know. Such a. 違うな。

0: 想像がわかんない。
1: Yeah. Peace up.

I want you to share a story about a Max man who went mad sadly. And it goes like this.

0: and put out. This goes third fret. Yeah. This goes A. Yeah. This goes B. That's the chord.
1: Oh, okay.
0: Go all the way to F. There it is.
1: What was the second? Is this the second?
0: Seven flat nine. Seven flat nine. So. Yeah. E here and the F here. This bar, keep your push the bar up, B sharp. Remove the ring. Yeah, that's the chord. So all you hear is the.

0: horn. Have it ready by.
1: Yeah, yay.
0: Every time, without fail.
2: Oh, yeah.

0: Yeah. Only wash the house.
1: Yeah, like everything else.
2: Yeah,
1: but.
2: Yeah.
1: I have a way I want to record, but I'll only.

0: actually recording.
1: What? I have the courts here as rep. They're all for you to act. Honestly, I
2: yeah. But, yeah, I don't.

0: same note.
1: There's
0: a lot of stuff.
1: Yes, but
2: you don't have a drummer, right?
1: It's a lot.

0: Yeah, so the basic concept or the vibes we want in this song is basically this song has two parts. First part, poppy, middle boss. Like, yeah, start off as like, yeah, because I play with the turns into like goes back to J. Oh, nice.
1: Ah, yeah. That was your first.
0: Yeah. Okay. Your third try.
1: I went through all of that.
0: Yeah.
1: Yeah, the parts that a lot. But the second time, the melody part.
0: Also. Yeah. But yeah. For you wanna.

0: this out. He never does. He's just like plows.
1: It's called
2: section.
1: He's usually never like. So this in this song and the last song. So this song is called Adios. That for sure be great.
0: Did you ever?
1: Strap on your bass drum.
0: Oh, that's pretty cool. I can do that right here.

I started. You're right. Yeah, you're totally right. We have to play this song in like a

0: We have a leash.
1: Probably that help you. Oh yeah, I don't play. Yeah. Is there a way to part that I'll grab you for us? Yeah. Okay, today we just showed on time.
0: Could I have it?
1: Oh, definitely, yes.
2: You can't really fuck around and in and out in real time.
1: Of course, yeah.

0: you just break it up this way?
1: Yeah, it's weird because one part goes as a hemiola. There's triplets going on while the drums are still.
0: Yeah.
1: Yeah.
2: So we don't forget.
3: Whenever you guys are ready.
2: All right, cool.
4: And now that you're here,
1: obviously,
3: I saw you just come in there.
1: I'm in at a certain spot, but I think
3: this is
1: good.
3: I want over. So definitely, yeah.

0: sir.
1: All right.

0: Eric Andre.
1: Yeah. The song is called the Eric Andre
2: Story.
1: Yes, I was so much into Eric Andre.
3: Okay,
1: indeed. Yes. Yep.
2: Like out of the audience.
4: What are you trying to ask?
2: Okay.
1: Oh yes, that was
2: awesome.
1: It's not Wilson. It's a Waltz and Retreat.

0: Oh, yeah. The guy was
1: here. We heard him.
0: Yeah. I hello for a
1: hello.
2: Yo!
0: Oh, your class will hang out with
1: that's right. Yeah.
0: Fuck you. But we have a guest today, so you didn't. There it is. Oh, shit. Okay. Whoa!
1: That's what I'm doing.
0: Yeah.
1: Punkish eyebrow.
0: Okay, yeah.
1: Which one? Even band member doesn't recognize
0: the punkish eyebrow. Was not planned.

this part, like I then, this turns into.

you were tall as shit. Before I forget, what was the lyric that I forgot? Yo estaba caminando donde una vez estaba. Seguramente. That's what I mean. Some of that whiteboard. You're not doing expo. Really?

0: 那个唱个Yeah. I think in that part, this song also has, first part is something like this part. But maybe we don't want to try it. In the latter, we have something like tango.
1: So we play,
0: then we might. Okay, do you want
2: from where?
0: Do you remember the

0: I'm happy, but besides that, yeah.
1: Don't worry, Kevin. It changes the mood so many.
0: Is that what happened?
1: Maybe the last half of the.
0: Yeah, I'm thankful.

0: Café.
1: Yes, okay, all right.

0: I like the really the moody stuff you're doing first iteration, the second iteration of it. I really like that.
1: I'll go back.
0: Yeah, that's cool.
1: Yeah. Feels good so far.
0: Yeah, sure. 13.

0: drunk.
1: He added so much depth for
2: coming.
0: Yeah,
2: no.
0: Okay.
2: Let's do something. We tentatively called it Name to Song. Sorry, volume, waltzing.

0: the last one. The thing is, in this song, Alex might play.
1: Yeah.
0: Alex might play. Oh, yeah, sure.
1: Alex.
0: So if you want, we gotta.
1: Right. Well, he takes a lot of the solos.
0: Oh, yeah.
1: I think that'll be better. I really like the beginning stuff.

0: Yeah. We usually host your next week.
1: I can't get the mass bus holocaust in part two. I know. Cameras here. I have time.
0: Yeah, we don't have a time. Right?
1: Probably do that first.
0: Yeah. Ask somebody else. But the thing is, we want to finish with the taxi. Yeah. Most likely.
1: So as long as he knows what we look like, where he wants, what he's like AI, except.
0: Alright. Okay, now.
1: Well, you meant punkish eyebrows, right? Transition. Yeah.

0: I can see all this. I think I was much more nervous when I first. I had never played anybody. I watched it. Yeah, so today I was first time.
1: Hi, right. Right.
2: You've been like a racist.
0: That's racist.
1: I'm Hispanic. That's not fucking.
0: Did you guys see my message?
1: Oh, yeah.
0: It was yes, you did it. You did it. I was like, oh yeah, you read my message.

0: Yeah, the timing is fine because I restart every kind of a religion. And then should we all go at the same time? Or I'm the only one who's doing it. You guys,
1: I
0: you want to try?

0: So far, the contrast is what we're
1: doing. Let's do the roll.
2: That means let's all do it.
1: Yeah.

0: Audio tells audios.
1: Audacious.
0: I hate that.
1: Audio is hate.
0: Really?
1: Yes.
0: What about how do you say audio?
1: Audio.
0: Audio.
1: Audio.
0: Audacious.
1: That's a different word. Yeah. Audio.
0: Maybe you want to face them. Oh, you want to? You can be in the car and fly too.
1: Ah, you hold it.

let's go. Let's go on, boys.

Okay, one more. So the last one. 1, 2, 3.

0: Union.
1: Union.
2: Yeah, I forgot.
0: On the second one, so.

0: Can you sustain the first note a little bit longer? So.
1: No.
0: Yes. One, two, three.

0: the last part. Yeah. No scratch to sustain. So. But I even just swapped. So.
1: Okay.
0: And also in the second half we play 2, 3, 4 but second, third, fourth bar. You don't have to unionize with us in the second bar. So you don't have to, you don't like a lot.

same vibes in that line. Okay, let's do one more time, and then, and two, three, four.

0: Sorry.
1: You do the quiet thing, right? But the second time you do the...
0: No. Okay. Yeah. So, I cued you guys. You guys reckon? I guess I was too early.
1: I think what happened, you cued it, and I wasn't for you for.
0: And also, after we see, maybe we build up and low it. Can't remind ourselves that. And also, the last line,
1: yeah.
0: I want to harmonize.
1: Okay, so you
0: have to harmonize. I can do both, but according to the last practice, I don't remember the one more.
1: Okay.
0: I think when I sing, I want
1: to
0: go. Okay. Should I start with?

0: let's start from the part.
1: That's the real last.
0: No, let's do it.
1: No, but like.
0: It's only the last one.
1: Okay, gotcha.
0: So you don't do that.

0: music on the Chunky Pop. We gotta definitely have to get the timing right, dude.
1: I completely forgot.

0: They do assume some 17 people, ball players that break.
1: Yeah, they got.

0: the way
1: to do it. El estaba el río, el río.
0: Yeah, there we go.
1: Río.
0: The room?
2: Yeah.
0: A little. Turn me down so I can just eat.
2: Can you hear me?
0: Okay, I can't hear myself.

0: recorder towards the bass?
1: No, we have enough bass.
0: Okay.
1: I think.
0: I think this one's fine. Thank you. Yeah. Is that yours?

0: good to me.
1: Oh, so I should wait for it.
2: No, no, I don't want it. I like it. I mean, I'm going to play it.
1: I can cue it.
0: Yeah, that's a good idea. Just like in Motherfucker.
1: Okay, then let's do the last part one more time. Why don't we practice building?
0: Building up after what?
1: After
0: the singing? Okay.
1: So why don't we start from the last segment?
0: Okay. Yeah. Just keep in mind, we should... It's hard for me, especially with this stack, because I'm already playing as low as possible, as loud as possible. I can't build anymore, so we should start quieter after this.
1: Yes.
0: Maybe dip down.
1: Okay. Yeah. Cool.

0: notes come.
1: I'm doing a quarter note, so I'm doing. Also, Pogro Bell again. Pogro Bell. Yeah. You need some kind of Velcro.

0: mean, I think it's pretty effective, but all in all, that part could be a little short. You're just messing around, that's fine. At what point do you still plan to look at your new song on your own before you show it to
1: me? I'll show it to you.
0: Okay. Because we're planning to perform that new song, right?
1: Okay. Let me go over.
0: Okay. Let me actually close your eyes. The boy? That's kind of menacing, but okay. Use the boy. Yeah, can I get off the cart?
1: Okay.
0: I feel like the cart, you can't use it all the time. You have to use it sometime. But I said the cart is a superpower. Yeah. If you use it all the time, people get used to it. Not powerful anymore.
1: Next, you gotta feel like a foe.
0: Like a what?
2: It's okay to cry. Sometimes it's okay.
0: What are you referring
2: to? It's okay not to be able to sexually satisfy your lady.
0: What are you talking about? Oh, is this the top? Why are you bringing this up? Oh, okay. Got it.
2: It's kind of curved.
0: It's very curved. I'll play quiet.

0: No. Oh, yeah, yeah. You might as well buy a...
1: What?
0: I know. I don't know about me, bro.
2: It's not noticeable or accurate.

0: see Facebook.
1: Facebook is bald.
0: Yes,
1: Kevin doesn't like our new skin. I'm old.

事儿。哎呦我操！

0: That was really cool before everything started. It was really cool. You should use that. I haven't recorded. Before I forget, message. Oh yeah. At some point, we're gonna go through Amor Prohibido.
1: Oh yes.
0: God. No. Oh.
1: Do you want to Amor Prohibido now then, or Amor Prohibido?

0: Everything.
1: Okay.
0: Okay.
1: Okay.

0: I kind of, but I forget.
1: Oh, yeah, yeah. Don't we build? And then you start with,
2: So I gotta play guitar.
0: Yeah, but you see what I was doing? Andrew, you have a very...
1: Oh, because, like, at the A section, I was playing more like...
0: He caught on right away.
1: And then all of the choruses are, like, traditional,
0: right?
1: I'm talking about...
3: There's no ring. I don't know how that feels, but that's what I was playing.
2: Because this song is
1: awesome. Yeah,
2: we're still trying to...
1: No, that don't have it.

got key on. So do C major. You could do C major like the normal one. So this one, do this. You could add your pinky on D.

0: importa nuestro amor.
1: Oh, yeah. You can do B minor.
2: You play guitar, B minor.
0: So B minor.
1: B minor. So that would be. If I were doing. Yeah. You can stay there. Yeah, it's a bit top.
0: Aquí solo importa nuestro amor. No importa quién tira. No importa. 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Aquí solo importa nuestro amor.

0: Very like, I don't even know what that is.
1: You won't even say like, yes, yes.
2: Early 2005.

Decíos.

0: 35. 35. Can I try? Now this time we have.
1: What do you mean we have?
0: Well, we have. We can just go there.

0: Is it amor prohibido?
1: We're gonna try it. It's still a work in progress.
2: Yeah.
3: Can we demonstrate
4: so that you can identify some parts?

0: himself said the entire thing is delicate and annoying. But
1: how did you say that?
0: You said it.
1: Yeah, that's I said that because that's why we shoot this song.
0: I see. Ours be a mark.
1: I think this. I gotta figure.
0: Okay. Do I like only a glorified pedal?
1: That would kind of ruin your hard work, actually.
0: Yeah.

0: Zach Gray, I think people would think, oh, they ruined the song.
1: Yes.
2: And you're not even going to identify the song.
3: Let's try it. What if we get the
4: signature? Let's try.
3: And also, maybe why don't we play it? Much fun.

my ear hurt. It's much faster, like the same version.

0: 妙微妙。
1: What if you do the same shit hard and I do the cool? As long as the melody and the bass are doing harmony, just can do whatever.
0: Okay, so I just
2: strum it once?
1: Yeah, or just strum literally whenever you want.

0: you guys deserve for that something though.
1: Are we? Okay.
2: Trying to make it less
0: beautiful. I'll just try. Okay, let's try. One, two.

0: better.
1: Yeah, it's getting better. You should choose the right chord.
0: Yes.
1: Because it changes throughout the song.
0: Yeah. But I don't.
1: Okay. I can tell you. I like how in the entire time that you were figuring it out, Andrew cleaned his room, and that was super late for the mention of the fish.
0: What a nice tone.
1: Yeah, yeah. So, show people the tone. It's straight.

0: play like this. This is shoegaze.
1: Yeah, not anymore.
2: Something.
1: That's Dark Thor.
0: What if we play Massive Attack?

0: I think it's more presentable, though. I don't know, like, artistic, but at the very least, they recognize the song.
1: What if he adapts your idea? Only distortion, only use distortion.
0: Yeah.

0: I have all those. I think we did go work yesterday. Oh, that,
1: so.
0: I got that time.
1: Yes.
0: I am stopping the recording.
2: Speaking way long.
3: Backward.
2: Oh, he wins.
3: Not
2: ooh.
4: It's been a hard day. I'm gonna get more here. I'm gonna hear you.
3: I'm gonna
1: hear you. There's this cooler.
3: Whoa, how do you? I second, especially we can make it fun. I'm kidding.
0: Fuck off. Wow, you're very good at 120. It's perfect.
3: Wow!

0: Huh?
1: Yeah, the part that you were singing.
0: Right. Driving on the freeways, gathering up. Are you a music major?
2: Also, long. Can we figure out what that chord you're discussing? Figure it out. Which chord? The main chord. What? Can you say what your G?
0: G.
1: F sharp.
0: B. Something.
2: Wait, is it actually B? Oh, yeah.
0: Yeah. C sharp.
1: If you ignore the bass, just play the top three. That's an F sharp. That's an F sharp.
2: Yeah, but it's
0: like
2: F sharp. Yeah, that is a E and E.
0: G sharp.
2: On flat 7. And what that? What note? G sharp.
0: Same chord though. Wait, it's Hadid.
2: Thanks so
0: much. I told you, but he never said, hey, I'm free, I'll come to you.
2: So maybe don't
0: but listen. I can pick you up and go to Juan's house, and maybe stay over at Juan's house or...

0: This next chord after. So this is fine, and this one's fine too. This one. G minor, major 7 over B flat. Can you appreciate that?
1: Sure. F sharp.
0: F sharp.
1: Wanna see? A sharp, G flat, G.
0: Wait.
2: B flat,
1: G.
2: And then
1: D.
2: This is F sharp. F sharp being the major
0: seven. There it is. I got it. Thank you. Thank you.
1: Yeah. Is this F sharp?
2: Yeah. So F sharp is the major 7 over the G minor major 7.

0: I was a little in without any music. I wanted something that sounds really unnatural.
1: Flat five.
0: That's before.

0: crazy.
1: Or
0: do that.
1: The chord preview.
0: So that means it's just G major 7.
1: Same chord.
0: So that chord is.

0: the AI didn't even.
1: Japanese.

0: That's the fact. I mean, to be fair, I've been accomplished.
1: So, long before I...
2: Oh,
1: I'm about it. That's the...

0: want to write.
1: Are you dying?
2: Yes, I am.
1: Alright.
3: Oh, because I think I...
2: Did you smell?
3: I'm always paranoid.
2: Did you smell?
3: Do I smell that? Okay,
1: wait,
3: the setup to the...
1: We don't...
3: So you just finished...

must speak it to banish the mouse. Drove the sheep is my tarantula, yeah.

0: What do you think? We can go over two types. One.
1: Yeah.
0: Yes.
1: Yeah,
0: sure. So. So this version we're gonna turn up the distortion.
2: No,
0: first time. So no orgasm. This version.
2: This version
0: the orgasm part.
1: All right, cool.

0: Almaz bir gücü ben işlemez. Golden ship is my travesty. For what is once again so renewed energy. How we feel and how we see.
1: Orgasm is distortion, but we go back to clean and we go back to doing this again.
2: Focus after. Yeah.

we can. Absolutely, we deserve. You still want me not to play, right? Not to play that.

0: In the recording, I can easily only this E chord. Even after I start singing, and at some point I can switch on, like overdub to the clean one.
1: But we should probably follow you, though. You don't want to hear it. I feel like that's my we attack it and then we.
0: No, the first half of the folk set, we basically play clean, so it would sound like. Well, I speak to banish the past.

0: Okay. More trouble.
1: Yes. It is. This will be too slow that it starts to. If you want to bring out the feeling of dancing sambas, it'll be too slow that it doesn't have the.
2: Well, depends.
0: Well, I was going to make Sostruck Plusstruck Plus. Well, not necessarily. I just want.
2: Okay.
0: Because if you're not using
2: okay.
0: Right, we're not getting drink. But if you want to get fast, is it possible for a star to get faster during the folk party or right after the folk party? When you guys start, we can make it faster. But another proposal is that if you don't do dreaming stuff here, that's fine. But also that we also have the same.
2: Like the next time.
0: Yeah. I want to.
2: Well, that would be really.
0: Because what, a second time of this samba section. Indeed, yeah, I know. Yeah, I agree. So the first, so I don't play guitar really in a conventional way. Instead, I play that noise, but I sing it. I can sing. I don't have that. If I get to sing the next time, in the next summer section, with the vocals.
2: Yes.

0: For the samba part is
1: let's go.
2: But again, I can work on it. That's fine in the first. But what I'm saying is that in the second samba, because it's a really sudden change, right? Where can I... Oh yeah, and then the chanting thing.

0: That's really the best. That's the best. Because we need the vibe, the drum.
1: Yeah, we don't have it.
0: It's just the chord.
2: Yeah.
0: Can we write down?
3: I forgot how we decided. Yeah. Can you demonstrate? Now we distorted out.
0: Okay. Oh, yes.
2: What?

0: Joy, let's see what. Okay.
1: Do you like a
0: drum? Okay, I see what you're saying.
1: Breaking down.
0: I will record.
2: Wow, you don't have a keyboard.

0: You guys also.
1: We can make it short.
2: Yeah, we have to build.
1: Yeah, you. After 15 bars, maybe you can start. And I can start singing immediately.
2: Are you gonna do the.
1: Should I? I can do that. This song, immediately.
0: Not really. Not really. So far, believe it or not, this version.
1: Yeah.
0: That's the fourth letter.

One lust over the innocent town. Necro jar on the balcony, smelling soda's rolling down. I got to try, 35 cents or so after life. I got to try, 35 cents around every ride.

0: sleep.
1: Oh. I reached October 21st, 22nd.

0: Yes.
1: Yeah, it makes a lot more sense. Takeru, can you not like hold out the last note?
0: I know that's too long.
1: You're into my side.
0: I'm always kind of worried if I fuck up the time, and I can't tell how you guys. So how should I count my side?
1: So if I go. How are we gonna cut off?
0: So right after cut off.
1: Yes.
0: Drift.
1: That means. Turns.
0: And the, in terms of drift and the chord, where should I?
2: If you want a more.
0: I want it to be sudden. So drifters. Drifters. Oh, that's how it goes. Drifters. Okay.
2: One.
0: If that's that, if that's how we count it, I can just do it probably on my own. But don't you, I still like the idea of me just starting out of nothing. Drift.
1: I like
0: the everybody. Gah.
2: Yeah, but. Dude, that's gonna.
0: Yeah.
2: It's like,
0: I know, wait, so just my voice? Is that what you're saying?
2: So, drift.
0: Oh!
2: One, two, drift.
0: Then, how about doesn't boys that? I'll count. Drifter!
2: But remember, when you said drift, we're already in that.
0: I know.
1: Yeah. If anything, you need to give beat to with your body, so drifters, because then we know where the end.
2: No,
0: what about one, two, drifter?
2: I'm sorry.
0: So is just one, two enough, isn't it? Because you can divide on your own. Drift, no.
2: One, two, drifter!
0: Yeah, okay.
2: That's right.
0: Okay, sure.
2: One,
0: drifter! Okay, let me do it. Yeah!
1: No. We're just saying yay.
2: That'll be good for it to be.
1: Ah! Can you walk around and do that? Like a fucking. What do you call that?
0: Chinese. Oh. You look too. You suit too soon with that monotonous black shirt being Chinese.
1: Being Chinese.
0: Yeah. I think you unplugged the cable. Can you push it down? Cool. Okay. Let's do it one more time. No worries. Okay, let's do it. Where are we? We can start from the singing part. The singing part.
1: Yep.
0: The latter half, so when we build up.
1: Okay. We start low. I remember now. Okay.
0: Language young lady, goblin.
1: Then we young lady.
2: Sorry, Mark.
0: Sorry, I farted.
2: One, two, right?
0: No. Let us sing. The latter half of the singing when we build up. Yeah.
1: Give me a second. Okay, I'm already kind of high, so that means here actually.
0: Okay.

0: Drifter. One more time. Wait, but don't you do bun when I said drip? I don't know. It's up to you. Which sounds better?
1: I personally like the down
0: drifter.
1: Yeah, but no. Down drifter. For me, it's cleaner, but cooler. Drifter. Oh, well, you know, a lot of people say this. Mostly girls.
0: Why suddenly the revealing part?
1: No, it's okay. Long. No, you're a fine musician and a
0: head. That gives you enough. That gives him enough reasons.
1: Yeah.
0: Just a second.
1: This time I won't forget the words.
0: Long, we're gonna sing it. We're gonna sing it.

0: 4 minutes.
1: Oh.
0: Oh, I thought you were being sarcastic.
2: Well, it's not necessarily you. We all contributed to each other, so it's great. I really like this. I really want to work on the outro, especially, and I don't want to lose the energy by just we just collapse. We can be avant-garde, but we want to keep the.
0: Energy. No, no, this song actually still. So all of Takeda solved the song.
2: Oh, Drifter's part. Oh yeah. Yes, I managed to do that. I want to do that. That's why I want to keep the dreamy part.
0: Yeah.
2: I want to sing
0: so
2: like
0: you
2: that.
0: Can do that.
2: Yeah.
0: Part.
2: Oh fuck yeah.
0: Nice. Very honest.
2: Yeah. But,
0: the big that one she was so bad. I play the rest of your
2: clip. Oh, bad. I think
0: you just told you what you wanted
2: to
0: hear.
2: Well, to be honest, because I always, and also our previous draft, also it's like you're definitely giving, I think, the range because this for the same sound. I have no those two things. First, although we use, I'm not saying I think of myself.
0: That's unreal.
2: We are.
0: Is where they get.
2: Doesn't have to be Japanese anime.
0: It has to be.

0: I'm all for.
1: Ah, then you go.
0: Sure, yeah, okay.
1: We have 2 minutes.
0: Well, I was exactly. One concern is that we might. Because this song, I want this song to. Of the album. I don't want to. Deteriorate begin. So you want me to, like, play.
2: Okay.
0: You want it to be more. This is supposed to be a rock, but I will use jazz. They play jazz chord. I'm a master. I've shown you before.
3: I don't have it.

0: So you're saying there's more black
1: art song?
2: Yeah, that's what I want to leave.
1: But I understand. Like, I get it. Okay, I'll do it. But I really. I don't want my rap. Yeah, but like, I'll be. Wait.
2: Tango, Poco, Tango, Kan.
3: What is that reaction? Oh, okay.
1: So, I remember we have like two sections, second one being like, and in the last, but instead, we're gonna probably like. Art. From there, we build a tab.
0: Like start singing with me?
4: We did start, so we have to figure

0: I don't think we should do this.
1: Yeah.
0: It should be a little more like a drum and also one note.
1: Yeah. Okay.
0: And then you start.

0: Wait, so the whole part.
1: Oh, I completely forgot about that. I forgot that part. I don't speak slow. And yeah, the idea is Matt Tim, I was sharing the in Buddhism channel. I forgot sometimes that he can get complex. Well, how about this? Okay,
0: wait, where were one part?
1: I'm going.
0: But from this one.
2: Yeah.
0: We will.
1: But here's the one. I will still do it. Revenge. I will cue you guys. And then when that happens, when I cue you guys, but at some point, okay, can we practice them?
2: Yeah,
1: oh, I broke.
2: Oh, you did. Okay.
1: I broke.

0: Does that work?
1: I think when we start chanting, if you're loud enough, that impression will like take off all the...
2: Alright, but really low, put the mic all the way, I'll start like, wow.
1: Oh, that's nice, okay.
2: Also, add an error how I have...
1: No, you're not, you were not doing it. You were not doing that. You were breaking stuff.
2: Yeah. First of all, we're after that, right?
1: That was your plan. That was, but now you're joining at the beginning of...
2: Okay. One more.

0: I checked
1: this is stupid.
2: Maybe. Why don't you and the but no one to keep every other high note, but you can play it off like when we start.
3: Yeah. I think the most important part is not cover the voice, so that's why he's not playing.
2: And also I probably stopped playing guitar at the last two bars. Let's roll.

0: maybe half as good. Can we do from the second one? So
1: yeah.
0: Can half of the singing part?

0: faster.
1: Like, right. Yeah. But I don't want to focus on that part. That part, I gotta work. Like, I gotta. So let's forget. I mean, no, we're not forget. Let's
0: leave it like that.
1: Leave it like that. Wait, was this?
0: Yeah,
1: first time.
0: Going down, going
1: forward.
0: To the chord,
1: E
0: flat, like that.
1: So which song? Which part?
0: The part where we slow down.
1: Oh, oh, oh.
0: Yeah. That part. We slow down. Okay, so. Yeah.

let's have it on here.

neither one of us would claim it here.

friendship is matter at last, yeah. I wonder if once again, so renewed in 98, why we feel

0: Yeah.
1: Okay.
0: That's correct.
2: Was it Phil?
0: Yeah, wait. I want you to take one.
2: Is 13 have like 4 digits?
0: Oh, sure. Yeah. Let's do from the beginning of World War II.
2: Okay.
0: So maybe the second half of World War I.

0: funny. Especially going in
1: that part?
0: Yeah. Oh, two beats of silence. This one was also sloppy, but I meant like... Let's do...
1: Okay.
0: Every before.
2: I think the problem is also that...
0: Then, I want you to gradually build up a weight.
1: Yeah, we can. We are a development...
0: And also, it's extremely difficult. Yeah. This note.
1: But I guess... Alright. So this note. It's a half note of the level.
0: Are
1: we
0: going to
1: match that?
0: Let's do one more time from the second half. Forward, row one.
1: So let me fix that.

0: Okay. First, this jazzy part, it's a little fa. Yeah. Okay. And also, I want you to do the right beginning of the ska.
1: Okay.
0: So everybody should do.
1: Yeah, no, I just completely blanked out.
0: Okay. Yeah, I know. I know you're doing many things here, so.
1: It's all good, okay.
0: Yeah, let's do one more on the same part.
1: 24, 5 minutes.
0: Okay. 1, 2, 3.

0: Yeah, okay.
1: Can we go over the
0: first time? That's it.
2: Okay.
3: Alright.
4: Let's call it.
3: Also, Andrew, don't forget.
2: I was there, I just don't.
3: Is it recorded?
1: Yeah.
3: Oh, you're right.
1: Just clap.
3: One.

So renewed in 98.

0: Thank you.
1: Okay,
0: we're going to take a note, list up all the... All right. And then...
1: Finally, sell it. Okay, how often is that?
0: Like 50 per...
1: What does that look like?
0: You know Isaac Newton. Yeah. So there's this guy called Isaac Newton. I bet you guys... He was a white man from UK, and he got punished for dropping an apple from a tree. So that he cried, and she was enraged, the fire of vengeance, and she... that's famous. So that's how we know now. Yeah, gravity. His anger. Thank you very much.

I was not living on that. I was not living on that. I was living on that.

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0: It should have been, man. 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
1: Trying to tell us aliens are real now, even though shit's going on, and trying to hide that. That's pretty good.

0: brother.
1: Thank you very much for being here again. We're for Dan. Follow us on Instagram, Dan_man, Dan_man, Dan as in like we're Dan, D-O-N-E, Dan_man. Alright, next song is called Adios Teresa.

0: bad musician.
1: Thank you, thank you. Let us go out here for this one. So let's go have a nice one. How are you all doing tonight? Hey, hey, good to hear, good to hear.

The Sky on the Clarinet, Juan de Leon. This man right there. Right here, I'd say. This man right here. Andrew Martinez. And my name's Dax Martin-Urban. Thank you very much for being here.

how many more minutes?

Think about the Eric Cantor song. Next song is the last song for us. Well, to make sure, thank you very much for being here again. Follow us on Instagram, @_band_. Thank you very much.

0: I'm assuming that the majority of the audience listening has had many a bored day with a computer at home that has had a Windows Vista or Windows 7 and has stumbled upon this game called Purple Place. Now, the game itself isn't too special. It's a bunch of pattern matching, pattern recognition, very much a time killer phone game before the advent of smartphone games. But what if I told you that Purple Place and other herder matching games are training kids to be good retail employees? That is, good recoverers of clothing, of furniture, of accessories, what have you. Now, this is mainly a joke, but all jokes have a little truth in them. The truth is that pattern recognition is a universal skill. You pick that up almost anywhere without even having to try. But the part that shouldn't sit well with most people is that that becomes the majority of someone's job working retail. It's almost like if you would have applied to that job on your resume, you would have put pattern matching and pattern recognition prominently as skills, soft skills as the millennials call them nowadays, on your resume. And that sounds plain absurd. You wouldn't show that off because it's taking for granted that everybody has those skills. And that brought us into a more general topic of the futility of retail work and the unique position America is in when it comes to expecting very good customer service but not being expected to reciprocate it to the person giving it to you. That is, in Mexico, you go to a tianguis, a corner market, and by corner, I mean a big corner, an entire plaza. Think of like a bazaar, I think they call them in the Middle East. But in there, it's very much put up or shut up. You buy the thing, you might haggle a little bit, but you're not expected to be put on a platform or to have a pedestal as a metaphor, not platform. Nor are you expected to have your ass kissed either, and people are fine with that. Or also comparing to Japan, where customer service is expected to be of the utmost quality, even more than the U.S., yet there is so much shame inherent in the Japanese culture that no one would ever dare deviate from the script and go out of line. Oh, okay. For example, oh, okay, I don't have my receipt. I'm not going to try to push this return, or I won't try to do any fraudulent returns. I won't try to sneak any tags in my luggage and then become indignant and put up a hissy fit when you catch me, etc., etc. But that is a topic for another day. For now, it's the idea of games, both physical and digital, having this weird correlation between that and minimum wage work. I assume most factory work is the same thing, where you inspect cookies. There was a friend that worked at a factory doing precisely that. That strange connection, where does it come from? I would wager, and here's the kicker, that register toys that incentivize children to aspire to play grown-up, in that case, grown-up being a cashier, being what motivates people, what sensitizes people to think that being a cashier is the end-all be-all. Now, it's not absolute. Most kids that are raised in two-parent households will realize soon enough that being a cashier is not what they aspire to be, but when push comes to shove and life doesn't go the way they expect, they have that avenue open. That itself isn't to say that being a cashier is something inherently shameful. It is a noble job. It is a job that is real work being done as opposed to BS jobs, as David Gruber would have you think. But at the same time, there is an elephant in the room that being a cashier is a stepping stone to something else, be it a higher position in the corporate ladder of whatever Fortune 500 company you're working for, or just something to buy the time while you go to school and get a degree for an actual job, parentheses, quotation marks rather, on actual, but the influence still remains. The point here is to always think about the formal cause in the Aristotelian sense of the word when it comes to things you choose to buy for your kids, or even things you choose to buy for yourself. When you buy something or gift something to someone else, there is this implicit understanding that this thing will bring you joy, this thing aligns itself with your values. The book Only Ever Freedom by James Ellis, who runs the Hermetics podcast, very smart fellow, in his book talks about that alignment of the modern mindset with modern consumption. And along that vein, if you think about the toys of the past, you would give your boy a sword, a shield. Maybe you would play some role-playing games with them. At this point, I'm thinking of Varg Vigernes and his children. He's made a video explicitly talking about the kind of toy that he chooses to buy for his children that don't involve any name brands, don't involve any franchises, but purely involve adventure, inquiry, that kind of what people will consider big brain gaming, role-playing games, which everyone can unanimously agree on that's what play should be, and ends up becoming. We don't have to try to make it do that. But by buying your kid a cash register and having them have at it, there is this understanding that being a cashier is what adults do, even though the average cashier, at least in urban settings, is a high school part-time job. And most of the adults doing it are immigrants or disabled people just by the law of the market. The people that are more capable and that have more time at their disposal are doing other jobs. And now there's no toy that will teach them that. Society itself will teach them that. But it's important to think about the ramifications of the things around you. That goes for your house too. What did you buy and why did you buy it? What does it tell people when they see it, when you show it off prominently, when you have guests over? In short, every action, every thought has a purpose behind it, and aligning it with what you believe to be proper and right in the world would do wonders for you and the people around you.
1: Yeah, at a certain, I'm gonna have something more solid in terms of what I wear. And at the end of the laughter, I regurgitize, study, if I stress this out after, and around there, we would play. And then, gradually, so that we all work. But there are parts. One thing is that I want you, we're gonna have a
2: therapy.
1: For you.
2: You bought that? It looks like some find on the street. Ben hates that.
1: But yeah, so, but I can, okay, so the aesthetics is cool. Wild one, really fashion, like in a really rough bar, and a bunch of. And sure, everybody gets, maybe everybody gets, I don't quite, we get started. So this time. Maybe after a bar or two, I start deep penetration.

0: Yeah, well then, yelling isn't necessary. Maybe there are some many other
1: ways. Yeah, yeah. I can make loud noises, but not yell.
0: Like what kind of loud noises?
1: Like resonant.
0: No, I don't want resonant. I don't think any of the member in the rock bar in Wild West was ever.
1: No, exactly.
0: Yeah, so, but I think you can still like whisper or something. Yeah, but so you can still be...
1: I'll try to figure it out. I want to. I had a question. Since that we were gonna start, we're gonna have two sections, right? And you were gonna signal with the rhythm for us to start the second part. Where does the glass breaking happen? First or second half?
0: Maybe just starts first time.
1: Okay.
0: Or right at the beginning of the second half.
1: Okay.
0: Yeah. And then here. So the second part can also be split into three same parts.
1: Okay.
0: And the last one, I want you as well, okay, depending on how you can do this.
1: Okay.
0: I think you would have a nice effect if it's almost exactly the same manner.
1: Okay.
0: But it's not screaming or something.
1: Okay.
0: But like,

0: you can, of course, like alternate. You can be basically. Why don't you try
1: that? I mean, we can't. I have a stick.
2: Is it actually?
0: I hit it as much.
1: Yeah. It's got power. It's
0: powder.
1: Oh, powder. I see. I see.
0: Let's go back.
1: Also, what was the comment about
0: the entering of the... You said it was
1: the entire thing. The part where we're going. The orgasm. I feel like maybe I'm not talking about that.
0: But to me...
1: It sounds like after all.
0: Okay, sorry, it doesn't have to be a beat.
1: Something
0: in a bar, can we try?

0: about that.
1: Both of you can assume that we paid him, huh?
2: Everything kind of resonates. Lamb, you know, resolution chords.
0: Okay.
2: And all the piano beats.
0: Okay.
1: So you want me to sustain?
2: And then you play something like cymbals. And then you start playing.
3: I don't know.
2: Whenever you want. The point is, when I just tried with you guys right now, I felt like we didn't build up for like a scenery change.
0: I see.
2: We're not ready for it. So we want some like setting up.
0: Okay.

0: That was nice. We're getting there. So again, this part can be split into two parts. Let's master the first section first.
1: Okay.
0: And I think it's made up of prize. Yeah. This part might be only 8 bars, unless we have like an interlude.
1: That's what you said, but that was easily 32 bars.
0: Right. So the first section, we probably only have 8 bars. At the end of the 8, or if you make it into 16 bars, at the last bar, I want all of us to play something that we're interested in.
1: Okay,
0: yeah,
1: I can do that.
0: Yeah.
1: I'm waiting for your cue.
0: Yes.
1: Notice how it looks easy back.
0: Okay.
1: Yeah.
0: Can we do one more time then?

0: The chorus is, I want to make somehow more, a kind of more theatrical.
1: Yeah.

0: get really fast, but let's keep the tempo consistent.
1: Okay.
0: Yeah, we got rush.
2: And also, my sustain pedal has ridiculous time. Should I just allow it to the entire time?
0: That was nice, actually.
2: Okay,
0: this is nice. Yeah.
2: Okay.
0: But again, 16.
2: Yeah.
0: I forgot 16, so we probably played 20 or something.
2: Yeah, we did.
0: Yeah, okay. But let's do 16. One more time. But it was really nice. It was getting better.

0: Your language, young lady. I say language, young lady, three times. One bar, maybe eight bars. No. The last four bars. Yeah. Third one. The way.
1: Okay, for now.
0: Yeah, the bass. Something. And then I wonder the last 8 seconds. Except four.
1: I see.
0: But let's look. Oh my god.
1: I'm glad you see it.
0: I want you to go with more.

0: It is really
1: fast. It goes by really fast.
0: Yeah, okay. It goes by really fast.
1: I don't think it develops. It has talent.
0: Sorry, okay. So, although I said 4-4-4, yeah. Let's duplicate. Eight, 4-4-4-4-4-8.
1: Okay, you get 8. That's it.
0: Wakarimashita! Okay, so I'll signify one.
2: I'm gonna get...
0: That's yeah. I'll write it down. So, there are 2 sections. Let's call it, Wild West 1 and Wild West 2.
1: Great.
0: Have
1: you done
0: the fuck? So, Wild West 1, how many bars? 60. But that's start, the first bar starts when I see that. And then Wild West 2, the last bar would be 5-4. But let's do multiple times.

0: so the end of this part. Maybe we should do one more time. End of the
1: second part. Thank you. So that would help. Okay. I have no idea.
0: I see. Yep. Well, what I meant to do. Right here. The end.
1: Oh, I saw that.
0: But what? Get microphone. That's what I sing, the way I.
1: And I will pay attention.
0: Yeah, I will signify the end of. Then maybe.
1: I don't know.
0: I want to leave this. But if you do, it might be a little difficult.
1: Yeah, just sing that loud.
0: Let's not do that. Sorry. Okay. Different idea.
1: That's what we're here for.
0: We have 8-8-8, right? Yeah. 8-8. Signify. Is it da da? The end of the first and the second eight.
2: Okay.
0: So that we can kind of smooth go.
1: Yeah, that works.
0: So can I play it once?
1: Yeah. Also, you have a mic.
3: So I can go back.
0: Alex, yeah, I'm pretty sure you do. Okay.
2: So.
0: One last stop by the innocent town. Pulling a neck with the girl on the balcony, smelling sodas rolling down. I catch her tight, saddy thighs, turn her on, never lie.

0: although I said, you can play, you don't need to play. Maybe you can play the week before the last day. You want, I want your break
1: button. Oh, but that isn't long. It's like a millisecond.
2: No, just not to break it.
1: I only have so much glass. I understand, but like that, I literally suck.
0: Okay, but Andrew, I want you to join Signify. I will join. And again, the last pull energy, the phrase, the demented pull. This entire thing is demented. Like, I do what? Demented version of polka. Before that, Andrew. All right, let's do it.

0: my god. We don't signify the very. Yeah. But that was.
1: That was part of my wrist.
0: Keep, oh. I might have.
1: Oh, you may have.
0: Can we make sure we okay. Okay. So why don't we play a little slower?

No.

0: one chord. Play side up. Yeah.
1: Oh, I like okay, it. Let's do one more time.
2: Again, I know I'm the
0: guys, let's do the thing I have to do.
3: The polka, the whole.
1: Yeah, no, the whole. No more. But can we try polka? Can we master polka first?
0: Yeah.
1: And then see, let's choose. Yeah, because I have tried polka, yeah. But they don't well.
0: No, they don't.
1: Horrible. It's horrible.
3: No, I'm not talking about
0: yeah.
3: That.
1: Okay, right. That's what right. Right. Well, are you saying you prefer polka then? Okay, let's do it. Oh. Sorry. So let's do one, two, three, four.

0: I can do
1: yeah,
0: it.
1: Yeah.
0: Let's do one more time. How many more times?
1: Okay.
0: Oh, Andrew, I like how you played the. But I don't want you to play snare when I sing. But instead, I want you to play. I'm like interlude, like.
1: Four.
0: So I can sing.
1: Right here,
0: I got microwave. I left it.

0: my bad.
1: Not snare.
0: Hi-hat?
1: Yeah, I fucking called hi-hat. No, just like you're doing with... So I'm going to cue where I want...
2: I would play the same.
1: Yeah, so I want you to do exactly like that when I don't... Yes.
3: Oh.
1: Yes. Okay, one more time.

0: I'm not playing this way. It kind of oozes.
1: Yeah, because you're up.
0: I won't.
1: I imagine you doing like the. Don't do it.
0: Yeah. Can we play from the second hand?
1: Yep.
0: So, one, two, one, two.

0: World War II, you said?
1: Yeah.
0: That was World War I.
1: We have 30 times
2: yeah,
1: everything.
2: Ah, I see. I know they are.
0: Metronome time? Were you?
1: No, it should be. I
0: knew you. But can you play a little bit first?
3: Every time go.
0: Oh,
4: it's not a
0: Punisher.
4: I should be able to shoot.
0: There's also a pair inside. Old headphone. It does, really. It's like a nod.
1: Yeah.
0: Okay. I think these are. They're in my house.
1: Yeah, we're in the

0: sacrifice.
1: But that's the real.
0: Yeah, but what we can do is. Well, no, you run. 15 more minutes.
1: Because that begins for not playing long.

0: No, that's what happened. If we have a fight,
1: why do we?
2: Oh, do you want to sell it? That one's a little worse. Really dark. Let me put it.
0: Camera, that's Andrew. Say hi, John. Yay! Yay! Oh. Okay. Get for it.

0: on two bars after. It's supposed to have one bar and then.
1: Just one bar?
0: Yeah.
1: So.
2: There you go.
1: Okay, can we do one last time? Yes.

0: Yeah, but we already.
1: Yeah. Okay.
0: I think you are just into the bottle.
1: Yeah. Okay.
0: I think
1: maybe I think I.
2: I have failed already.
1: We have a good one.
0: Dawn coming. Coming here.
1: Yeah, that's too late. I have white.
0: Well, I can't.
3: There we stick a woman. Are we real scared of hope?
4: Okay.
5: It's just
4: I believe you.
5: Oh, it's just 5-0.
0: シンプルにしてるかなんかもうちょっと面白い、
5: right.
0: でもあんまりメロディ
5: ー、right. I feel like the place it is good because it's repetitive. Ba-da-da-da-da. It goes back to a central point, and polka does that every two bar, every bar. Yeah.
3: Language young lady, Goblivia, Circumlivia. There we stick with woman, are we real scared of hope?
5: Also, I'm thinking about the chorus. Do you have any objection to just doing the same thing except up a four, like a blues? So right now you're doing C, some kind of major six, minor six away. Yeah. So could you just do the same thing except up a fourth, up a string? Maybe not voicing, but like, so the chord. Boom, boom, boom, boom, boom, boom, boom, boom, boom. Whatever this note is. Boom,
0: okay.
5: Keep the sequence, what I'm saying. So, yeah, yeah. Something like that. It's more symmetrical.
0: Four.
5: Yeah, exactly.
0: So one, four.
5: Yeah, yeah.
0: Cool.
5: The only objection would be if it sounds too much like a blue. You don't want it to be. Is it okay?
3: My tongue is young lady.
5: The first pitch. What is the name of the note? Actually, I think I know. It's B flat.
4: Language. Oh, la, la, do.
0: あとなるべくあの resonant
5: yeah, yeah.
0: あのバンクでもあのシャウトしない。
5: Yeah, yeah, okay. I'm pretty much trying to copy you, but I'll listen to it.
3: No, one, two. Language young lady. Go oblivious. Go oblivious or to believe it.

0: Get up, ho!
1: Yeah. Can you do it twice in a row so I can jump in a second time? Yep. And I'll mutter the first time and sing it full the second time.
2: No.
1: Instead of going to the drifter part, you go back into the same part for me.

0: Okay. Cool.
1: Oblivious sword to Bolivia.
2: Okay. Yeah, there's no way you can squeeze that.
1: Language, young lady. Oblivious sword to Bolivia. There we stick with woman.
2: We stick with woman?
3: Our woman?
2: We stick with our woman. I mean, it grammatically makes sense. The sentence that someone might say. Yeah, we stick with our woman. Yeah, like we are faithful to them.
0: Yeah,
2: that's cool. Good.
1: There we stick with woman. There we stick with woman. There we stick with woman. There we stick with woman. With a woman.
2: With woman. Yeah, that sounds like a joke.
1: There we stick with woman. There we stick with our woman. There we stick with our woman.
2: Yeah, that works. You can
1: there
2: extend it.
1: There we stick with our woman. There we stick with our almonds.
2: There we stick with our woman. Is that too military for you?
1: There we stick with our woman. There we stick with a woman. There we stick with our woman.
2: Yeah, with our. Yeah,
1: with
2: exactly.
1: Our woman. With our. Shlangish young lady, oblivious sword to Bolivia. There we stick with our woman. There
2: we stick with our woman. With our woman. The accent on woman.
1: There we stick with our woman. There we stick with our woman.
2: There we go.
1: Shlangish young lady, oblivious sword to Bolivia. There we stick with a woman. Are we really scared of hope?
2: Yeah,
0: that
2: works.
0: Okay.
1: Language, young lady. Oblivious sword.

0: Okay. First of all, we were working on this song. Yeah. So we have established idea what, but I think it's not because I want. But so, do you want to do that or do you want?
1: Yeah.
0: I know. Okay. Cute. Okay. Okay. Sure. Andrew kind of rather, yeah. But maybe we could kind of.
1: First part for the.
0: But that's where I'll do it later, somewhere later.
1: Okay.
0: Second.